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0: Just great songs on Gold. I was thinking something that would make a great What Are the Odds for the Christian O'Connell Show would be a singer dying on the exact same date in the exact same city as the person he wrote a song about. I'll get that on for you next, but first...
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3: 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I can call you up. You upload your bills. It's as easy as that. Let's call up Michelle. She's off on school camp.
4: Hello.
3: Michelle!
4: Yes.
3: Michelle, this is Christian from the Bank of Christian.
4: Hey! How are you?
3: I'm so good to be speaking to you.
4: Oh, that's great.
3: Yes.
4: How are you?
3: I'm good. And now, Michelle, you've got a bill here. You want to go to school camp? Bless you. Why not?
4: Well, my daughter does, yes.
3: All right. Okay, lovely. And where's she off to?
4: They're going to the Aussie Bush camp in up north somewhere, I think.
3: You don't know, Tom. Just have the details.
4: I don't know where it is.
3: I get the feeling there is no school camp. You just want this for a nice dinner on us.
4: Yes.
3: Either way, it's all good. All right, so your bill is $330. I'm going to pay that off. And I'm also going to give you a $150 fuel card.
4: Oh, thank you so much.
3: That's all right, Michelle.
4: That would be awesome.
3: Thank you. And happy to help out. Thank you for taking part in the Bank of Christian. And thanks for listening to Gold.
4: Thanks. Always.
3: Thank you, Michelle.
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0: best great songs on Gold. It's Madigan this morning. And before we hit the 11 o'clock news, I've got a track for you from Madonna, which, when released, got everyone's knickers in a knot.
1: All things are heating up in the pop music business. Madonna, who created a whole new look and generated a storm of controversy with her early hit, Like a Virgin, is at it again. The look may be more toned down, but the fuss is twice as loud.
0: Ooh, naughty Madonna.
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3: So this week, five pubs are getting $5,000 each. 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Chris from the Sir Charles Hotham, you've got $5,000.
4: Oh, my God, that's amazing. 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
4: What happens at the pub? 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
5: 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This is Gold.
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0: Every day this week, Christian has been rewarding some very deserving pubs who desperately need some help getting back on their feet, getting some renos done. $5,000, and this morning was no exception.
2: Let's speak to Chris from the Sir Charles Hotham. Chris.
3: Christian, how are you?
2: I'm very good. Listen, I come with good news. You've got $5,000.
3: Oh, my God, that's amazing. Thank you so much, mate.
2: Well, listen, our pleasure. So tell us about the pub.
3: We're a family-owned business. We've been proprietors of the pub since 1991. We're just an old-school venue.
2: What are you going to do with the money?
3: Probably since we opened in 1991, we've got the same dining room chairs, so it'll be good to be able to get some chairs that people don't have to bring their own cushions in to sit down.
2: I love that.
0: We were inundated with entries for Christian O'Connell's Save Our Pub, and he's decided that he's going to throw his support behind one of the country's most beloved pubs, right? It's the only one that's left standing in its town, and it's definitely going to need his help. But make sure you're listening 6 a.m. Tuesday when Christian tackles probably one of the biggest things that he's ever done in this show's history. News and sport headlines for you next on Gold.
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14: 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It's a chilly 11 degrees this morning. 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
16: 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Reports of two collisions, one in Richmond, Bridge Road eastbound at Burnley Street, another in Moorabbin, South Road westbound at East Boundary Road. Major arterials, Monash Freeway, slow going inbound just after Toorak Road, right into the Domain Tunnel, delays with debris on the road. Otherwise, the Ring Road Greensboro bound, heavy going just after Fitzgerald Road, and the Deer Park Bypass is under speed on approach to Robinson's Road heading inbound. The Mind Body Spirit Festival is on now until Monday at the Melbourne Convention and Exhibition Centre. 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Now you're up to date with Melbourne's latest traffic.
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19: It's 11 degrees right now. Good morning. I'm John Michael. The opposition is digging in on its criticism of the 5% home deposit scheme amid revelations it's been accessed by more than 51,000 permanent residents who aren't Australian citizens. Deputy Liberal leader Jane Hume telling Seven it doesn't pass the pub test.
20: If you went and lived in Italy or Spain or the US, you wouldn't expect to be able to access your first home through a government subsidised scheme. You would be expected to be able to fund yourself, and that's exactly what we expect.
19: The state government insists prisoners are only being prescribed drugs like Ozempic if there's a clear medical need, like to treat their type 2 diabetes. Spring Street says weight loss medication has been introduced to our jails following a death in custody linked to obesity, and it comes amid revelations that inmates are getting the treatment, which costs around $700 a month, for free. A homeless man is recovering after being stabbed by a group of up to six teenagers in Bendigo. The 41-year-old was bleeding as he staggered into the Sporting Globe looking for help last night. He was taken to hospital in a serious condition. Australia's in the clear when it comes to going into recession. That's according to the RBA governor, who says we'd avoid one even in a worst-case scenario. And a busy 24-hour period for the SES, with wild weather lashing the state yesterday and last night. It responded to 270 calls for help, mostly for fallen trees, flooding and building damage.
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19: To Gold Sport now, and Crows coach Matty Nix is praising his side's resilience after Adelaide held on to beat the Cats by 1 point at Adelaide Oval last night.
21: For me, it's more about the way we did it. Deep down, I just know how good we are, and it's hard sometimes to sort of walk in here and talk to that, but I will today. The boys executed under immense pressure.
19: Round 13 continues tonight with the Hawks and the Doggies going head-to-head at the G. And for the first time ever, a qualifier has made the women's final at the French Tennis Open, with Polish world number 114, Maya Falinska, defeating Diana Schneider in straight sets overnight. She'll now meet Russian 8-seed Mira Ondrejva in tomorrow's decider.
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19: A few showers today, getting up to 15. Right now, it's 11 degrees in Scoresby and Melbourne. 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
26: Good morning, it's Matt again, FYF Friday, and because we're now that little bit closer to the weekend, I'm sure you've got stuff that you've got to get done, like, I don't know, grocery shopping and some life maintenance, and some of that life maintenance might include going through all of your bills and thinking, how am I going to pay this? Don't worry about it. Christian will pay it for you. The Bank of Christian is going to open its vault doors before this hour is done. As a matter of fact, they will open up right after three doors down, but I need you to upload your bill right now at thegoldwebsite.com.au. You've got plenty of time. Go there, and we could be paying your bill.

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0: I've got a track for you coming up from a band's debut album. Now, this band didn't really have the most conventional sort of rise to fame.
1: Because when we started, I was a band. We were in high school and stuff like that. We made the record before we ever played live. 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Let's play this. He was like, okay, we're in. You know, and next thing you know, we're making a record.
0: I'll play it for you right after this from Roxette. Just Great Songs on Gold.

0: on gold. Before we hit the 12 o'clock news, I'll be playing you something from Aussie music royalty, and I suspect, I know actually, that they're going to feature in our RA Hall of Famers weekend. It kicks off tomorrow morning from 6 a.m. But first,
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3: bills.
4: Okay, we're calling Thomas now on the Bank of Christian. Hopefully he picks up.
5: Hello, Thomas speaking.
4: Thomas, this is Christian from the Bank of Christian.
5: I heard your voice and I was like, holy Christian. Oh, man, I shouldn't swear.
4: No, don't worry. Now, Thomas, I'm here to pay off your Afterpay bill. It's $190 or so dollars. I'm going to give you $250, mate.
5: That's amazing, mate, because I was so strapped for cash. I bought the parts on Afterpay, and I was able to fix it all myself with the help of YouTube. But after that, I was like, oh, man, I'm just can't pay the rest.
4: I'm incredible, that the resourcefulness, that you managed to fix your own car watching YouTube videos. What was wrong with it? Is it something serious?
5: I was driving, and the handbrake turned on while I was driving. I was able to take apart the front brakes, put in two new ABS sensors, prayed for the best.
4: Listen, Vin Diesel, go and get that checked out by a pro.
5: Yeah.
4: Praying for the best is not an insurance policy. And you're also covered for praying for the best. Thomas, I'm gonna help you out, mate, okay? But thank you so much for picking up. A joy to chat to you, buddy.
5: Thanks, Christian. I appreciate it, man.
4: Take care, man.
5: Have a good day.
4: All right, bye.
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0: 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And this morning it was Chris from the Sir Charles in Hotham.
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3: Oh, my God, that's amazing. 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The local pubs, it's roadblock after roadblock in front of them at the moment, so just support your local.
2: Well said, Chris. Yeah, over the last 20 years, 60% of our local pubs have gone, and they won't come back. So the ones there, like yours, the Sir Charles Hotham, are really, really important. You know, we need these spaces where we can get together and have a few drinks. So, Chris, congratulations. You're exactly why we're doing this. And thanks for the generations of support you've given the community as well.
3: No worries at all, and thank you to Forex.
0: Tuesday, 6 a.m., lock it in. The Christian O'Connell Show. He's going to give one pub the ultimate makeover. It's going to be the biggest thing that he's ever tackled, and I cannot wait to see how it turns out. Tony Tenaglia is up next with Totally 80s right after we check out all your latest news and sport headlines on Gold.
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2: 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There's a breakdown to watch out for in Bundoora on Plenty Road, citybound at Janefield Drive. It's in the middle lane. On the Princess Freeway, slow inbound from Point Cook Road past Corroy Creek Road. The Monash slow inbound before the Domain Tunnel. In Berwick, Clyde Road down to one lane in both directions at the Monash Freeway due to works. The South Gippsland Freeway, slow northbound approaching Pound Road. And in Wyndham Vale, McGrath Road closed at Balland Road. Take Balland Road and Bolton Road instead. 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
4: Good afternoon, I'm John Michael. Detectives are currently at a Spotswood home where a siege is taking place with a man understood to be armed with a gun. They're negotiating with him inside the property and have confirmed there's nothing to indicate any immediate risk to anyone outside the house. Senior ministers are making no apologies after revelations more than 51,000 non-citizens accessed the taxpayer-funded 5% home deposit scheme. Liberal frontbencher Andrew Bragg says only citizens should have access to it, but Mark Butler's told Seven permanent residents pay their way too.
5: Permanent residents are here forever. They're building businesses, they're having children, and we want them to enjoy the full Australian dream, which includes getting into housing.
4: Unions say disability support workers could be thousands better off after an NDIS loophole was closed. Under the old rules, some providers were paying their staff less than the rebates refunded by the scheme. Angus McFarlane from the Australian Services Union says around 10% were doing the wrong thing.
6: You know, 90% were doing the right thing in terms of these things, but 10% is unacceptable, and that's about 30,000 workers.
4: The SES says the Moorabbin and Hobsons Bay areas were hit hardest by yesterday's wild weather. They've responded to 270 calls for help over the past 24 hours. And OnePass has replaced Flybuys as Australia's favourite rewards program. 7-Eleven, Woolworths and Mecca programs rounding out the top five.
3: Terry White Chemmart are dedicated to keeping busy people moving. 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
4: To Gold Sport now, and Bulldogs forward Cody Waitman will play his first game of AFL in nearly 2 years when the Dogs take on the Hawks at the G tonight. Last night, the Crows beat the Cats by 1 point in Adelaide. In cricket, the Aussies have lost the one-day series to Pakistan, going down by 4 wickets in this morning's third and deciding game. Skipper Josh Inglis happy with how his side defended a small total of just 157 runs.
7: I thought the bowlers and the fielding group, we did a great effort there to put us in a position to potentially win the game, but it wasn't to be in the end.
4: That's on Fox there. And McLaren will start its 1,000th F1 Grand Prix this weekend in Monaco, with the opening practice session getting underway tonight.
3: Custom plates. 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
4: A few showers today with a top of 15. Right now it's 13 degrees in Boronia. And Christian O'Connell wants to save your pub. Next week, we've heard about a very special pub that needs a huge helping hand. Details Tuesday. Wake up on the bright side of the dial with the Christian O'Connell Show on Gold.
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13: Hello there, Tony Tenaglia here this afternoon. Welcome to Totally 80s. 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We'll do that with the Totally 80s Triple Play in around 15 minutes' time. 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Now, imagine meeting your dad's idol. What conversation would you have with that person? That was the case for this particular artist who met his dad's idol, Muhammad Ali.
9: He goes, are you a girl or a boy? And I said, I'm a boy. And he goes, you're a very pretty boy. And I was like, oh, my God, I can't wait to see my dad. My dad was furious. Oh, my God, you showed me right up.
13: 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Just great songs.

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3: Samantha, you went to the win page of the goldwebsite.com.au to request songs from The Police, Georgia Moroder with Phil Oakey and David Bowie. Now, you told us you're a huge David Bowie fan, so much so you have a David Bowie tattoo, but not your sort of stock standard David Bowie tattoo, is that right?
4: Not your usual David Bowie, you know, lightning bolt tattoo.
3: Yeah.
4: I've actually got his mugshot from when he was arrested back in, I think it was 1976, because I used to be a police officer and I thought it was a very good talking point to have his mugshot tattooed on me. And definitely a lot of people are like, who's that? But then a lot of people are like, oh my God, is that David Bowie? That's an awesome tattoo. So it's definitely a conversation starter, that one.
3: I bet it is. All right, well, let's kick off your triple play right now with David Bowie's Modern Love on Gold. Just great song.

0: Wrapping up a Totally 80s triple play on Gold, just great songs with the Police. Every little thing she does is magic. And you've got Tony Tenaglia this afternoon. You know, it's not uncommon for a band while on tour to actually record some of their live shows and then put out a live album. It was 43 years ago today that one particular band recorded the show that they did at Red Rocks Amphitheatre near Denver. Now, this album turned out to be a massive album for these guys. In fact, I've got several copies of this album on vinyl. That's how big a fan I am of them. I'm going to tell you who they are in the next 10 minutes when we play you a song from their live album here on Totally 80s.
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Just great songs. This is Gold. John Farnham, Touch of Paradise. I'm totally 80s. And you got Tony Tenaglia this afternoon. Now, 43 years ago today, during a 48-day North American tour, you two played at Red Rocks Amphitheatre near Denver. The show was recorded and then it was released as You Two Live at Red Rocks Under a Blood Red Sky. Hands up if you have a vinyl copy of that album. Hands up if your vinyl copy is red. I have several red copies of that album. I'd like to think they're worth something, but maybe they're not. Don't burst my bubble, okay? From the album You Two Live at Red Rocks Under a Blood Red Sky, here's Sunday Bloody Sunday. It's Totally 80s on Gold, just great songs.

0: just great songs. This is Gold, the B-52's Love Shack. Wrapping up today's Totally 80s. Hey, do you have a bill that needs paying? Christian O'Connell is going to pay a bill next hour. This is how it works.
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14: 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Offer ends 30 June. A breakdown on Peninsula Link southbound before Governor Road. It's in the left-hand lane. Delays are heavy back past Lower Dandenong Road. In Croydon, a crash on Dorset Road northbound at Lincoln Road. It's in the left-hand lane. Delays in both directions past the scene. On the Princess Freeway, slow inbound from Point Cook Road past Corroy Creek Road. Also outbound approaching Point Cook Road. The Monash slow inbound before the Domain Tunnel. And the South Gibby Freeway heavy northbound approaching the Princess Highway. 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And now you're up to date with Melbourne's latest traffic.
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17: Afternoon, I'm Georgia Love. A man has been taken away in cuffs after a two-hour police standoff in Melbourne's inner west. Specialist officers swarmed a street in Spotswood just after 8 a.m. where a man was holed up in a house armed with a gun. Neighbours telling Nine they weren't allowed to leave their homes for 2 hours.
18: There was a lot of negotiation going on and it just sent shockwaves through us a little bit. A bit scary being so close to home.
17: The siege believed to have been part of an ongoing police investigation. Questions are being raised about One Nation's ability to govern, despite their standing in the polls, after Barnaby Joyce made a major policy mishap during a TV interview. The MP said migrants would be forced to sell their homes under a One Nation policy on housing and immigration, then backflipped after making two phone calls to question whether that was correct. Nationals leader Matt Canavan telling Sky it's seriously concerning.
13: It's just one interview and we all make mistakes, but it doesn't give you a lot of confidence if their policy position is changing mid-interview on something as important as this.
17: The Prime Minister is due to speak soon as he continues to defend the federal budget more than 3 weeks after it was handed down. The first of Labor's major tax reforms passed the lower house yesterday, but a showdown is now looming in the Senate. Our SES crews continued to work around the clock on the massive cleanup from yesterday's wild weather. They received almost 300 calls for help, 113 of those for fallen trees, 70 for flooding, while around 60 buildings were damaged. The Moorabbin and Hobsons Bay areas the hardest hit. And it's been revealed inmates in Victorian prisons are using taxpayers' money to use weight loss drugs like Ozempic while behind bars. Those on the outside have to pay around $700 a month for the same treatment.
16: Terry White Chemmart are dedicated to keeping busy people moving. 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
17: Round 13 continues tonight with the Hawks facing a battle-hardened Western Bulldogs at the G. Hawthorn coach Sam Mitchell wary of the danger of the Dogs side having scrapped their way to back-to-back wins.
19: Yeah, they've played some really good footy. They've won a lot of close games in particular. They're a really quality outfit. They've got a lot of their best players back playing. When we played them last time, they had a couple out.
17: And in cricket, the Aussies have lost the one-day series against Pakistan, dropping the third and deciding clash by 4 wickets this morning. Our boys all out for just 157, batting first.
20: Again, a bit like the first game, I think we were just too many runs short and, it wasn't to be in the end.
17: That's skipper Josh Inglis on Fox.
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17: Much calmer today, no rain on the way, top of 15. Weekend looking lovely, partly cloudy and 18 both days. Right now in the city it's 14 degrees. And Christian O'Connell wants to save your pub. Next week we've heard about a very special pub that needs a huge helping hand. Details Tuesday. Wake up on the bright side of the dial on Gold.
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27: And you got Tony Tenaglia this afternoon. Now, we keep saying times are tough. Everybody's under financial pressure, but spare a thought for those who maybe have just been made redundant or can't find work right now, because that's just extra stress and extra pressure that you don't need. So how about we help out somebody this hour who is not only just doing it tough financially, but, you know, maybe you might be looking for work as well. We're going to pay a bill in around 20 minutes' time. The Bank of Christian will open then. Christian's going to hand over some cash to someone. If you have a bill that you would like paid, you can upload that now to thegoldwebsite.com.au. It's Michael Jackson, Beat It, on Gold. Just great songs.

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2: 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Let's call Daron now. Spelled D-A-R-O-N. Would you say Daron?
3: I'd say maybe it's just Darren, but a sophisticated spelling.
2: You can't tell. It's sophisticated, is it?
4: Darren speaking.
2: Darren, I knew it. Darren, how are you? Hey, it's Christian here from the Bank of Christian.
4: Excellent, how are you?
2: Yeah, I'm pretty good. So I'm calling you up to pay off your electricity bill.
4: Excellent. No, that would be really great, actually.
2: It's $59. I'm going to give you $200.
4: Oh, awesome. That would be very much appreciated.
2: And according to your entry, I'm very sorry to hear you've been recently let go. You've been made redundant, mate.
4: Yeah, which was not great, to be honest, but it is what it is.
2: Well, listen, I hope us paying at least one of your bills off at the moment and giving you $200 sounds a bit. I'm also, do you know what? Men never get flowers. Rio and I are making a business at the moment called Brokays. These are flowers for real guys, real men like me and you, Darren. And so I'm going to send you a broquet, okay? And that's some flowers and some Forex beer.
4: Thank you. That would be really great.
2: Sounds like you're more happy about the broquet than the electricity bill being paid off.
4: No, I probably, the money's probably better.
2: Yeah. Sure.
3: Don't just send flowers.
2: Wink, wink. But make sure you send that beer. All right, hey, Darren, good luck. I hope things change for you, okay, mate?
4: Thank you.
1: Paid. The Bank of Christian pays more of your bills very soon.

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0: Just great songs. This is Gold with Pink. And who knew? Oh, it's just agree to disagree on how you say that, eh? Got Tony Tenaglia this afternoon. Now, Mark Ronson is a very famous British-American musician, record producer and DJ. You may know him from the Bruno Mars song Uptown Funk. He has got a very famous stepdad who's in a really big international band. His stepdad wrote a song for his mum that turned out to be a number one hit in over 12 countries around the world. We will play that for you within the next 15 minutes here on Gold.
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7: 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Significant delays expected. 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

0: Know What Love Is on Gold. Just great song. It's a song that was written by Mick Jones, who is the stepdad of Mark Ronson, who you will probably know from the Bruno Mars song Uptown Funk. Now, Mick actually wrote the song for Mark's mum.
1: My parents split when I was 5, and my mum met my stepdad a few years later, and he fell in love with her, and he wrote this song for her. And every time I've ever written a song for a girl, I'm like, it's never going to be half as good as that one. But the other thing is that my stepdad tried to tell my mom that he wrote Waiting for a Girl Like You, another song for her. You wrote that 5 years before you met me. And she was like, but I was waiting for a girl like you. Get it? I was kind of trying to be smooth.
0: Oh, that's very smooth, isn't it? All right. Now, listen, if you've got bills piling up at the kitchen bench right now, you want to clear some debt, upload your bills to thegoldwebsite.com.au. The Bank of Christian could open at any time. If your phone starts to ring, you don't recognise the number, please answer it, because it could be Christian about to hand you some cash.
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23: 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A truck has lost its load on Peninsula Link southbound approaching Governor Road. It's in the left-hand lane. Delays are heavy back past Lower Dandenong Road. On the Westgate Freeway, slow city bound from the Balti through the Burnley Tunnel. The Princess Freeway, slow inbound from Point Cook Road past Corroy Creek Road. A little slow on the Monash Freeway, inbound before the Domain Tunnel. And the Hume Freeway, slow outbound off the Ring Road, then again passing O'Hearn's Road. Smash your tax time at JB Hi-Fi with ridiculous deals, like $400 off the latest Samsung Galaxy S26 phones, while stocks last at JB Hi-Fi. And now you're up to date with Melbourne's latest traffic.
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26: Hi, I'm Georgia Love. Six teenage thugs are on the run after an horrific attack on a homeless man in Bendigo. The 41-year-old stumbled into a sports bar late last night after being stabbed multiple times. Bar staff rendered first aid. He was then rushed to hospital in a serious condition. Teens were captured on CCTV but are yet to be found. While a man's in custody following a two-hour siege in Melbourne's inner west, heavily armed tactical police swarmed a street in Spotswood just after 8 a.m, negotiating for 2 hours with a man holed up inside a home with a gun. He was eventually arrested without incident. It's believed to have been part of an ongoing investigation, neighbours saying the same house was raided last year. The Prime Minister has refused to apologise to voters for backflipping on major tax reforms. Anthony Albanese took a promise to the election that he wouldn't make any changes to negative gearing or capital gains tax. But yesterday, the first round of those reforms passed the lower house. The PM telling Sky he won't apologise for necessary changes.
27: I'm not interested in word games, Andrew, and I don't think Australian people are either. They will make a judgment. Part of the judgment will be, of course, about when governments change positions, but on the merits of what we are doing.
26: And with Victoria's snow season kicking off today, police are warning drivers they'll be out in force to make sure everyone is safe and obeying the law. Patrols will be looking for the usual speedsters and unlicensed drivers, but will also be carrying out spot checks for whether cars have the appropriate chains. Last year, 4,000 cars were turned around on their way to the slopes for not carrying chains.
28: Terry White Chemmart are dedicated to keeping busy people moving. 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
26: The Bulldogs welcome Cody Waitman back into the fold for tonight's blockbuster against the Hawks at the G. A chronic knee injury has sidelined the Livewire forward since the 2024 elimination final, ironically against Hawthorn. Dogs coach Luke Beveridge says his presence adds a spark.
29: You get a spiritual lift, there's no doubt, because some teammates get inside your bones a little bit more than others, where you know how much they care for you. They know that they want you to play as well as you can even before their own performance.
26: Also tonight, across the road, the Melbourne Storm's hosting the Newcastle Knights at Amy Park. The Storm coming off an 18-4 win over the Roosters last weekend, hoping to crawl back up from 13th on the ladder.
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26: might see a light shower overnight, but a dry, partly cloudy weekend otherwise. Tops of 18. Right now in the city, it's 14. And Christian O'Connell wants to save your pub. Next week, we've heard about a very special pub that needs a big helping hand. Details Tuesday. 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
2: And it's Tony Tenaglia this afternoon. 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The bill arrives and you go, yeah, got to pay that. And then you forget about it. And then you get the reminder notice to say you haven't paid this bill. So just spend an hour, okay? Just do a quick scroll through your emails, find the bills that are hiding, and then upload them to the goldwebsite.com.au and let's get Christian to pay a bill for you. The Bank of Christian could open at any time. Your phone could start to ring. You might not recognise that number, but please answer it if that's the case, because Christian could be calling you to hand over some cash to you. Hey, now, Darryl Braithwaite got to do something that many of us ABBA fans wish we could ever do, and that is meet a member of ABBA. We will find out which member he met in around 20 minutes' time. 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

0: Europe's the final countdown on gold. Just great songs. Tony Tenaglia this afternoon. The Bank of Christian could open at any time. You could get a call from Christian to say, you know that bill that's causing you some stress right now? Let me pay that for you. If you've got a bill doing that, upload it now to thegoldwebsite.com.au. Now, Daryl Braithwaite has had the opportunity to do something that most of us ABBA fans have only dreamt about. He got to meet Agnetha from ABBA, and this is how it happened.
1: I went and stayed with Andy Gibb, and Andy invited her. I actually met her, and I got chatting with her, and she was just so lovely.
0: I might be just a little bit jealous right now. Is ABBA Knowing Me, Knowing You on Gold? Just great songs.

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2: Oh, my God, that's amazing. 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
3: Well said, Chris. 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

0: Just Great Songs, This Is Gold. Big afternoon coming up for Jonesy and Amanda today. Amber Lawrence, six-time Golden Guitar winner, is in for this week's Friday Feels session. She's going to cover one of the country's most iconic songs. And today's pub test. When was the last time you bought or read a magazine? Apparently they're making a comeback. Got Jonesy and Amanda next for the drive home.
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10: Hi Melbourne, Fiona Ellis-Jones here from Your News Now. It's a chilly 14 degrees this afternoon. 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
13: 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There's a broken down truck on the Mornington Peninsula Freeway heading south before Governor Road. The left-hand lane is out of action. A collision being cleared on the Monash Freeway heading inbound before Belgrave Hallam Road. Two lanes closed and delays back to Narre Warren North Road. And a breakdown on the Westgate Bridge, citybound on the upslope with two left-hand lanes closed and speeds are down to 40. Springvale Homemaker is open until 9 p.m. tonight. Shop Harvey Norman, Domain, IKEA and more. Late night shopping at Springvale Homemaker Thursday and Friday until 9 p.m. I'll check Melbourne's latest traffic again in 15 minutes.
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16: Afternoon, I'm Georgia Love. A teenager who tried to hijack a plane at Avalon was trying to flee the country. That's what a court has heard today as the now 19-year-old faces trial on 8 criminal charges over the incident in March last year. It's alleged he cut a hole through a fence to get onto the tarmac and board a Jetstar flight. Was carrying bombs, demanding to get into the cockpit. The case has been approved to move to a higher court. A judge today ruling the Children's Court doesn't have adequate penalties for such crimes if he's convicted. The hunt's on for a group of teens who stabbed a homeless man in an horrific late-night attack in Bendigo last night. The man forced to stumble several hundred metres into a sports bar for help. He remains in hospital with serious injuries, with 6 teens on the run. Well, it's been revealed inmates in Victorian prisons are using weight loss jabs like Ozempic and Mounjaro, paid for by the government. The same treatments cost taxpaying Victorians around $700 a month. But whether it passes the pub test or not, State Treasurer Jacqueline Symes says it is allowed.
17: The provision of health care to prisoners is part of the prison budget and appropriately informed by medical experts.
16: One Nation's ability to govern has come into question after Barnaby Joyce struggled to explain his party's policy around housing and migrants. The former deputy PM initially told Sky the policy would force permanent residents who are non-citizens to sell their own homes before making two phone calls to check, then having to admit he'd been wrong.
18: No, we are not going to be kicking permanent residents out of their house. It was an issue that needed further clarity. I've got it and that's it.
16: And Bondi terror attack hero Ahmed Al-Ahmed has broken down in tears while defending allegations he assaulted his own father. The 44-year-old says he's never been violent and has never laid a hand on his dad. It follows claims his brothers and father were all demanding Ahmed hand over some of his GoFundMe donations to them. His siblings have been charged with extortion.
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16: Re-energised Bulldog side gets another crack at the high-flying Hawks tonight at the MCG. The Dogs were soundly beaten in gather round. Coach Luke Beveridge says they need to slow the Hawks' attack.
19: When those deeper forwards are kicking a lot of goals, it's how heavily they're going to rely on the 17 in front of that key defender. So we've got to get that right up the ground.
16: And the Aussie cricketers have lost the one-game series to Pakistan, dropping the last of three games by 4 wickets.
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16: Possible shower overnight, but a dry, partly cloudy weekend. Both days, 18 degrees. Right now in the city, it's 14. And Christian O'Connor wants to save your pub. 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
29: What a creep. 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
34: It's showtime.
35: Well, hello there, Amanda. It's Friday. Yay.
16: Friday.
35: You know what we like on a Friday?
16: Tell me.
35: Well, we've got a lot of cool stuff coming up, but Friday feels the FFS sessions.
16: I always get nervous when you say
35: Friday feels sessions.
16: They're not the FFS sessions. It's like saying ATM machine.
35: Okay, well, look, you know, you're really killing the vibe.
16: But I get nervous when you say FFS.
35: Well, FFS, what you're saying.
16: It stands for Friday Feels Session.
35: Yes, my FFS is directly at you. But last week, people are raving about Pete Murray.
36: Seen that.

0: Man.
1: To sit here and watch him play, it was amazing. And also, he didn't look us in the eyeballs.
0: No, and I'm just good. I'm thinking about that. What do we do? Because in the studio, when the artist performs, it's you, me, Jemwei Rai, and he's just scrolling on his phone while the artist is performing.
1: Where do you look? I've always wanted
0: where do we look? What I try to do is just, you know, get that look like this.
1: With your eyes closed.
0: I'd imagine it'd be the same if you were at an orgy. Where do you look? Aim for the forest.
1: I'm making a cup of tea either way.
0: Anyway, Friday feels today.
1: We have somebody else who'll be joining us after 5 o'clock.
0: I'm quite excited.
1: Keep it as a surprise.
0: Okay, good, good, good. Also coming up, your chance to win a Citizen watch, a brilliant watch, jonesyandamanda.com.au. If you can register, it's not too late to get a part of that. Instagram makes its return, and we can't do anything until we do the Fast Five. Would you like to play?
1: Give us a call.
0: 13 55 22 on goal.

0: Gold. Hello there. It's Jonesy Demander driving you home this Friday afternoon. Double demerits have kicked in because it's the long weekend coming up for some states and not others.
1: Oh.
0: I know you've got that face.
1: Why don't we have double demerits every day so I know where we are with it? I'm going to petition to the government for
0: you're
1: exactly
0: bring back
1: that.
0: The guy with the red flag walking in front of your car. Except you'd be going, out of the way, little man. Let's get into the Fast Five.
2: How fast can this thing go?
3: Faster than the speed of light.
4: Jonesy and Amanda.
5: Fast Five.
0: Five questions. Can you go all the way and answer all five questions correctly? If you do that, Amanda will
1: say. Speaking of cars, if you answer question five correctly, a $250 fuel voucher. Very
0: nice.
1: Handy.
0: Matt is in Doncaster. Hello, Matthew.
6: Hey, guys. How are you?
0: What sort of car do you drive, Matt?
6: I've got a tiny little Fiat 500 that's a 10-year.
0: Oh, but an old Fiat or a new Fiat?
6: It's kind of new. It's 2014. Not old enough to be full.
0: Jim, why Rose got one of those cars?
7: Yeah, I have in a bath.
1: You have a bath?
7: No, it's called in a bath. It's like a Fiat, but with a...
0: Yeah, it's pretty special.
1: Oh, that's the brand of it, the breed of it.
7: Yeah.
1: Oh.
0: Whatever happened to that car that Amanda and I gave you?
7: I sold it for parts.
1: They're going to do the same with us when we leave.
0: We got Ryan a car, but it had pictures of us all over
1: it. We sort of did it as a bit of a joke. And he sold it. Question number one here
0: for
1: you,
0: Matt. That's gratitude.
1: What's the name of the donkey in Winnie the Pooh?
6: Eeyore.
1: Eeyore.
0: Let's play Monster Mash, Matt.
5: Let's kick off this Monster Mash.
8: Yeah, let's mash it up.
1: Matt, we've mashed two songs together. Can you tell us what they are?
5: Okay.

0: That's quite the mash.
1: Kind of works. Do you know what the songs are, Matt?
2: Was it Super Freak?
1: Yep, that's one. She's a super freak.
2: And Death on Fire?
1: No.
0: No. No, not Sex on Fire. Gaylene is in Kingswood. Hello, Gaylene.
3: Hello, how are you going?
0: Good, good. What sort of car do you drive, Gaylene?
3: I knew you'd laugh at this. A Camry Hybrid SX.
0: I'm not laughing at your Camry Hybrid.
1: I tell you what, I reckon $250 fuel voucher will last you a
0: forever.
1: Long time.
0: I was hoping, being in Kingswood, you would drive around in a Kingswood.
3: Well, no. They're, I think maybe my dad used to, I think.
0: Yeah. They're rare on the ground these days. You don't see them anymore.
1: Well, look,
3: no,
1: we're
3: you
1: playing,
3: don't, hardly ever.
1: We're playing Monster Mash.
0: Amanda
1: Gaylene.
0: Doesn't like talking about classic cars.
1: I don't mind it. It's not my thing.
0: Mm. What's your favourite Australian classic car then?
1: Who? Are you asking me?
0: No, you, Amanda. Oh, come on.
1: Well, it's like me saying to you, what's your favourite song on the Tapestry album of Carole King?
0: Circle Game?
1: Is there such a song as Circle Game?
0: It's a great song. Okay, back to you.
1: Question two. We've mashed two songs together. We know one of them is Super Freak by Rick James. What's the other one, Gaylene?

0: Do you know Gaylene?
1: MC Hammer?
0: Say again.
2: No, not MC Hammer, Gaylene.
0: No.
1: No, the old version.
2: Yeah.
1: Oh,
2: we already answered that.
0: So we've already got Super Freak by Rick James. It's the other song we need.
2: Why don't we put in these Aussie rockers and
0: not
2: we'll come back.
0: We're not going to play the Tapestry album?
2: Do you want to play the Tapestry
0: album? Sounds like you do.
2: I love the Tapestry album.
0: I'm surprised. I'm glad.
2: It's a great album.
0: Pleased to hear it.
2: You remember it in Love Actually when old mate cheats on his missus and then gives her the album.
0: That wasn't.
2: No, it wasn't Tapestry.
0: No, it wasn't. It was Joni Mitchell.
2: Oh, it was Joni Mitchell. Maybe I was thinking of that.
0: Yeah.
2: Yeah, Circle Game was Joni Mitchell, I think.
0: Oh, yeah. No, yeah. I thought it must have been a song I hadn't heard of from
2: you. Yeah, no. What's on Tapestry?
0: Well, Tapestry.
2: Yeah.
0: And other
2: songs. And there's another big one in there.
0: I Feel the Earth
2: Move. Is it on Tapestry?
0: I think so. Let's wrap this up and play a song.
2: If you would like to play the Fast Five, why not give us a call, 1355 22 on Gold.

0: Gold, hello there. It's Jonesy and Amanda driving you home.
1: How fast can this thing go?
2: Faster than the speed of light.
3: Jonesy and Amanda's
4: Fast Five.
0: We're into the Fast Five. I just want to clear up what I said before. Circle Game is a totally different album from Joni Mitchell. Tapestry was Carole King.
5: I knew that. You don't have to clear it up.
0: I just felt that, was, you know, Circle Game's a great song.
5: But is that All My Life?
0: No, that's Harry Chapin.
5: But then what's Circle Game? It's I've looked at life.
0: No, that's
5: from
0: both sides now.
5: Yeah, so what's Circle Game?
0: Circle Game is... And the seasons, they go round and round, and the painted ponies go up and down.
5: That wasn't in Love, Actually, was
0: no,
5: it?
0: No, yes, I know that.
5: Oh, have you said anything that's correct?
0: Well, it takes a big man to admit when he's wrong.
5: Yeah.
0: I'm not a big man.
5: We don't have time for you to do all the
0: Brett has joined us in Darwin. Hello, Brett.
6: Hey, how you going, guys?
0: Very well.
5: Hi, Brett.
0: Brett, what sort of car do you drive?
6: It's a little Honda.
0: What's it?
6: Yeah. It's a Honda Jazz.
0: Oh, the Honda Jazz. Well, $250 worth of fuel, you'll be able to, I know, drive from the Territory to Sydney and back.
6: That'll do me a whole year.
0: Easy.
5: Nice work, Brett. Now, let's see how we can go here. We're playing Monster Mash.
7: Let's kick off this Monster Mash.
5: One of these songs is Super Freak by Rick James. What's the other song, Brett? Okay.

0: make one mistake.
1: Do you know what it is?
2: Sounds like Psycho Killer.
1: Yes, yeah. It is by the Talking Heads. Okay.
0: Approximately, Brett, how many objects are in the British Museum's collection? This is multiple choice, or you could just swing it.
1: No, give him the multiple choice.
0: A, 80,000. B, 800,000. Or C, 8 million.
1: How many objects in the British Museum?
2: Whoa, there's a lot of those funny people over there. So I'd go 8 million, I think.
1: It is 8 million.
0: Brett, you nailed that.
1: And would you like to catalogue all of them while we're waiting?
0: There'd be a few taxidermied animals there.
1: Oh, they're my favourites. Question 4. Which popular Japanese food consists of salted soybeans still in their pods? Yum.
2: Oh, you've got me on that one, guys. Sorry.
1: Brett, it's so nice to talk to you.
0: We could have seen you here in your little Honda Jazz.
1: If you drive past, give us a toot and a wave.
0: Tim has joined us.
1: Hello, Tim.
0: In Kenthurst. Hello, Tim.
3: Hi, how are you?
1: Very well. If you're eating Japanese food and you get a little bowl of salted soybeans still in their pods, what's it called?
3: Look, first of all, it's called a mistake because I wouldn't have ordered that. but technically, I think you would call it edamame.
1: Yes,
0: yeah,
1: you
0: edamame.
1: Would. You don't like them, Tim.
3: I am not a fan at all.
1: Really?
0: I kind of like them.
1: I love them.
0: I like watching someone eating all the leftover casings by accident.
1: Yeah, I know.
0: They've already been eaten, mate.
1: Oh, no. You've all done that. Question 5, Tim. This is where you can get the fuel voucher. Are you ready? What major tennis tournament is currently underway?
3: That would be the French Open.
1: The French Open. You've done it.
0: Congratulations to you, Tim. What sort of car do you drive? We didn't ask you.
3: I drive a Toyota Tarago.
0: Oh, Tarago. Old school Tarago.
3: Yeah, we call it the party bus. We get the kids in the back and, you know, we go roaming around. Wonderful vehicle.
0: They're great. You know, you can you might be able to pick up Cold Chisel in that. They used to travel around in the Tarago.
3: Oh, you can fit plenty in the boot. Yeah. And believe me, we've done it. And the thing will just never die. It's
0: and
3: an amazing thing.
0: They've got a pretty gutsy 2-litre engine as well.
3: Yeah, the amount that we can tow with it, it's unbelievable at times.
0: Manda, you want to wait in?
1: I know.
0: This?
1: Jonesy's deliberately asking car questions, Tim, because he knows that... I flounder.
0: I just have one more question
1: for
0: the viewers at home, Tim. What colour is it?
3: It's white.
0: Oh, it's
3: It's meant to be white, but it's generally dirty, so,
0: Tim, congratulations. You've won the Jam Pack $250 fuel voucher. Feel free to put premium in it. None of that E10 stuff.
3: Absolutely. Thank you so much. That's amazing.
1: Thanks,
0: good on you, Tim.
1: Bye. Have a good weekend.
0: Take it easy. And if you would like to play the Fast Five, easy, jonesydemand.com.au. 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
6: 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So you never have to cram tax again. 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Crash being cleared on the Monash Freeway coming into the city before Belgrave Hallam Road. Two lanes closed and laced back past the Princess Highway. A breakdown on the Westgate Bridge heading into the city on the upslope with two lanes closed and a broken down truck which has lost its load on the Mornington Peninsula Freeway. It's affecting southbound traffic before Governor Road. The left-hand lane closed and heavy delays back to Lower Dandenong Road. 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I'll check Melbourne's latest traffic again in 15 minutes.
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0: Nicole.
1: Hello, it's Jonesy and Amanda driving you home this Friday afternoon.
0: Coming up on the show, we're going to talk to Mark Fennell, who has a show on the ABC. He's done a couple of seasons of this. It's been massively successful. Stuff the British Stole. For example, in previous series, he's spoken about what we used to call the Elgin Marbles, now known as the Parthenon Marbles. When you think of marbles, you think of little round things you flip across the floor. These are sculptures that were along the Parthenon.
1: Yes.
0: And Lord Elgin in the early 1800s took them to Britain, just hacked them off, took them to Britain. There's half of them still in the British Museum, half of them still in Greece. And so still, to this day, a giant standoff.
1: Why didn't the Greeks stop them?
0: Well, the English are saying they were taken fairly and squarely. The Greeks are saying they were removed while the country was under foreign rule, so it doesn't count. It wasn't a fair deal.
1: Who was in charge of Greece in the 1800s?
0: Don't know, but this is a question that's with a lot of this stuff, is that it calls into account colonialism, marauderism, that's a word I've just made up. Who owns history? Who gets to keep the spoils? And now more
1: because the Germans, they nicked a bunch of stuff.
0: And more, like from and Egypt. More original countries are asking for their stuff back. This is one he's also covered, is the Koh-i-Noor diamond. This is an extraordinary diamond that was set in the crown of Queen Elizabeth, the Queen Mother. Would have been heavy on her head after a few gins.
1: I know this diamond. I know the story of this.
0: Yes, well, the diamond itself, the Koh-i-Noor means mountain of light.
1: Mm.
0: And here's the story as to how the English got it. It's one of the most famous diamonds in the world, and the story centres around a 10-year-old boy who was basically the last ruler of the Sikh Empire. The British took over his kingdom. He was separated from his mum. He's put under British control. So as part of the treaty, he handed over the diamond, and so the English still say, oh, it was a fair deal. And people are saying, yeah, what? He's a kid.
1: The kid was 10.
0: The kid's 10. He might give you a chupa chup and that'd be about it.
1: He's a PS4 or the equivalent.
0: I've just been reading some of the details of this diamond. The British actually halved it because it's now a better cut, more pure diamond. But it's half the size it was when they first found it or first got it. It's 105 carats.
1: Mm.
0: And a regular engagement ring is around 1 to 2 carats.
1: Wow.
0: Let me tell you how heavy it is. This is after it's been cut in half and all its dimensions, because I'm not good at this. Tell me what you think. Mm-hmm. It's about 21 grams. It's 6.5 centimetres long, 3.2 centimetres wide, 1.3 centimetres deep. Is that like a block of cheese? How big's that? I can see it in the picture here on a tiara or a crown.
1: Yeah, it's a fairly big diamond. It would be as big as a wristwatch.
0: Right, it's the face of a wristwatch.
1: A face of a wristwatch.
0: Yeah, wow.
1: It depends which wristwatch, though. Like bigger than you've got an Apple Watch, that one that you yell at all the time.
0: But the ones, say, one of those big-faced men's watches.
1: Yeah, yeah.
0: Not men with a big face.
1: But you see,
0: the watch has a big face.
1: You see Hemsy advertising at the airport next to the spinal guy. You know the spinal guy?
0: Yeah. So is the watch the size of a mattress or not? I'm very confused.
1: What about Mr. Yawn? Where's he in all of this?
0: Anyway, Mark Fennell is going to be joining us to talk about what's new, what else the British have stolen. Is there a list? Tell us more.
1: That's coming up on Gold.
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5: 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Got a broken down truck which has lost its load. That's unfortunate. Happens to the best of us. Mornington Peninsula Freeway southbound before Governor Road in the left-hand lane. Got a crash on the Monash Freeway inbound of the Princess Highway. Another smash at Nowra Warren. Princess Highway outbound before Nowra Warren North Road. And a prang at Cheltenham to look out for too. The Savo Bay Road west of Reserve Road. 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I'll check Melbourne's latest traffic again in 15 minutes.
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0: 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It's Jonesy and Amanda driving you home.
1: Did you watch the last season of Stuff the British Stole? This is a brilliant, brilliant show. A gazillion people have watched this on the ABC and iView. It's a great show hosted by our friend Mark Fennell. It deep dives into the sometimes bizarre and incredible stories behind some of the most remarkable objects in the world's museums. Where have they come from? That's a bit sus. Where'd they get that? Well, season three is starting next week, and we thought we'd get Mark himself in for a chat. Mark Fennell, hello.
0: Here he is.
2: Hello. How are you both?
0: We are very,
2: amazingly, they still let me into the UK. It really is.
0: Yeah.
1: Well, that's a shock.
0: Because wouldn't they be saying, well, the Germans nicked a lot of stuff too?
2: Well, it's funny because I get that a lot and I understand it. You know, the Romans stole things, Genghis Khan stole things. But, you know, the fact of the matter is we don't start Parliament with Hail Caesar and Genghis Khan's not on our coins. So that's why we always start with the British Empire, because one way or the other, love them, hate them, I'm neither. I mean, I love the Brits and I love the UK, but that is the empire that has mostly shaped us, which is why we look at that history.
1: I know most people by now know about, I'm glad we call them the Parthenon marbles and not the Elgin marbles. That's one that people instantly know, hey, the English nicked that. What's some of the other stuff you're covering this season?
2: Well, this season has got lots of fun ones. So it turns out the English flag itself may have been stolen from a town in Italy. Ooh. And the mayor of that town has actually wrote a letter to the Queen, the dearly departed Queen, demanding back pay for the flag.
1: Wow.
2: There's also the story of how Captain Cook died. So Captain Cook, most people may or may not know that he died in Hawaii, but actually he nicked something. He and his men nicked something a little bit before he died, and it may in fact be one of the reasons why they killed him.
0: And the
2: very first episode, which is starting next week, was actually one of my all-time favourite stories, which is tea. I mean, we think of tea as being iconically British, but they actually sent this botanist undercover in a disguise into China to find the tea leaves and then smuggle them out and then send them to India where they made their plantation. So, like, it's some very dark stories, it's some very fun stories, and also a lot of very cheeky stories as well.
0: I would love to have known what that disguise was.
2: Oh, okay. So it is, you know, the cliche image of a Chinese
1: hat
2: long ponytail? Seriously, so that is what he did. And he went through and he just tried to tell people, well, I'm just a nobleman from the next county over. He was from Scotland.
1: Oh.
2: And I think everybody just looked at him and went, well, I mean, I've never seen the next kingdom over. Maybe that's just what they look like.
0: So what did he say? Hurro, laddie.
2: Yeah, I mean, apparently he had to work quite hard at not speaking, so he had servants talk for him. That was partly why he pretended to be a noble, so that nobody would talk to him, instead talk to his servants. But his whole thing was to go in there, and it was illegal for foreigners to be that deep into China. He was under threat of death, this Scottish gardener, essentially, and he smuggled tea leaves, tea plants, out of China.
1: But, you know, they couldn't pin anything on him because of the ponytail. He must be Chinese.
0: Mark, it's always great to talk to you. Stuff the British Stole. It's next Tuesday, 8 o'clock on ABC and iView. Mark Fennell, thank you for joining us.
2: Thanks, Jonesy. Thanks, Amanda.
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13: 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Got a broken down truck which has lost its load. That's unfortunate. Happens to the best of us. Mornington Peninsula Freeway southbound before Governor Road in the left-hand lane. Got a crash on the Monash Freeway inbound of the Princess Highway. Another smash at Nowri Warren. Princess Highway outbound before Nowri Warren North Road. And a prank at Cheltenham to look out for too. The Sabo Bay Road west of Reserve Road. 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I'll check Melbourne's latest traffic again in 15 minutes.
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16: Afternoon, I'm Georgia Love. The case of a teenager charged with trying to hijack a Jetstar plane at Avalon will be heard in an adult court. A judge today ruling the Children's Court doesn't have the jurisdiction to adequately sentence him if he's found guilty. The now 19-year-old's accused of boarding a plane in March last year after cutting a hole in the fence and crossing the tarmac, demanding entry to the cockpit, stating he was carrying bombs. He's pleaded not guilty on the grounds of mental impairment. Well, man's in custody following a siege in Melbourne's inner west. Specialist officers swarmed a street in Spotswood just after 8 a.m. where an armed man was holed up in a house refusing to leave. Neighbours telling Nine they weren't allowed to leave their own homes for 2 hours.
17: There was a lot of negotiation going on and it just sent shockwaves through us a bit scary being so close to home.
16: It's been revealed inmates in Victorian prisons are using taxpayers' money to use weight loss drugs like Ozempic while behind bars. Those on the outside are forced to pay around $700 a month for the same treatment. And questions are being raised about One Nation's ability to govern despite their standing in the polls after Barnaby Joyce made a major policy mishap during a TV interview. The MP said migrants would be forced to sell their own homes under a One Nation policy on housing and immigration, then backflipped after making 2 phone calls to question whether that was correct. Nationals leader Matt Canavan telling Sky it's concerning.
18: It's just one interview and we all make mistakes. But it doesn't give you a lot of confidence if their policy position is changing mid-interview on something as important as this.
15: Victoria's container deposit scheme is back with another chance to win 1 million cents. 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
16: Round 13 continues tonight with the Hawks facing a battle-hardened Western Bulldogs at the G. Hawthorn coach Sam Mitchell wary of the danger of the Dogs side having scrapped their way to back-to-back wins.
19: Yeah, they've played some really good footy. They've won a lot of close games in particular. They're a really quality outfit. They've got a lot of their best players back playing. When we played them last time, they had a couple out.
16: Last night, the Crows thrilled their home crowd with a 1-point win over the Cats. And in cricket, the Aussies have lost the one-day series against Pakistan, dropping the third and deciding clash by 4 wickets this morning. Our boys all out for just 157, batting first.
20: Again, a bit like the first game, I think we were just too many runs short and, it wasn't to be in the end.
16: That's skipper Josh Inglis on Fox.
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16: Possible shower overnight, but a dry, partly cloudy weekend on the way. Tops of 18 both days. Monday, mostly sunny 17. Right now in the city, it's 15 degrees. 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
31: I wish you well with your show.
32: It's Friday. Long weekend ahead. I know that you're worried about your driving into work today.
33: I wasn't worried until you freaked me out. What I've suggested, why don't we just have double demerits all year so I don't get this rush of anxiety when you remind me?
32: Ain't nobody got time for double demerits, do you think?
33: Well, ain't nobody got time for that. Today's the last watch we have to give away. We've got this amazing Citizen watch worth over $3,000. I was suggesting Sovereign Citizen as some way of giving away.
32: So you could call through from your doomsday prepper bunker.
33: Yeah. Yeah, and that no one liked that idea. How about this one? Citizen Kane. Watch. Instead of Citizen Watch, Citizen Kane Watch. Okay. You get a watch and you get a cane.
32: Okay.
33: What do you think?
32: I think ain't nobody got time for that because I've got no time for any of the things that you just said.
33: All right, well, coming up, you will have the chance to win the very last Citizen watch we have, as I said, valued at over $3,000.
32: Also, something you want to put to the pub test, it involves something that you've been involved with. In fact, you've featured on the cover of
33: Rolling Stone.
32: Big and bouncy.
33: But what about magazines? Apparently they're making a comeback.
32: That's coming up on Gold.

0: Every day, a limited edition Citizen Atissa watch worth over $3,000 could be yours. To get a part of this action, jonesydemander.com.au. Although today is the last day we're doing this, but the benefits of being on jonesydemander.com.au speaks for themselves.
1: We've been asking you what you don't have time for, and every day our favourite story gets, as you say, Brendan, a limited edition Citizen watch.
0: We have three finalists this afternoon.
1: Can I read them? Can I?
0: First up, we have Rebecca.
1: Yes, Rebecca said she went to Melbourne for a job interview. It was all okay until a baby on the plane vomited all over her crisp white shirt and blazer. She said she just had to sit there smiling and laugh it off like it wasn't a disaster. As soon as she landed, rushed off the plane, trying to fix it, went to grab a new shirt. By the time she finally got herself sorted and to the interview, she was late, flustered and in shambles. As she said,
2: "Ain't nobody got time for that."
0: Coming up next,
1: it's Mitchell, who says click and collect trolleys at the supermarket. They're everywhere. They take up so much space. Get out of my way. I'm trying to get a Coke, no sugar.
2: Ain't nobody got time for that.
0: And finally, Todd.
1: Todd says, I don't have time to rename a group chat. 7 kgs of pumpkin was an inside joke from 8 years ago. Sure, I'm the butt of that joke, but the name was chosen and it shall remain.
0: Well,
2: ain't nobody got time for that.
0: Three worthy winners.
1: So good.
0: But there can be only one, and it is Rebecca.
3: Oh, wow. Oh, my God. Thank you so much.
0: That's you, Rebecca.
1: The big question, Rebecca. Did you get the job?
3: I did not.
1: Oh, no.
0: What sort of job were you going for?
3: Architectural job, yeah.
0: Whoa.
1: So you turn up with a bit of spew on you. Did you manage to change your shirt?
3: I did. I managed to change the shirt, but I still kind of stunk and, I was not in good spirits.
1: And you would have smelled like old Parmesan. That's what baby spew kind of smells like. Oh, but has your career gone on to greater things since then, Rebecca?
3: Yes, I've got a job now.
0: Okay, good on you. Rebecca, congratulations.
3: Thank you so much. I really appreciate it. I love you guys on Drive.
1: Aren't you wonderful?
0: Well,
1: Thank you, Rebecca.
0: We love you loving us on Drive. You have won the Citizen Atissa Super Titanium Excellence Japan-made precision powered by EcoDrive Innovation. Like you, Rebecca. Thank you.
3: Thank you. Thank you, guys.
0: Good work. And the benefits, jonesydemander.com.au. 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
6: 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Broken down truck has lost its load. Morning to Peninsula Freeway southbound before Governor Road. Heavy delays back past Lower Dandenong Road. Crash on the Monash Freeway inbound of the Princess Highway. Then a report of another smash on the Calder Freeway outbound after Keilor Park Drive. And another prang at Cheltenham Bay Road west of Reserve Road. Delays both directions. 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I'll check Melbourne's latest traffic again in about 15 minutes.
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0: Gold. It's Jonesy Demander driving you home this Friday, just before the long weekend. For some, not for everyone, but bearing in mind double demerits wherever you might be.
1: Oh, great.
0: Man is suddenly saying, oh, that's right. They've kicked in, haven't they? Let's get on down to the Jonesy Demander Arms friend for the pub test.
2: The pub test.
3: Pub test.
2: Does not pass the pub test.
3: Pub test.
2: Pub test. Does it pass the pub test?
3: Pub test.
4: Yeah, the pub test.
2: Doesn't pass the sniff test. Stop it. It's not helpful.
1: Let me ask you this.
0: Mm-hmm.
1: Do you still buy magazines?
0: I still write for a magazine. Live to Ride magazine, out monthly, and I subscribe to it, and I enjoy it.
1: Is that the only... Did you used to buy more magazines than that?
0: I used to buy Mad magazine as a kid.
1: Did you read more magazines?
0: I used to read a lot of magazines. I'd read The New Idea or The Woman's Day, those types of mags. And when I go into my local news agent, I always have a thumb through the magazine.
1: They must love you for that. They love that.
0: They always say to me, they say, it's not a library.
1: You can't buy Nave anymore, Brendan.
0: Oh, the good old days.
1: The reason I mention magazines is that I've been reading this article, magazines are becoming cool again. Magazines drifted off. No one was buying magazines, but the magazines people are buying now, because people are getting their content online. But people, this is the kind of magazines people are buying are things of special interest, like beautiful coffee table magazines and things that you'd normally have your Pinterest shots on. So it's almost like a mood board. People are buying these magazines physically cutting out images they like from them and creating mood boards from them, going back to doing all of that. Magazines, as they say, are becoming interesting again. People are slowing down in all walks of life. People are meeting online, creating friendships, intentionally consuming less social media.
0: Mm-hmm.
1: So magazines are making a return. So leaving them on a coffee table, saving references physically, writing stuff down, cutting things out. As I say, the cool kids are no longer saving inspiration digitally. They're doing this with magazines.
0: Well, it's like records. Records went out, now they've come back in. Magazines could be the same thing.
1: Magazines are expensive.
0: Yeah.
1: So maybe if you just buy one great magazine that you've saved up for.
0: What's that one you always buy with Oprah on the cover all the time?
1: Is it Vanity Fair?
0: Yeah, it costs a fortune. It's like $17.
1: Yeah, no, Oprah's always on the cover of a magazine called Oprah. Easy mistake to make, Brendan.
0: Or Weight Watchers or one of those ones.
1: Yeah.
0: Yeah, I like magazines. I write for magazines. I think they're great. And I knew that there was a time when they would come back, you know, because like...
1: I've given up on magazines. I have been buying no magazines for so long.
0: What about when you're on the cover of TV Week?
1: I didn't even buy Vanity Fair, which was the one I would always buy.
0: When
1: you were
0: on the cover of TV Week, we all had to go out and buy five copies each.
1: Especially when the Logies were on. Yeah. Go and fill out that form.
0: Rip out that form so Amanda wins.
1: We're going to put this to the pub test. Magazines. Do they pass the pub test? Are you buying magazines?
0: I say yay. Give us a call, 13 55 22, on Gold.
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7: 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Broken down truck to the lost load, the Mornington Peninsula Freeway southbound before Governor Road. She's in the left-hand lane, really big delays back to Lower Dandenong Road. Crash on the 1H Freeway inbound, this one's at the Prince's Highway, delays back to Clyde Road. Breakdown at Eastern Freeway outbound before Doncaster Road, and another breakdown on the Ring Road Greensboro bound after Pasco Vale Road, speeds 4Ks. The Mind Body Spirit Festival is on now until Monday at the Melbourne Convention and Exhibition Centre. 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I'll check Melbourne's latest traffic again in about 15 minutes.
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3: 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Tactical police swarm a Spotswood street, see every second of the armed standoff. And Geelong's coach tees off at so-called Nuffy footy fans. 7 News, live at 6.
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0: gold. It's Jonesy Demander driving you home. It's Friday. Let's go on down to the Jonesy Demander Arms for the pub test.
1: The pub test.
2: Pub test.
1: Does not pass the pub test.
2: Pub test.
1: Pub test. Does it pass the pub test?
2: Pub test.
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0: Magazines. Do they pass the pub test?
5: They've fallen by the wayside because a lot of the information you used to get in your magazine, you'd rely on your magazine for, you can now just get online.
0: Mm.
5: All the gossip stuff, the relationship information you're looking for, all that kind of stuff. But they're saying that magazines are starting to make a comeback. The kind of magazines in particular are the magazines that people look for styling mm-hmm. ideas, either it's fashion or for home renovation, that kind of stuff. Instead of using a Pinterest board on your phone, people are going back to the glossy magazine and putting it on the coffee table.
0: Yeah. And as I said before, I like going into my local newsagent and just perusing the magazines. You've got so many different varieties now, from crocheting to guns and ammo to boats
5: to
0: motorbikes. Well, they don't have – that's the thing, though, I was saying. They don't have the magazines anymore, the girly magazines. They don't exist anymore. You know, you've got to go online, but now you've got to put all your details down online so you can't – where are you supposed to get good old-fashioned pornography
5: Where are you
0: from?
5: Going to do it?
0: I'm just asking for a friend.
5: And your newsagent would love the fact that you go through and just look through every single magazine.
0: Matt and Jackie, they always say, well, it's not a library, mate.
5: As if you're going to do that crochet. So this is what we're asking you. Magazines, do they pass the pub test?
6: I reckon they do. Bring them back. Great part of my childhood. I remember K-Zone would take it to the shelves. It was devastating. And if you bring magazines back, everyone who's been saving their coffee tables for 15 years will have something to put on them.
7: Oh, look, these days, I think they're a little bit outdated, to be honest. The amount you have to pay for them, I think, they've done their dash and it's time to move on.
8: They are a bit expensive and I think they were a bit outdated with the internet. However, there's nothing better than buying one to take on the plane to read while you're going on a flight somewhere. It's so good. That's when you catch up with all the goss.
9: Magazines are great. I've got a lot of time reading magazines. Everyone's going online these days, so they're getting lazy. Pick up a magazine from your local newsagent. That's the way to go.
10: I think they're done. I think they're done. I think they're still so expensive when you can just get it for free on the internet. I'm not going to spend $20 on a fashion magazine when I can get the news instantly on my phone or on your show.
0: Yeah.
5: I'll tell you what, I just had a flashback when someone mentioned K-Zone. I used to buy that for my kids.
0: What about you on That's Life? I ate 5 kilos of butter and my husband left me.
5: Guess what happened next? My dog ate my underpants. You'll never guess what happened.
0: Thank you for all your calls.
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13: 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Broken down truck with a lost load on the Mornington Peninsula Freeway southbound before Governor Road. Big delays back to Lower Dandenong Road. Got a breakdown on the Eastern Freeway outbound before Duncaster Road. And another breakdown the Sabo 2 Ring Road Greensbrabound up to Pasco Vale Road. She's down to 40 k's. A praying at Narre Warren to look out for too today. Berwick Road at Boundary Road. 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I'll check Melbourne's latest traffic again in about 15 minutes.
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19: Yeah.
12: Like siblings who know where their bodies are buried. Gold 104.3.

0: a bit of a setback. And I must have a different prince to the one you've been sending money to. Let me tell you about this politician. This guy, his name is, and I'm going to say his name correctly, Mahmud Sadis Baba.
1: Yep.
0: 30 years old, but he stands, I've seen a photo of him standing with the other officials, and he's sort of not much bigger than their waist.
1: Mm.
0: And he said he has been born with a small stature. It's the result of hereditary dwarfism.
1: Oh, okay. Yeah.
0: So he's 30 years old, and people think that's incredible. What a resilient person. This is all about inclusion. And I've got pictures of him here in his robes, and he's doing all this officialdom. And he says, it's from the people. People call me to serve them, and I will serve. Two women have even publicly proposed marriage to him.
1: Oh, really?
0: He's the hottest thing going.
1: It's happening for him.
0: This 30-year-old guy.
1: Yeah, nice.
0: Until it's
1: He's a doer.
0: Until it's been revealed he's in fact not a 30-year-old person with dwarfism.
1: No.
0: He's just a little short kid.
1: He's a kid.
0: He's not much over the age of 10.
1: Right.
0: He's short because he's a kid.
1: So he just got in there.
0: He just got in there. This story is extraordinary. He's been unmasked online. As it said, the story took an unusual turn, do you think, when passports belonging to him surfaced online revealing his real age. He's not 30 years old.
1: He's 10.
0: He's not much over 10. Do you know how they finally discovered what had been going on?
1: Because he's 10.
0: At his inauguration, yeah. This is who he requested to be the entertainer.
2: Fruit salad, yummy, yummy. Fruit salad.
1: Dead giveaway.
0: Yeah. And his first papers he signed, his first orders, McDonald's for everyone.
3: Too hard to tame. 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
5: 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Broken down trucks still causing headaches on the Mornington Peninsula. Freeway southbound before Garvana Road, big delays back to Lower Dandenong Road. Breakdown on the Eastern Freeway, outbound before Doncaster Road, she's stuck in the middle lane. That is unfortunate. And a crash, Altona North, Corroy Creek Road, westbound before Burns Road. Only the right-hand lane is open, so she is super slow this afternoon. 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I'll check Melbourne's latest traffic again in about 15 minutes.
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8: Hi, I'm Georgia Love. There's growing speculation Jacinta Allen's leadership is under threat, with whispers she'll be toppled from the top job in the next 2 to 6 weeks. Current Deputy Ben Carroll or Transport Minister Gabrielle Williams the likely replacements to take Labor into the November election. Premier Allen has recently come under fire for her handling of corruption on the state's big build sites, as well as soaring crime rates and ballooning debt. The opposition's Brad Batten says there's no good option in the party.
9: It doesn't matter which minister you look at, they've all failed. Whether you've got Jacinta Allen as the Premier or all the way to the newest member, John Lister in Werribee, they are all incompetent.
8: Six teenage thugs are on the run after an horrific attack on a homeless man in Bendigo. The 41-year-old stumbled into a sports bar late last night after being stabbed multiple times. Bar staff rendered first aid. He was then rushed to hospital in a serious condition. The teens were captured on CCTV but are yet to be found. The Prime Minister has refused to apologise to voters for backflipping on major tax reforms. Anthony Albanese took a promise to the election that he wouldn't make any changes to negative gearing or capital gains tax. But yesterday, the first round of those reforms passed the lower house. The PM telling Sky he won't apologise for necessary changes.
10: I'm not interested in word games, Andrew, and I don't think Australian people are either. They will make a judgment. Part of the judgment will be, of course, about when governments change positions, but on the merits of what we are doing.
8: And with Victoria's snow season kicking off tomorrow, police are warning drivers they'll be out in force. Patrols will be looking for the usual speedsters and unlicensed drivers, but will also be carrying out spot checks for whether cars have the appropriate chains. Last year, 4,000 cars were turned around on their way to the slopes for not carrying chains.
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8: The Bulldogs welcome Cody Waitman back into the fold for tonight's blockbuster against the Hawks at the G. A chronic knee injury has sidelined the Livewire forward since the 2024 elimination final, ironically against Hawthorn. Both sides are coming off back-to-back wins, the Hawks sitting third on the ladder, the Dogs eighth. Also tonight, across the road, the Melbourne Storms hosting the Newcastle Knights at Amy Park. The Storm coming off an 18-4 win over the Roosters last weekend, hoping to crawl back up from 13th on the ladder.
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8: Might see a light shower overnight, but a dry, partly cloudy weekend otherwise. Tops of 18 both days. Right now in the city, it's 14 degrees. And Christian O'Connell wants to save your pub. 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
3: You know what I like about Friday?
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17: We've had some amazing performers and I'm so excited about today's performance.
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3: She is extraordinary. And her songs, they go to show how good she is. What about Good Girls? It's like I'm in Nashville.
17: What about Outrageous? I love this one.
21: I guess I'm stubborn like that. Call it outrageous, courageous.
3: Okay. I'll see you're outrageous and raise you a Sing Me Home.
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3: That's coming up. 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
2: FFS.
1: This week, I'm so excited. We are joined by six-time Golden Guitar winner, one of the country's most beloved country singers. Her name is Amber Lawrence. I've had the joy of watching Amber perform up close and personal a number of times. Jonesy, you're in for a treat. Here she is, the fabulous Amber Lawrence.
0: Yay! Look at you go.
3: Hello.
0: You are so good.
3: Well, I've only said hello, but thanks.
1: So far, so good,
3: yeah,
1: Amber.
3: Doing well.
0: We were just talking about your back catalogue, but your songs just, there's such a joy to them.
3: Thank you. Yeah, I mean, look, I'm the country singer that grew up in Mascot, so the joy comes from surprising people with that DAC story, you know, how did that happen? And I just love what I get to do, see Australia. Being a country singer means I get to write songs that mean something most of the time. And it's, yeah, it's really joyful.
0: Actually, how do you do that? And when you were a young person, country music really in Australia wasn't what we have now. It was pretty much Slim Dusty.
1: And as, you know, I've got one of your caps here and you're quoted as saying, you can admit you like country music. Amber Lawrence established 2004. You were there before this new wave of popularity hit.
3: Yes, I was cool before country was cool.
1: Yeah, and that's right.
3: It was 2004. That's not when I was born, sadly, but that was when I stumbled upon country music and went to Tamworth in a talent quest with this sort of dream that a song that I'd written could connect with people. And from that moment on, it's been 21 years of Tamworths and just, you know, finding a way to make a career in country music. Back then, it certainly wasn't cool, and now it is, and everyone's saying, has it all changed? And I'm like, oh, well, we still drive around Australia and take our music to the regions.
1: Yeah. I love that. What I also love about country music, and it sounds like that's what you love too, is the storytelling. You get a good story in a country song. Remember the joke used to be, you play it backwards and your truck doesn't break down, your dog's alive and your wife hasn't left you.
3: That's right.
1: But that's the old school country, isn't it?
3: Yeah. I mean, it's still anything that happens in your life can certainly be written into a country song. And I've used definitely elements of my own life and then you steal it from other people's lives. You know, when your life's just a little bit boring, you've got to listen in on conversations and write
1: about. Do you say to your friends, don't worry, this bit's kind of silence, but other bits, can I nick that?
3: I say nothing. Then they can work out whether it's about them or not.
0: It's easier to beg forgiveness and ask permission. That's Cowgirl to me. So we've heard three of your other songs just before. And now, this is the first time we're playing this on our show. Here it is.

0: I like that.
1: So good.
0: What do you call it, that progression? And then you're whistling.
2: That's me.
0: And in the film clip, it's so hard to whistle because you look a bit strange when you whistle. But you managed to pull off a whistle.
2: I don't know, but you just told me I look strange when I whistle. But
0: No.
1: He means they as in normal people.
0: Largely when you see Roger Whittaker whistling away. Actually, he was pretty good at it. No. But people whistling on, it's not a good look.
1: Amber managed to nail it. Oh, I'm intrigued by this, though. You didn't know you could sing until you're in year 11? That's like 16.
2: Yeah,
1: you didn't
2: that's
1: know
2: right.
1: you could sing?
2: No, I didn't know at all, and I was into athletics and sport, and then I was thinking about it today. The turning point was I broke my foot at 16, and I couldn't go in the athletics carnival, so I auditioned for the school musical, and that's when I kind of, I mean, there's a fair bit of confidence involved in thinking, oh, cool, I can just sing now.
0: Yeah, right.
2: But that's sort of when I found out I had a tone and a vocal ability.
1: So you opened your mouth, and this incredible sound came out, and everyone went, wow, including you. You went, wow.
2: Yeah, kind of like that. But I didn't do anything with it after that at 16. Then I went to university, and it was karaoke at uni that I rediscovered. And your friends are like, you can sing. So that's when I, at around 21, decided to get some singing lessons. And, I was working a normal job by day in the finance department at Qantas then singing on the weekends and writing songs. And lucky for me, I did get dumped at the age of about 22. So like you said.
1: Gave you some heartbreak to write about.
0: There's some material.
1: What was your karaoke song?
2: It was a Shania Twain song, of course.
0: Yeah.
2: Man, I Feel Like a Woman.
0: Of course. You've come here bearing guitar and guitarist.
2: Yes.
0: And you're going to be performing an AC/DC song for us. I don't want to give too much away, but I'm very excited about this particular track. So we'll take a little break and you can set up and do all your vocal exercises and stuff.
2: And whistle.
0: Yeah. See, look at that. It looks fine.
2: It's when they pause the screen on the wrong movement.
0: Amber Lawrence coming up with an AC/DC song on Gold.
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5: 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Still got headaches with that broken down truck in the morning to Peninsula Freeway southbound before Governor Road. Heavy delays back to Lower Dandenong Road. Breakdown at Eastern Freeway outbound Doncaster Road. That is stuck in the middle lane. That's no good for a Friday arvo. I look out for that crash. Altona North, Corroy Creek Road, westbound before Burns Road. Only one lane open, so she is super slow. 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I'll check Melbourne's latest traffic again in about 15 minutes.
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0: 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Hello, it's Jonesy and Amanda driving you home. It's FFS.
1: FFS stands for our Friday Feel Sessions. I'm so excited today. We have country music superstar Amber Lawrence. Now, just before when we were speaking to you, you've said you're going to perform a song that's not something you would normally sing.
2: Well, it doesn't allow the yodel, but we're going to try and put a little country yodel in it.
1: Right. Well, you've said it's AC/DC. What's the song?
2: Shook me all night long.
0: Oh, well.
1: That's something I'm keen to hear.
0: Because there's a lot going on in that song.
2: Yeah, it's fun to sing, though, so I can't wait.
0: Rightio.
2: Yeah.
1: Let's do it. We're ready.
0: We are ready to go. Friday Feel Sessions. Glenn, your guitarist, is here as well. We should acknowledge him. And here we go. Amber Lawrence.
2: Let's go.

0: Whoa!
1: Oh, I loved it.
0: That just happened.
1: Wow. That,
0: and I loved how you adjusted the lyrics. It was just...
2: You know, because keep it nice and polite.
0: I know, but...
1: Brilliant.
0: The politest rockin' version with a Nashville twang of AC/DC's You Shook Me All Night Long I've ever heard. Like, my God, Amber, thank you so much.
2: Thank you. Dream to come on this show. Love you guys. So thank you so much.
0: Glenn, thank you as well.
3: Thank
0: Good
3: you.
0: On the guitar.
1: The new album is Suburban...
0: I'm doing the Molly Meldrum. Do yourself
1: Hold
0: a favour. I'm holding it up.
1: It's called Suburban Cowgirl. It is out now.
0: Get it now.
1: Great to see you.
0: And if you
1: thank
0: see you. Amber Lawrence, just go and see her. Thank you.
2: Might add that to the set. Thanks, guys.
0: Instagram is here if you'd like to play 135522 on Gold.
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6: 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Do get headaches with that broken down truck in the morning to Peninsula Freeway southbound before Governor Road. Heavy delays back to Lower Dandenong Road. Breakdown at Eastern Freeway, outbound Doncaster Road. That is stuck in the middle lane. That's no good for a Friday arvo. A look out for that crash. Altona North, Corroy Creek Road, westbound before Burns Road. Only one lane open, so she is super slow. 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I'll check Melbourne's latest traffic again in about 15 minutes.
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0: Here it is, 10 questions, 60 seconds on the clock. You could pass if you don't know an answer. We'll come back to that question if time permits. You get all the questions right, $1,000 coming your way.
4: You can make it $2,000 if you choose by answering a bonus question, but it is double or nothing. It's already, $1,000's already gone off.
0: It's happened this week. Will it happen for Mark of Sheffield?
4: Hi, Mark.
5: Hello, how are you going?
0: Good.
4: Very well, thank you.
0: What's going on in the world of you, mate?
5: Oh, not much. I'm unemployed at the moment, but I'm looking for... been looking for a job and that thing, happy working a job.
4: Let's do an ad for you, Mark.
0: Yeah, what can you do?
4: Sheffield in Tasmania. What kind of job are you after?
5: I'm going to work in a hospital.
0: Okay.
5: In theatre.
0: Oh.
4: As a nurse?
5: No, as a theatre orderly.
0: All right.
4: Okay.
0: I thought you were going to say as a doctor.
5: No, I know a few.
0: All right. Well, come on. So someone in Tasmania, give Mark a job. Would you travel far? You don't want to leave Sheffield, but would you travel further if it suited you?
5: Oh, no, I only moved down here from Queensland last year. So,
0: okay.
5: Yeah, okay.
0: So, well, we'll keep all your details.
4: Yeah, putting out good vibes for you, Mark. Let's see also what we can do for you here. 10 questions, 60 seconds. Pass is your friend. If you're not sure, say pass. We might have time to come back, okay?
5: Okay.
4: Mark, good luck, because here we go. Question number one. What day comes after Friday?
5: Saturday.
4: Question two. How many letters are in the word love?
5: Four.
4: Question three. What is frozen water called?
5: Ice.
4: Question four. Which singer was known as the king of pop?
5: MJ.
4: Yes. Question five. Finish this. I spy with my little...
5: I.
4: Question six. What's the name of Mickey Mouse's dog?
5: Pluto.
4: Question seven. Which river runs through London?
5: The Thames.
4: Question eight. What type of vegetable is a King Edward?
5: Potato.
4: Question nine. Which superhero is also called the Dark Knight?
5: Batman.
4: Question ten. In Greek mythology, who had venomous snakes in place of hair?
5: Medusa.
0: Oh, wow.
4: Mark, how easy was that for you?
0: You nailed it, Mark. You nailed that.
4: Wow, Mark. Wow. Take a deep breath. Congratulations.
5: Yeah. Oh, thank you.
4: Mark, you've got $1,000, but here's where the music changes.
0: And you did that so well. You still had 20 seconds to go, Mark.
5: Oh, wow.
4: Here's what happens here, though, Mark. You can take $1,000, and I know you don't have a job at the moment. $1,000 would be so handy.
0: Yeah.
5: Yep.
4: But you can take that money and we say, congratulations, off you go. Or you can answer a bonus question for $2,000, but it's double or nothing. You have 6 seconds to answer a bonus question.
0: Yeah. It's a big deal, Mark.
4: What would you want to choose?
0: What do you want to do?
5: I'll go with a big question.
4: Oh!
0: You go, what,
4: okay, really? We're playing double or nothing.
0: I didn't even have to put on the tempting pants.
4: You've got them on for nothing.
0: I've got them on. So just so we're clear, Mark, if you get this wrong, you don't get anything.
4: You get a kiss on the neck from us and that's it, really.
5: Oh, that's okay.
0: Well, Mark, I reckon you'll get this.
4: I like your style.
0: I reckon you'll get this.
4: Mark, we have to put a timer on it.
0: Yep.
4: Ryan's pulling a face. You've got the timer set to go. 6 seconds to answer this question, Mark.
0: Here we go.
4: What number is the latest iPhone released by Apple?
5: I think it's the 18, I think.
4: Oh, bugger. It's the 17.
5: 17.
4: Oh,
5: 17.
4: Mark.
5: Oh, well.
4: You know,
0: Mark.
4: I admire you so much for the way you played that. The good news is we're going to get you a job out of this. Someone's going to hear how amazing you are.
0: Maybe the iPhone people can give you something. Mark, I'm devastated.
5: First iPhone I ever had was an iPhone 3. And, now I'm Samsung, so yeah.
4: Well, so suck out of there,
0: Mark. I'm so sorry. I thought you would have got that.
4: But hopefully the tide has turned on your job hunting and something might come for you.
5: No worries. Thank you, guys.
4: We've loved you, Mark.
0: Mark,
4: thank you. Oh, this See game ya. Is Bye. A cruel mistress.
0: Mark is happy as a clam.
4: Oh, I like
0: him. We're more devastated than he is.
4: I know.
0: Hey, if you would like to register for Instagram.
4: I'm just going to make more noises like that.
0: Jonesy and Amanda, you're not even using your mouth. JonesyandAmanda.com.au. It'll be back again on Monday on Gold.
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2: 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Don't wait, get into Domain today. Still got dramas of that broken down track on the Mornington Peninsula Freeway southbound before Governor Road. Still got heavy lanes back past Lowards End and on road. Break then on the Eastern Freeway outbound at Doncaster Road. That's still stuck in the middle lane, delayed back past Burke Road. And another breakdown on the Ring Road Greens ground after the Tulla Freeway. One lane closed there today. 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Offer ends 30 June. I'll check Melbourne's latest traffic again in about 15 minutes.
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6: Hey, it's Sally Pearson. Another shock upset at the French Tennis Open overnight with Polish qualifier Maya Falinska stunning Deanna Schneider in straight sets. She'll square off with Russian 8th seed Mira Andreeva in tomorrow's final. The Matildas are gearing up for the start of their two-match series against Mexico, with Game 1 kicking off in Newcastle tomorrow night. And pole vaulter Nina Kennedy has finished second at the Rome Diamond League in her second meet back from hamstring surgery. Kennedy jumping 4 metres 80, equalling her season best.
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0: Gold. Hello there. It's Jonesy the Amanda driving you home. I'm still thinking about Mark in Instagram. He won the $1,000. He was there. And then the bonus question.
1: He knew the rules. He knew that he had 6 seconds to answer a bonus question.
0: I didn't even have to put the tempting pants on.
1: He was straight in saying, I want to do it. He knew the rules. 6 seconds to answer a bonus question. If he didn't get it, he got nothing. 6 seconds to answer this question.
0: Here we go.
1: What number is the latest iPhone released by Apple?
2: I think it's the 18, I think.
1: Oh, bugger. It's the 17.
2: 17.
0: Anyway, we straddle a lot of medias here at this radio station, and that's why Digital Jenna is here to cover all the bases.

0: She's single.
1: Jenna had a birthday this
2: she
1: week.
2: She did. Yes. Happy birthday.
3: Thank you.
1: Just
3: Thank
1: yesterday.
3: You. Yes, yesterday.
2: What can we talk about your age?
3: Yeah, if you want.
2: Well, how old
1: Jones
2: are you?
1: Is the only person no, I'm just who curious. Asks people their ages.
3: I'm 33.
2: Oh, the year of our Lord and Bruce
3: yeah.
2: Lee.
3: Yeah.
2: Mm.
3: I'm still waiting for the iPhone you promised me.
2: Oh, the iPhone 18. Yeah, that's coming.
1: He's not going to give one to Mark and he's not going to give one to you, Jenny. You know that.
2: In other news.
3: Yeah, so it's been a huge week across the Jonesy and Amanda socials, and it all started with our love for the trending TikTok song at the moment about Puerto Rico.
1: Oh, yes.

0: We posted an image of your car, Amanda, being jammed in by a scooter in a car spot.
1: Yeah.
0: It's received hundreds of comments on Facebook.
1: What are they saying, Jenna?
0: It riled a lot of people up.
1: My behalf or not?
0: No, well, kind of. Leanne wrote, "I would have accidentally reversed into it. Oh. Oops." But some people had some advice for you, Amanda.
1: Here we go.
0: So Emma writes, "Amanda, why would you park so far forward in the first place? Park in the middle of your bay and you won't get into this kind of pickle." But Tonya came to your defense saying, "So it's Amanda's fault now? Ridiculous. And there goes the sisterhood." Oh. Yep.
2: Yeah, I did actually think that when I saw that.
1: I had my dog with me and I wanted to be in a safe spot for the dog to get out, all that stuff.
2: I was just thinking about your poor spoiler on the front of the car.
1: I did ram it into the front of the gap of the curb.
2: I just,
0: On another note, it's time for Digital Jenna's.
1: Who is it?
0: Yep, so this is where I choose my favourite contributor of the week, who will receive a bespoke tin hat made by Amanda.
1: Mm-hmm.
0: And this week it goes to a viral conspiracy theorist online by the name of The Fittest Flat Earther, who has bombarded us with messages since we started Tin Hat Tuesday. He claims that Amanda is Anne Heche and Jonesy is her ex-husband. He's adamant that this is the case and has even photoshopped both of your faces beside theirs. Mm. And his most recent message to us was, "You guys sure are clever. I'll give you that."
1: No one's ever said that to us before.
2: Wow.
1: That's the conspiracy.
2: Well, on that note.
1: Jenna, have a great birthday weekend.
2: Yeah, week of Jenna. Good on you. We like to call her on social media dipstick. By the way, she's single. That iPhone 18 is in the mail.
3: 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That's enough.
2: Well, have a good weekend. 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
8: Hi Melbourne, Fiona Ellis-Jones here from Your News Now. It's a chilly 14 degrees this afternoon. 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
7: 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Still got broken down truck dramas at Mornington Peninsula there. It's on the freeway southbound before Governor Road. Big delay still back to Lower Dandenong Road. Breakdown on the Ring Road, Greensborough-bound prior to Airport Drive. She's got one lane closed. That's really slow there. Another breakdown at Docklands, Rudgery Way, southbound at Flinders Street. That's in the right-hand lane and, once again, really slow for the drive home. Hurry, Domain's half-yearly sale is on now. Massive deals across lounges, dining, bedroom furniture, mattresses, Manchester and homewares. Don't wait. Get into Domain today. I'll check Melbourne's latest traffic again in about 15 minutes.
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10: Evening, I'm Georgia Love. A court's heard a teenager who tried to hijack a plane at Avalon was trying to flee the country. It's alleged the now 19-year-old cut a hole through a fence to get onto the tarmac and boarded Jetstar flight last year, carrying bombs and demanding to get into the cockpit. The case has been approved to move to a higher court. A judge today ruling the Children's Court doesn't have adequate penalties for such crimes if he's convicted. A so-called ISIS bride has made a plea for bail, accused of helping her father keep a sex slave. The mother of three flew into Melbourne on May 7 after spending years detained in a Syrian refugee camp, arrested and charged with crimes against humanity. The court heard she's never renounced her support for ISIS. The prosecution saying the risk of releasing her into the community is too high. The woman's mother is also facing slavery allegations. Well, it's been revealed inmates in Victorian prisons are using weight loss jabs like Ozempic and Mounjaro, paid for by the government. The same treatments cost taxpaying Victorians around $700 a month. But whether it passes the pub test or not, State Treasurer Jacqueline Symes says it is allowed.
11: The provision of health care to prisoners is part of the prison budget and appropriately informed by medical experts.
10: Whispers are growing Jacinda Allen could have her leadership challenged in the coming weeks, with Ben Carroll or Gabriel Williams most likely to tank the Labor Party to the November election. The Premier's copped mass criticism recently over her handling of corruption in the state's big build projects, the soaring crime rates and ballooning state debt. And One Nation's ability to govern has come into question after Barnaby Joyce struggled to explain his party's policy around housing and migrants. The former deputy PM initially told Sky the policy would force permanent residents who are non-citizens to sell their own homes before making two phone calls to check, then having to admit he'd been wrong.
9: Victoria's Container Deposit Scheme is back with another chance to win $1,000,000. 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
10: Re-energised Bulldogs side gets another crack at the high-flying Hawks tonight at the MCG. The Dogs were soundly beaten in gather-round. Coach Luke Beveridge says they need to slow the Hawks' attack.
5: What the teams that play against Hawthorn would say coming out of games when those deeper forwards are kicking a lot of goals, it's how heavily they're going to rely on the 17 in front of that key defender. And we're no different. So we've got to get that right up the ground.
10: And the Aussie cricketers have lost the one-game series to Pakistan, dropping the last of three games by 4 wickets.
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10: Might see a light shower overnight, but a dry, partly cloudy weekend otherwise. Tops of 18 both days. Right now in the city, it's 14 degrees. And Christian O'Connell wants to save your pub. 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
1: Welcome to the Christian O'Connell Show. It is Friday, so we've got our Friday recommendations coming up. We call it Double Thumbs Up. And also, this time next week, the World Cup would have begun. We need a World Cup predicting pet. Have you got a pet that you think is psychic? If so, text me now, 0475 031043. We know what it's like on a Friday. There's too much choice of all these different TV shows and movies for you to stream. We cut through all that. Double Thumbs Up coming up next here on The Christian O'Connell Show.

0: Christian O'Connell's show. All right, so every Friday we start the show, we call it Double Thumbs Up. I go around the team and we talk about the things that we're enjoying at the moment. It might be a TV show or movie for you to stream over the weekend. You share yours as well. What are you watching at the moment that you're really enjoying that you would recommend? 0475 031043. Patsy, what's it for you?
1: Loved The Burrows on Netflix.
0: Great fun. I think we're episode 5 at the moment.
1: Are you? It's just getting good.
0: Oh my God, it's like Stranger Things for grown-ups, they're calling
1: it. It really is.
0: It's by the Duffer Brothers who made Stranger Things.
2: Yes. Oh, right.
1: Yeah,
0: it's set in a kind of strange, kooky retirement village.
1: It's beautifully
0: set. Very funny.
1: Yeah, it's been shot in New Mexico, and it's all the houses are these beautiful mid-century modern style places, which I love. It's brilliant. And they've got this...
0: Great cast.
1: Alien. Great cast. Bill Pullman, who I adore. Gina Davis is in there.
0: I've not seen her since Thelma and Louise. She's great in it.
1: She looks great.
0: Yeah.
1: This is fantastic. If you loved Stranger Things, you will absolutely adore
0: this. They've given
1: this.
0: Us mid-lazies our own Stranger Things.
1: Yes, it's out, you know, for older people.
0: Yeah.
1: And they have signed up for a second series. So
0: have
1: there's
0: they?
1: More coming. Yes. Brilliant. You wait till the last episode. It's
0: really?
1: Great. Yeah, loved
0: it's
1: it.
0: So creepy. It's really well done.
1: Yeah.
3: Is it scarier or less scary than Stranger Things?
0: Less scarier, because
1: less
0: obviously
1: scary.
0: I think they worry about the blood pressure of a lot of us. You know, middle-aged folks watching it. Oh, he's just lost his phone charger. Oh, God, that was all jump scare.
1: And you'll never look at your oven the same way again. But it's great. The Burrows
0: no,
1: on
0: you won't.
1: Netflix.
0: I know what you mean.
1: Yes.
0: Right, in that scene, no spoilers, have they never cooked anything in that oven?
1: Well,
0: they just opened it.
1: It's very clean, isn't it?
0: No bloody great hole in it.
1: But I was thinking the same thing. I think, did they not suspect that something was going on weird? Because there's no
0: they must never use the oven. There's just a great big hole in it that leads to a secret. Oh, I won't give anything else away.
1: No, don't.
0: What else are you enjoying?
1: Well, that's it.
0: Oh, okay. All right. Double thumbs up for me. It's back for a second season. The Four Seasons. No Steve Carell for this one. However, I think... Better season. We watched all of it last weekend.
1: I'm not sure.
0: Stick with it. I did. We were about to stop watching it. I'm midway through the first one, but it gets better.
1: Yeah,
0: and
1: right.
0: I've got to say, we watched it all in one sitting.
1: Wow.
0: And it's a brilliant, brilliant cast. Tina Fey, I watched anything. Yeah. She's outstanding.
2: Oh, she bad.
0: But the whole cast are very, very good. It really nails what it's like to be an adult in a relationship. The jokes are brilliant. It's real life. It's very, very honest. Not just in a relationship. The relationship you struggle sometimes with yourself as well. It's brilliant. I cannot recommend it enough. They used to make movies like this in the 90s before all the mega franchises that were about what it is to be us, to be a grown-up. It's so good. The jokes are really, really, a couple of times really rewinding it. There are so many spot-on observations and jokes about just the mundanity, the pettiness of being in a relationship.
3: Didn't it almost break up your marriage last year?
0: Luckily, that's all been resolved because Stevie Boy is no longer in it, obviously.
3: Right,
0: he's passed away.
1: Yeah, but now the wife is really annoying me, the ex-wife, with the girlfriend.
0: I just can't
1: come to terms with it.
0: I say this. Her arc in the last couple of episodes, it becomes her show.
1: Oh, really?
0: Yeah. It's good.
1: Wow.
0: Yeah. Stick with it. Don't give up on it. Four Seasons. 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
3: 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Ursula Carlson is finally getting her flowers. 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
3: 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We haven't had a sketch show in Australia since... 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
0: It's
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0: so hard
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0: Now. 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
0: Oh, Brittany, I watched that. 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
3: She's amazing. She is so, so funny. 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
6: 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Still got broken down truck dramas at Mornington Peninsula there. It's on the freeway southbound before Governor Road. Big delays still back to lower Dandenong Road. Breakdown on the Ring Road Greens, Brabant, prior to Airport Drive. She's got one lane closed. That's really slow there. Another breakdown at Docklands, Wiradjuri Way, southbound at Plymouth Street. That's in the right-hand lane and, once again, really slow for the drive home. Hurry, Domain's half-yearly sale is on now. Massive deals across lounges, dining, bedroom furniture, mattresses, Manchester and homewares. Don't wait. Get into Domain today. I'll check Melbourne's latest traffic again in about 15 minutes.
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0: Christian O'Connell Show. Now on the show, busy business, because next Friday, it would have kicked off the opening game. The World Cup. The World Cup countdown is truly on. Obviously, the Socceroos squad was announced this week. Get excited. Start believing in the Socceroos.
1: Yes.
0: Start planning to get up early in the morning and get around the Socceroos. We're punished here in Australia.
1: Yeah.
0: Because it's so far away. It's like being on another planet living in Australia.
1: We've got one good one.
0: We have. We've got a the opening game is at 2 p.m. next Sunday. That is the only one. So enjoy it while you can. That one, you won't be bleary-eyed. Next week on the show, World Cup Wednesday is the day that our World Cup countdown officially begins. Rio, you're going to have your Socceroos anthem ready for its first ever world-exclusive play.
1: Correct. I've already got it stewing in my mind.
0: In other words, he hasn't got anything here.
1: That's correct.
0: That's the long weekend to unstew it some more. Exactly. Also, we're going to be announcing Wednesday what our Socceroos goal-a-thon is. The good news is every time there's a goal in a Socceroos game, why is he not saying every time there's a Socceroos goal, you want to win stuff or you don't? Every time there's a goal, you win. Where even if you're losing, you're winning. And I'll also be announcing Wednesday what is the official psychic Socceroos predicting pet. Now, we need to find it, all right? At the moment, it'd be great if we could have... we've done dogs before. I want a different kind of animal that can predict ahead of all the Socceroos games which team is going to win. Just give us early confidence. Mm-hmm. Christian, can we offer our... We've got a sheep, Popcorn, who's actually very smart. Okay. Actually thinks they can predict the World Cup winner, not just Socceroos games.
1: Wow.
0: He is so smart, we've taught him how to spin on command.
1: Oh.
0: Spin and win, Popcorn!
1: Genius.
0: When Popcorn gets popping the winner.
1: Sheep's famously, though...
0: Dim.
1: Very dim, yeah. But smart sheep.
0: But Popcorn.
1: Popcorn is a genius.
0: Might be the smartest sheep in the world. Isn't that that movie that came out a couple of weeks ago with Hugh Jackman?
2: Oh, yes. Yeah.
0: Is it the smartest sheep in the world?
2: Yeah.
0: Is it?
2: No, what did they call it?
0: It's something...
2: Big names in it.
0: It's huge names in it. What's that sheep movie out with...
2: You're not thinking Babe, are you?
0: No. That's a pig, Pat. Yeah.
2: I know it's a pig, but it rounds up the sheep.
1: Sheep detective?
0: That's it.
2: Yes, well done, Rio.
0: Yeah. Anyway, Christian, I have emus. You're not having them. They are the sixth dumbest bird in the world. Honestly, they're too stupid to predict anything. You know, you can't have my emus. All right, emus are off the table. What can you offer to be our official show World Cup psychic pet? Give me a call now. 13 55 22.
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5: 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Slow going with our broken down track, Mornington Peninsula Freeway southbound before Governor Road in the left-hand lane. Breakdown on the Ring Road Greens, we're bound after the Tuller Freeway. Delays back to Airport Drive. That one's stuck in the left-hand lane causing headaches. Another crash on the Ring Road, Altona bound before Boundary Road. It's in the right-hand emergency lane and speeds are down to 40 k's, very slow. 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I'll check Melbourne's latest traffic again in about 15 minutes.
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0: Christian O'Connell's show, intern Pete. You reckon you got a contender for a World Cup pet?
1: I think we have a real winner here. A very good friend. Her name is Donna. She runs a wildlife retreat for retired circus animals, right? So the ones that had to spend their lives performing.
0: Slow this amazing... It's a retreat for retired circus animals.
1: Oh, it is the most beautiful place on the outskirts of Sydney, right? Her name, as I said, is Donna, and she has
0: what a
1: lived
0: great
1: her
0: thing to do.
1: Whole life, basically just giving them the life that they deserve at the end. But she has heard this, and she says she has the perfect tiger ready to go for this.
2: But wait.
1: She said she's even got two tigers if we want, if something goes wrong.
0: Yes, a tiger. Earlier I was going to be with a mere spider.
1: Yeah. Right. I've actually got the wonderful lady on the phone who looks after these beautiful retired circus animals. That's right. We have got either one or two tigers, depending on what we want to do with them, for next Friday's show live on the Christian O'Connell Show. Would you please welcome Donna from Zambia Wildlife.
0: Donna, welcome to the show.
3: Hi, Christian. Pleased to meet you.
0: And you. Listen, Donna.
3: I love your show, by the way.
0: Well, thank you very much for coming over and joining us. And Donna, thank you for the great work you do for these lovely animals as well.
3: Oh, thanks, Christian. Yeah, we started like over 10 years ago because there was no sanctuary in Australia that could offer homes to retired circus animals or animals from the film industry or even private ownership. So we sort of started Zambie with a handful of big cats needing homes, and we've grown from there. Now we've got a diversity of species here, and it's an absolutely beautiful sanctuary to visit.
0: And so how big is it now? How many acres have you got? How many animals are there?
3: Look, we're situated on 50 acres. It's the old Bullens Animal World property. They still own it, and they've allowed us to build this sanctuary on their property. And we've got probably over 100 animals. Not all of them are on exhibit, and we only open for small groups, and it's very exclusive, and everyone just loves it. It's
0: team, let's go on a day trip. I want to come and see the... So tell us about the tigers.
3: Well, I've actually... Zambie's home to six tigers, but I've got two young girls that love to play and love to do things. So I'm thinking... you wanted to put them up for a challenge, didn't you?
0: Yeah, so obviously it's the World Cup starts next week, and I was looking to see if we get like a predicting animal to predict the outcome of the Socceroos games. And, you know, I reckon the Tigers could do that for us with the third eye of the tiger.
3: Of course. No, they're pretty clever like that, Tigers. So, no, we're happy to join in on the fun with this one. And we're all big soccer fans, and they actually love playing with balls. They chase balls around, so they could probably join the Socceroos.
2: Get them on the field.
0: Wow, what a fearsome back four that could be. We chuck a couple of tigers in there. That's the coach's Tony's secret plan.
3: I'm sure they could make the players run a little bit.
0: Yeah, hard. You're right. They should use it for training. This is great, Donna.
3: We're excited to come on the show and have a go at this, because it's very important when you have animals in captive environments that you give them a lot of enrichment. This sort of thing is fun for them to do. So it's good for everybody.
0: Pete, I know, said to me earlier that he'd love to come and help out, work and sort of muck out down there next Friday. So, yeah, you get an extra sort of a hand there doing the feed and slopping out next Friday. Good on you, Pete, for offering that.
1: Oh, absolutely, Donna. I can't wait to catch up. I mean, logistically, what are we throwing in there? Balls, people, mannequins?
3: Whatever. Let me know what you want to do. Let's come up with something quite different, hey?
0: Right, great. Donna, you're a legend. Now, Donna, I'm going to, because it's such a great thing you're doing, I'd like to make a donation to support the work you do. I'm guessing you're a charity. And we've got a lot of big-hearted listeners. Where can they donate the great work that you're doing there?
3: Well, you go to our website, zambie.org. That's said for Sue. Mm-hmm. Zambie, said A-M-B-I. Zambie Wildlife Foundation. And it's that time of year where everyone needs to donate. Hey, Donna. They can get a tax-deductible... receipt. So
0: we'll put that on our website as well.
3: Your donation, Christian. I'll be waiting for it to come.
0: And listen, I ain't lying. Always trust an Englishman, Donna.
2: I've never heard that saying.
0: 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Donna, we'll speak to you next week. Have a great weekend. Thank you very much.
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6: 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Got a broken down truck at the moment that's lost its load on the Mornington Peninsula Freeway southbound before Governor Road. The left-hand lane is out. Heavy delays back past Lower Dandenong Road. And also a breakdown Ring Road Greensboro bound. That's after the Tullamarine Freeway. The left-hand lane is out with delays back to Airport Drive. 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I'll check Melbourne's latest traffic again in 15 minutes.
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0: Christian O'Connell Show. Time for today's Time Waster. All right, so Disney bands. Simba and Garfunkel.
1: Silver Plus.
0: Genie is. Yeah. Snow White Stripes.
1: Silver Plus.
0: Cruella de Village People.
1: Cruella de Village People.
0: The third time. Baloo Man Group. Shout out to the Blue Man Group. Do you remember them?
1: Yes, yeah. Gold.
0: And Beauty and the Beastie Boys.
1: Gold.
0: Check your rump. Okay, what have you got, Rio? Sorry. Yeah, busy show today.
1: He gets knocked down, but he gets up again. It's Pumbaa Woomba.
0: Oh, my God. Yes, go. Pumbaa Woomba is great. Go plus.
1: Pooh Reed.
0: No.
1: Winnie the Pooh.
0: No. Bronze.
1: Jiminy Eat World.
0: Yeah.
1: Jiminy Crip. Wait, this is crazy,
0: yeah,
1: man.
0: Yeah.
1: Wambi.
0: Wambi is good. That's better. Silver. All right, what have you got then? Disney bands. There are some outstanding time wasters today. Well done, everybody. Alanis Moana set.
1: Oh, gold.
0: It's going to be the standard like that. Snow White Patrol.
1: Silver Plus.
0: Goofy Fighters.
1: Silver.
0: Tiggy Pop.
1: Gold.
0: Tiggy Pop is great. What else, Stuart? Abacadabra. Abacadabra.
1: Gold.
0: Very clever, Mick. Mickey and the Mechanics. Mickey and the Mechanics.
1: Silver.
0: Peter Panic at the Disco.
1: Gold.
0: What on Joe? Motley Baloo.
1: Silver Plus.
0: Lady Gaga on the Tramp.
1: Silver.
0: Winnie the Poo-Tang Clan. It's the image. Poo-Tang Clan. Winnie the Poo-Tang Clan. Very good. Josh Kavanagh gave us that one. Winnie the Poo-Tang Clan. Barry White and the Seven Dwarfs.
1: Silver.
0: Mickey Jagger.
1: Silver. Bronze.
0: Hakuna Matalaka.
1: Gold.
0: Very good, Andy. That's very good. Vance Joy Story.
1: Bronze.

0: Silver plus.
1: Tough luck, Danny. Plutoto.
0: Silver.
1: Plutoto. The Baloo Brothers.
0: Silver.
1: Chicken Little River Band.
0: Gold.
1: Peter Pantera.
0: Gold. Pantera. Wowee.
1: Well done, Shane. And Backstreet Toy Stories.
0: That's bronze.
1: Yep. All right, who is winning today? Who's off to Fairy Pass, Disney on Ice?
0: They were brilliant, but it's Winnie the Pooh Tang Clan.
1: Yes, well done, Joshua Kavanagh. You are the winner. That's the Christian O'Connell Show for today. We are back Tuesday. We'll be announcing which lucky pub is getting the ultimate reno through Save Our Pub, all thanks to Forex. 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It's always a Forex. 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They are dying out. They're worth fighting for. Next Wednesday on the show is our big World Cup Wednesday. Tigers are going to be predicting the Socceroo games as well. Have a great weekend. We are back next week. 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
5: Hi, I'm Georgia Love. There's growing speculation Jacinta Allen's leadership is under threat, with whispers she'll be toppled from the top job in the next 2 to 6 weeks. Current Deputy Ben Carroll or Transport Minister Gabrielle Williams, the likely replacements to take Labor into the November election. Premier Allen has recently come under fire for her handling of corruption on the state's big build sites, as well as soaring crime rates and ballooning debt. The opposition's Brad Batten says there's no good option in the party.
6: It doesn't matter which minister you look at, they've all failed. Whether you've got Jacinta Allen as the Premier or all the way to the newest member, John Lister in Werribee, they are all incompetent.
5: The case of a teenager charged with trying to hijack a Jetstar plane at Avalon will be heard in an adult court. A judge today ruling the Children's Court doesn't have the jurisdiction to adequately sentence him if he's found guilty. The now 19-year-old's accused of boarding a plane in March last year after cutting a hole in the fence and crossing the tarmac, demanding entry to the cockpit and stating he was carrying bombs. He's pleaded not guilty on grounds of mental impairment. Police have searched 7 properties across Melbourne's north in the biggest raids to date relating to the city's nightlife wars. They've seized phones, cash and illicit drugs and tobacco and arrested 2 men. The gang crime squad saying they're honing in on the organisers who are pulling the strings on the spate of arson attacks on Melbourne's bars and clubs. And with Victoria's snow season kicking off tomorrow, police are warning drivers they'll be out in force. Patrols will be looking for the usual speedsters and unlicensed drivers, but will also be carrying out spot checks for whether cars have the appropriate chains. Last year, 4,000 cars were turned around on their way to the slopes for not carrying chains.
4: Victoria's container deposit scheme is back with another chance to win $1,000,000. 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
5: Round 13 continues tonight with the Hawks facing a battle-hardened Western Bulldogs at the G. Hawthorn coach Sam Mitchell wary of the danger of the Dogs side having scrapped their way to back-to-back wins.
7: Yeah, they've played some really good footy. They've won a lot of close games in particular. They're a really quality outfit. They've got a lot of their best players back playing. When we played them last time, they had a couple out.
5: Last night, the Crows thrilled their home crowd with a 1-point win over the Cats. And in cricket, the Aussies have lost the one-day series against Pakistan, dropping the third and deciding clash by 4 wickets this morning. Our boys all out for just 157, batting first.
8: Again, a bit like the first game, I think we were just too many runs short and, it wasn't to be in the end.
5: That's skipper Josh Inglis on Fox.
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5: Might see a light shower overnight, but a dry, partly cloudy weekend otherwise. Tops of 18 both days. Right now in the city, it's 14 degrees. And Christian O'Connell wants to save your pub. 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

0: So this week, five pubs are getting $5,000 each. We're about to give a pub the good news. Chris from the Sir Charles Hotham, you've got $5,000.
1: Oh, my God, that's amazing. Thank you so much, mate.
0: Pleasure. So tell us about the pub.
1: We're a family-owned business. We've been proprietors of the pub since 1991. The old cold beer and sympathetic ear is definitely here at the Hotham. No frills, just a community venue and enjoy each other's company.
0: Tell us, what are you going to do with the money?
1: What happens at the pub? If it's not broke, you don't fix it. So it'll be good to get some chairs that people don't have to bring their own cushions in to sit down.
2: 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This is gold.
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0: The ARIA Awards turn 40 this year. And this weekend, Gold is celebrating those true blue legends who have taken in the rarefied air of the ARIA Hall. Hall of Fame. Icons like Hunters and Collectors.
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7: In the beginning, there was 4X. 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The weekend. 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
2: 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Another bill bites the dust.
0: Paid.
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0: It's been paid off. 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
2: Another bill bites the dust.
0: $500.
1: You're too kind. 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
1: Oh, you're kidding.
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1: You're amazing.
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1: Oh, Christian.
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5: 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It's more powerful than you think. What you hear can take you far from here. It can move you to dance, to run, to tears. It's all in your ears.

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0: So this week, five pubs are getting $5,000 each. We're about to give a pub the good news. Chris from the Sir Charles Hotham, you've got $5,000.
1: Oh, my God, that's amazing. Thank you so much, mate.
0: Pleasure. So tell us about the pub.
1: We're a family-owned business. We've been proprietors of the pub since 1991. The old cold beer and sympathetic ear is definitely here at the Hotham. No frills, just a community venue and enjoy each other's company.
0: Tell us, what are you going to do with the money?
1: What happens at the pub? If it's not broke, you don't fix it. So it'll be good to get some chairs that people don't have to bring their own cushions in to sit down.
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Christian O'Connell Show. Now, tomorrow morning, big show for us. This show turns 8 years of age. When we begin tomorrow morning's show, we will be doing, we will start show number 1512. And as a thank you for each of those shows and the last 8 years, big thing for my family tomorrow as well, because if actually the people hadn't actually listened to the show, supported the show, and it was something completely different when I started, an English guy unknown on breakfast radio in Australia. There's no life for my wife here, my daughter as well. So tomorrow, each show is a gift. And my gift to you is the equal amount Viennettas. So it's 1,512 shows. And tomorrow morning from 6 a.m., we are giving away 1,512 Viennettas.

0: gotta do is call in and say, give it to me, Christian, I am hungry.
1: Just so you know, we got a minimum order. Take at least 6 dough and none left over. The clock is ticking, it's over to you. Call now, 135522.
2: Wow, it's an answer, 1-5-1-2. I prefer that way rather than 1,512. 1-5-1-2, like Beverly Hills 90210.
3: Exactly.
2: That is great work, Creo.
3: Thank you.
2: Very good. So we have all the Viennettas. 1-5-1-2 Viennettas between two radio stations in Melbourne and in Sydney. There are freezers everywhere. Pete has been running this, intern Pete. Good morning, Pete.
4: 23 hours and 48 minutes to go, Australia. We are counting down to Viennetta Day. Happy birthday, Christian.
2: I reckon we'll have given away by tomorrow morning, this time tomorrow morning, what, maybe 100 of them?
3: We better.
4: Minimum, for sure. Yeah, I'm also hoping we do give away a lot of them as well, because we've only got so many staff here at the radio station as well for leftovers.
2: All right, so what is the latest? When we spoke about this 2 days ago, Pete, we were trying to get hold of freezers. We've got the freezers. We've got all the Viennettas. There are actually some in the studio in these big... It's actually a slab of Viennetta.
4: Yeah, absolutely. Major Viennetta update here this morning, ladies and gentlemen. Of course, yesterday or the day before, we said, look, you can only get a minimum. Sorry, not only, but you get a minimum of 5. We're not just going to give one away. The major update is as they arrived late last night, I can confirm they are going to be packets of 6 because they come in a 6-pack. Okay. So this is very important news. So you don't just get 5, you get 6.
2: Wow. This is a major Viennetta update.
4: Yes.
2: So it's multiples of 6 as well.
4: That's right, absolutely.
2: Because we've got a family on over 13 kids.
3: Well, you're getting 18.
2: Wow, you're right, actually. We're not breaking up any of these 6-packs.
4: Well, that's great. So just to be clear, we've got 93 kilos of ice cream at radio stations across the country as we speak right now. In equation, that's about 1 adult rhino, 2 grand pianos, 15 kangaroos, 33 golden retrievers. So there's a lot of stats there to play around with, Vian, as if we run out of things to talk about. But look, this is very, very exciting. I can tell you, big shout out to Streets, by the way, because they ended up supplying the freezers, which I didn't think to ask them in the first place. I thought, well, you've got lots of ice cream.
2: I mean, yeah, they're the experts in this. They make this stuff.
4: Oh, no, I was exploring ice rinks and all sorts of stuff, and maybe we could borrow. But, hey, let's just ask the people that actually own the product. So that's all sorted. We have freezer space. We are ready to go tomorrow morning. Viennetta's, baby.
2: All right, so the way we see this happening, so it's 1-5-1-2 Viennetta's for 1-5-1-2 radio shows over the last 8 years. So it starts tomorrow morning at 6 a.m., and then by Friday, 10 a.m., when we say goodbye, they all need to have gone.
4: Yes, every single one of them.
2: No, every single one of them has to go. We need the office space back next week as well. All right,
4: so you
2: can join the Viennetta wait list right now. Give us a call. Don't forget, don't even call up if you want one or two. It's at least 6 of these. Are we allowed to have can we have a slab as well?
3: Yeah, sure. I mean, are we allowed to go early? It's not our birthday yet.
2: No, you can't do that. Come on. This is our Christmas Eve.
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5: 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The ARIA Awards turn 40 this year. And this weekend, Gold is celebrating those true blue legends who have taken in the rarefied air of the ARIA Hall of Fame. 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

0: shape of you.
1: Christian O'Connell's show. So I moved here 8 years ago. And tomorrow, 8 years of this show to celebrate. As we begin tomorrow morning at 6 a.m, show number 1,512. We give to you all those shows back in Viennetta's. I can't believe we're actually doing this. Pete, how do you fancy taking one to WA?
2: I can do that. I can do whatever needs to be done. Yes. Absolutely. We got...
1: Yes, someone wants one. They're listening to us. And Becky is a big fan of the show, but she is over in WA. She wants a six-pack. How... not we, actually. How are you going to get it there, Pete? Fire up your mum's Holden.
2: No, we can do that. A few ice packs, I think, will be good. And I've got one of those plug-in Eskies that goes into the old cigarette lighter as well. So we are good to go. It's going to WA. There's no question about it.
1: Becky is in... You might want to start putting it in Google Maps. Manjura, WA. Becky wants a six-pack. Becky, we'll work it out. We will get you the six-pack. Here is Rio's birthday Viennetta song.

0: you gotta do is call in and say, give it to me, Christian, I am hungry.
1: Just so you know, we got a minimum order. Take at least 6 to 1 left over. The clock is ticking, it's over to you. Call now, 135522.
2: Very, very good. One of your finest ones, Rio. Christian, are you the reason I couldn't get a Viennetta in Woolies last night? Yeah, we got them all. I don't reckon there are any left in this great country.
3: We're hoarding them.
2: Christian, I'd love some Vettas. I know in this country you shorten everything. No, come on, give them their full name. For the staff at my school, we just raised $10,000 for Cancer Council yesterday, so it'll be a nice treat to some of the staff who worked very hard. Jerry Penny, yes, we'll definitely give you some. Simone is on the line now. Good morning, Simone. Hello?
4: Hello, Christian.
2: Simone.
4: Can you get me lots of ice cream?
2: Yes, we can. You've got to have at least 6.
4: Yeah, I need at least 6. I've got a family of 5. So
2: a family of 5. So what, 3 kids?
4: Yeah, 3 kids.
2: And how old are they?
4: They're all adults, but they're all living at home, and they would be really excited to have lots of ice cream.
2: In my mind, I've got the image of, like, stepbrothers in the house, you know, like grown men. Oh, Mama, the Viennetta's here yet for the radio show.
3: How old's the oldest one, Simone? Yeah.
4: 27.
2: Ooh,
3: this is great.
2: Come on now. No, come on. Wow. House prices these days, I get it. Simone, we'll send you a 6-pack.
4: That would be fabulous. Thank you very much.
2: All right, thanks for listening to the show. Lil? Hello? All right, let's drop Lil. Let's try somebody else. Give us a call now. The Viennetta waitlist is open. 13:55:22. Let's try Joe now. Morning, Joe. Welcome to the show.
5: Good morning, Christian. Happy birthday.
2: Well, I can't accept that for tomorrow, but thank you, Joe. Now, how many do you want and why?
5: We're moving house after a long, long battle of trying to secure this new place. We're finally moving next week, and all my 4 kids and their partners and grandkids are all coming over for our last meal in the house after 24 years.
2: Oh, right. It's kind of like a last supper in the house.
5: Exactly right, yes.
2: And those disciples would have had a better last supper if they had delicious Viennetta as well. Yeah. That's all that's missing from those pictures. I was about to say photos, they were pictures, actually. Joe, yes, you can have some for the last supper.
5: Oh, fantastic. Thank you very much, Christian and team.
2: Pleasure. I hope the move goes well.
5: Thank you.
2: We're trying Lil again. We're going back. We never leave a corner down. Lil!
6: Good morning.
2: There she is, Lil. Okay, and you want some Viennettas?
6: Yeah, I do. I volunteer every week at a local aged care facility for isolated old people. And, you know, they love gold, and I would really love to bring them some Viennettas, bring up morale.
2: Oh, my God. What a lovely thing to do and go and help, especially the isolated elderly as well. Bless you for doing that. Yes. I mean, how many are there?
6: I think there's about 50 that live there.
2: What do you mean you think? Do a head count when you get there, Lil. You can't have them going missing, mate.
3: That's about
2: true. Well, we know they could be wandering the streets.
6: Yeah, I have to do a stock take.
2: You do. You have to do a stock take. You're right. Well, okay. Well, let's then say there's 50. Now, these are only multiples of 6.
6: Of 6.
2: My maths is terrible. So how many slabs
3: that? 8. If they want one each, 6 8s are 48.
2: You can't have any of the old people go missing. Give them extra.
3: 54. Yes. We'll give you 9.
2: Okay, it's the highest order so far.
6: Wow,
2: all right, Lil,
6: okay.
2: You're in. Okay, we're going to give you 54 really? Viennettas.
6: Thank you so much.
2: And please do that head count later on today.
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0: Christian O'Connell Show. Christian, happy 8-year birthday for tomorrow. We here at HMAS Penguin love the show. The big boats.
1: You're kidding.
0: Wow, we.
1: Wow.
0: I have a great command team here that would really love some Viennettas. He's going to have to get a little dirigible and get it over to you guys. Yes, how many do you need, Jack? This is a lovely message from Joe. Christian Viennetta holds the most magical place in my Christmas memories. Every year, my brother and I made absolutely sure it found its way onto our family shopping list because no festive celebration was complete without it gracing our table. The moment of slicing through those gorgeous chocolate layers, pure joy. It's really hard because young kids now won't understand. This really was a forbidden pleasure, wasn't it? And I would even say you could even guarantee you'd get it on your birthday.
2: Yes, that's special.
0: There was no guarantee you were hoped, but you didn't know. Now I'd love to share some, Christian, if seeing as you have so many, with incredible staff at Giant Steps Sydney, an extraordinary team who pour their hearts into supporting children with autism every single day. They deserve something truly special, and nothing is special more than Australia's most iconic ice cream dessert. Please, can we make some new memories together with these special kids? Joe, how many you need? You can have them. Absolutely. All right, yesterday, Rio and I went on a secret road trip. We're telling next Tuesday why we were in Queensland. Mm. And it was a fantastic time. We're checking out a pub, the Save Our Pub. But anyway, when we were at Brisbane Airport waiting for our flight back, something happened which has never, ever happened to me before. Has it ever happened to you before?
2: Never.
0: I felt ashamed.
2: I did.
0: They called Rio and I's name over the speakers at Brisbane Airport. Now, where were we? We were at the bar.
2: Yeah, I thought you were omitting a crucial detail as to what...
0: You have to give context.
2: It was 4 p.m., Patsy. That was the time
0: no,
2: the boarding
0: No, it was
2: started.
0: Actually 3.52 p.m. And I thought we've got time for another sneaky 4X.
2: I went to the bathroom. I'm going to the bathroom. And then when
0: at
2: I come
0: 3:53.
2: Back... 3.55. I said, we got to go straight away after.
0: To smash these back. Hydrate. I always say hydrate before you fly.
2: I come back. There's two huge pints of beer.
0: They were pots or schooners, as small as they were. Zip it. They were small amounts. Small amounts. That's all they had there.
3: Of beer.
0: And so we were chugging them back, and then suddenly, I said to Rhea, oh God, that's not us, is it? And then we are still searching for two passengers, Riordan Lee and Christian O'Connell. I said, oh my God, that's us. We then have to sprint bellies, with our two beers, running down to get on the plane. I was so ashamed.
2: Well, I was, and you have the walk of shame when you get into the into the actual airport and everyone's looking at you knowing, hey, you're holding us up.
0: Plus, they saw us just sprint as well from the bar.
2: We were only 5 minutes late, though. They were really running a tight ship.
0: They're hotting it up there. They run a tight ship. So anyway, we want your stories today. Why were they calling your name over the speakers? A couple of years ago, we were blessed with an amazing story. On a Wednesday, actually, for What Are the Odds? A great man.

0: Arvind Singh. The case of not one but two Arvind Singhs.
1: I was flying over from Fiji into Melbourne and wandering around the duty-free shop at the Nandi International Airport. There's an announcement over the intercom goes, passenger by the name of Arvind Singh, please report to the Jetstar counter. So I head off to the counter, and guess what? There's another Arvind Singh by the same name, and he's also flying over from Fiji into Melbourne.
0: One of the greatest What Are the Odds Ever.
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18: The Nick Scali half-yearly clearance is on now. with everything reduced across the entire Nick Scali range. Everything is reduced during the half-yearly clearance. Now at Nick Scali.
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0: Christian O'Connell's show. We're looking for your mum sayings, mummisms. Diane's got the classic, because I said so. My mum still says to me, we'll say something and our challenge is to go, but I'm your mum. And I'm like, yeah, you can't hang on to that. That doesn't mean anything.
1: Now you can play that card.
0: But I'm your mum. Where are we going to go with this?
1: They're my tracksuit.
0: So, yeah. Still haven't got them, Rio. Marion, eat it or go without. Lois has got, I'm not telling you again. Shauna has got, don't make me turn this car around. Yes, do not make me turn this car around. It's a Hall of Famer. That's on Go Island. Rhea, what have you got? Classic mum sayings.
1: My mum, I don't know if this was an Alison Lee original. I've never heard it. But when we got home from school, we'd sit around the dinner table and she'd say, all right, who was naughty, who was nice, and who have I got to bash? And that was it.
0: What?
2: Oh, my word.
1: So I guess she was asking, you know, who was nice to you? If anyone was naughty, she was going to go down there and sort them
0: How
1: out for
0: funny,
1: us.
0: Funny, though. That's great. What about yours, Patsy? You've got legendary mum.
2: Mum's funny. She would say, do you know your beeswax? Well, why don't you mind it? So if you're being
0: too
2: nosy.
0: Yeah, my mum used to say that too, yeah. Yeah. What was it about your beeswax? Mum sayings about beeswax?
2: What's it got to do with not minding your own business?
0: Yeah, mind your own beeswax. Yeah.
2: And the other thing, if you had like a snooty sort of impression on your face, she'd say, careful, the wind will change and you'll be stuck that way.
0: Do you remember also, I guess a derivative of mind your own beeswax, that guy there thinks he's the bee's knees.
2: Yes. Oh, yes.
0: I used to think, they must have amazing knees. Bees. Yes. I was in traffic and I was just like, what was so amazing about bees' knees? I didn't know where the thought came from.
2: No.
0: But I'm like, I must Google that when I get back or ask ChatGPT about the legendary status. Is it well deserved or bees' knees? Do they even have them?
1: I need to know.
2: Hairy, I reckon.
1: Get David Attenborough on the line.
0: But do you remember that phrase? He's always like, he's the bee's knees, doesn't he? Kanan, what about your mum?
3: My mum would always, forever and ever, say, God got ya. So if you did something that was like a bit naughty and then karma hit you, she'd be like, yeah, God got ya.
0: He's a vengeful God then, is he? It's like John Wick.
3: That'll teach you, don't do it again. So she always would do
0: that. That sounds like an action movie I would actually see.
1: Yes.
0: God got ya. God on ya. That'd be the Aussie version.
1: Yes, yeah.
3: And she was very, very lax. So my mum was first a nurse before she became a teacher. And so the thing that she would always say to us is, you'll live.
0: My mum, you're right.
3: One time I
0: was thought, what would it take for it to not be said that? If even I went in like bleeding out, you'll live. Let's get some TCP and some Vicks on that.
3: I once stood on a rusty nail and it went right through my foot.
1: Oh my God.
0: Oh, that explains a lot, doesn't it?
3: My brother carried me up the stairs.
0: Nope, hello, what?
3: Oh, sorry.
0: Yeah, again, the rusty nail went in the blood and it just fell off your own microphone. I thought you were doing like a remix there.
3: And my brother carried me up the stairs and I was screaming and she's like, it's fine, you'll live. Oh. And I got into this dead old bath. I did live and I was fine.
0: Well, thank you for the update, yeah. Do you want to get that phone? Oh, your amateur hour out there. These are the show producers with their phones not on silent. Come on, team.
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17: The Nick Scali half-yearly clearance is on now, with everything reduced across the entire Nick Scali range. Everything is reduced during the half-yearly clearance. On now at Nick Scali.
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0: Christian O'Connell Show. We're looking for your mum sayings today. There's a common thread between most of these. Turns out mum sayings, classic mum sayings, normally involve the threat of impending physical acts of violence.
1: Yes.
0: That
1: yep.
0: you cannot say today, and nor should you have been able to say back then. But I just wonder how you wouldn't even go, hey, that's awful. Yeah. You would just go, oh, fair enough.
1: Actually, that reminds me, if we couldn't find something, my mum would go, did you have a boy look? And if I can find it, I get to belch you.
0: Yeah, so, yeah. Kids now will be like, wait, what? But all of us like, yeah, that's how it was.
1: Yeah, it's a good deal.
0: Yeah, Christian, my mum used to say, I'll kick your bum till your back teeth rattle.
2: Oh, wow.
1: Like WWF wrestlers
0: yeah,
1: or something.
0: Yeah. Christian, my classic mum saying is, this is why we can't have nice things.
1: Oh, yeah.
0: Yeah, yes. No, normally someone got stains, spilled. Well, yeah. So we can't have nice things.
2: Yes.
0: If you ask my mum if she knew where something was, she would say, is my face red? Well, it's not up my bum then.
1: I've never heard that.
0: Nor have I.
1: That's amazing.
0: And if you did a terrible job cleaning up, she would go, Blind Freddy could do a better job.
1: Yes.
0: We never knew who Blind Freddy was. Poor old Blind Freddy. Did he live in squalor? Nathan, thank you very much. If we hurt ourselves doing something, my mum would say, well, that's what the fairies did to you, as if it was some sort of act of punishment. What do you think this is? Bush week?
1: Oh, yes. Yes.
0: Getting
1: yes.
0: that a lot. And this classic too, if you don't stop crying, I'll give you something to cry about. That's one of the worst. That's sinister, isn't it?
2: Yes.
0: That's just awful thing to say. You know, you would think almost like parents back in the day didn't like children,
1: yeah,
0: their
1: yeah.
0: own or others. If it's not one of you, it's the other one, about me and my brother. Christian, another one of my mum's classics was, if we cut ourselves and we were bleeding, she would always go, well, it's a long way from your heart, so it's fine. Christian, my mum regularly used to warn us not to sit on cold concrete or we'd get hemorrhoids. That's Shane in Sydney. Yeah, do we find out, Rio, about yes. the bee's knees?
1: Yes.
0: The classic mumism, oh, that guy thinks he's the bee's knees. What was so great about bee's knees?
1: Well, apparently bees store their best pollen in a sack near their knee.
0: Oh, I see.
1: So strutting around like you've got the best pollen
0: yes.
1: in your
0: sack. Got the nectar in your knees. It's all fun and games until someone gets hurt.
1: Yes.
0: The other one was, you have someone's eye out with that. Christian, whatever, I want to know how to spell a word. My mum would say, go and look it up in the dictionary. Problem was, I didn't know how to spell it, so I wouldn't know how to look it up in the bloody
1: great
0: dictionary.
1: Point. Great
0: that watertight logic there, Chris. Morning team, my mum would say, come over here so I can hit you. My mum used to say that as well.
1: Yeah, yeah.
0: I'm too tired, long day at work. Come here so I can hit you.
2: Don't make me.
0: Yeah. A lazy psycho, my mum. The classic, wait till your father gets home.
2: Oh, yes.
0: Again, the threat of impending
2: terrifying.
0: Violence.
2: Terrifying.
0: Yes. When I would ask my mum what's for dinner, she would always say, shit with sugar.
2: Yeah, my aunt used to say that.
0: I'm kidding, I've never heard that.
2: She was sick of the kids asking, Mum, what's for tea? So she'd say, poop with sugar on top.
0: Thank you for editing that.
2: Thank you.
0: You're a polite lady. Christian, my mum used to say, I put you on this earth, I'll take you off it.
2: Yes.
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0: Christian O'Connell's show. Save our pub. This is the big week we've been looking forward to because this week, five pubs getting $5,000 each. Kelly, good news. Yes. You're one of the winners.
1: Are you serious?
0: I am serious. Oh. It's not even open yet. You really need the $5,000 you've got. Your goal is to be ready for Christmas. People coming home for Christmas to have a drink at your place. You really need the $5,000. You're a deserved winner.
1: Oh, thank you so much, Christian, and all the team at Gold and Forex. This is the actually the first bit of money that has come in the project. Everything else has just been like, whoop, whoop, whoop, whoop.
0: Yeah, a money pit. You brought a pub that's a money pit. I know. I'm happy that you've got some money coming before you open, fingers crossed, at the end of the year.
1: Yeah, that'll be so fantastic. We'll have to give the carpet cleaning my old guys a call and tell them the good news.
0: Make that the next call. Once you told the husband some good news, some money is coming in. And I don't know if you heard, we had a lot of messages of support for what you and your husband are taking on and trying to give the community what they really need and all communities need is a place for us to gather and get together, which is this great pub. And so I really hope someone offered to build your website for free. Did you hear about that?
1: I did hear about that. That's fantastic news. It's been fantastic. We've had quite a few messages of people offering support and help since it went out on the station. It's been so good. Like, we've got a lot of local support, so it's nice to get the word out so much further and wider as well. So
0: we just need to get you a free roof. Can we go on Marketplace? Is anyone selling an old roof they don't need anymore?
1: I think I'm selling an old roof. I don't need
0: No, not a shit old roof they don't need anymore.
1: They've actually got a batten over the top of the roof because it's got spray-on insulation that sticks the sheets to the battens, which is fantastically difficult for them.
0: Wonderful.
1: So we're hoping they're going to get that.
0: When you open, that can be like a feature, basically, you know?
1: Yeah.
0: Make that a thing you're known for. Yeah. I mean, come for the food and hospitality, but really stay for the batten-down roof.
1: Yeah, exactly, yeah. Well, we're hoping it'll be a bit more than that. It opens out onto the Grand Ridge Rail Trail, which is absolutely beautiful little 13K rail trail. E-bikes operating, so you can book your lunch and a beer and an e-bike and just really enjoy.
0: That's a great idea. That's just stunning. Yeah. Where you guys are, that is a beautiful part of Victoria. It's beautiful there.
1: Yeah, it's amazing. Every single road you drive into the town is just like rolling dairy country. It's gorgeous. Yeah. Needs a good new pub.
0: And what we really want to do is over the next couple of months, if there's any extra help you need to show support, me to get the word out about anything you do, I really want to track how you guys are doing. I really would love to help you be open for Christmas. I think it's a great goal to have that.
1: Oh, that's fantastic. Thanks so much for your support, Christian. We're working on a line of merch, trying to get a bit more income that way, perhaps like a bit of a fundraiser's brew with another friend that we have that works in a different brewery. So fingers crossed. But, yeah, there's lots of ways to support.
0: I'd love also, if you are opening for Christmas, maybe me and the team, we always have our Christmas sort of team drinks. We'll head out your way.
1: Oh, we would love that. I can put that together.
0: All right. Well, listen, well done. You're a deserved winner. Let's get you ready for Christmas.
1: Thank you so much. Thank you.
0: All right, Kelly, good luck to you and your husband and the dream project, the Grand Ridge Project. Good luck. Let's hope you're ready for Christmas.
1: Thank you.
0: All right. Take care, Kelly. Well done.
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0: Great songs.
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0: Christian O'Connell's show. We did have 1,512 Viennettas for all of the last 8 years worth of shows, which is 1,512. Rio, what are the scores and the doors?
1: I have good news, everybody. We are over the halfway mark.
0: Well done, well done.
1: 802 Viennettas given away.
0: How many to go?
1: 750.
0: Let's just say that, 750.
1: Ish.
0: Christian, I work for Riverina Milk, and I'm one of the 18-day drivers delivering fresh milk all over Melbourne's cafes, restaurants, schools. It's freezing today in these fridge trucks. And Morty, we're going to get soaked today as well. Please show us some love. Can we have 18, one each for our day drivers? Ian Silk, yes. Retro dinner Sunday night, Christian, of apricot chicken. Oh, I should love that.
2: Yeah.
0: And you know what goes with that? Viennetta. Of course, Joe Siggers, one of the daily stars on the Time Waster. In fact, Joe won yesterday.
1: She did.
0: Yeah. Christian, I'm Jess. I'm a nurse. I work at a GP clinic. We've been getting smashed over the last few weeks. Taking care of everyone. A couple of Viennettas would be lovely for the staff. You can have six. Christian, listen to you and Rhea trying to do maths reminds me of the teacher in Willy Wonka. When he is working out what percentage of Wonka bars the kids have bought. And when Charlie Bucket says he only bought one bar, the teacher couldn't work it out. All right, today's Time Waster, we are looking for your ice cream movies. Mm. Keeping up with the theme, ice cream movies. We've got a family pass to Disney on Ice. Disney on Ice presents Magic and the Stars coming to a city near you this month and July. Tickets at ticketek.com.au. Ice cream movies.
1: Yes.
0: I mean, look, it's no Viennetta, but Haagen-Dazs is nice, isn't it? Do you remember Haagen-Dazs?
1: Yes, in German. Yeah.
0: Top Haagen does.
1: Bronze.
0: Apocalypso Now.
1: Very, very good. Gold.
0: Ben and Jerry Maguire.
1: Gold.
0: V for
1: Viennetta.
0: You got it. On brand, on walls,
1: triple
0: on me.
1: Gold.
0: Wow, that's one of the highest ones this year, Mr. Wonka. This one's terrible, but I'm going to read it out anyway because I went to the effort of coming up with it.
1: Sure.
0: The Paddle Pop Identity.
1: That's not anything. Bronze.
0: Kill Bubbalo Bill.
1: Gold.
0: Who could do such a thing? There will be Choc Tops.
1: Bronze.
0: Oh, people love it. The Paddle Pop Identity. Still the same. Okay, no movement. Rhea, what have you got?
1: Field of Creams. What's out there on that field? Delicious
0: creamy
1: ice cream.
0: Oh, no, right, okay. Yeah, bronze.
1: Mad Maxibon.
0: Oh, that's very good. Stellar work. Gold.
1: Scoop Dreams. Like Hoop Dreams.
0: Yeah.
1: I feel like you didn't get that.
0: Yeah, I got it.
1: Okay. Street Spray Love. We love the Streets
0: You're
1: family,
0: right.
1: Don't we?
0: Triple gold.
1: Thank you very
0: Triple
1: much.
0: Gold. Still fancy.
1: And finally, not Pinocchio. No, no, no, no.
0: No, no.
1: Pistachio.
0: What, flavor?
1: Yeah.
2: Oh, no.
1: That's the best ice cream.
0: No, no, no, no.
1: Okay,
0: you lied there, like Pinocchio, saying it was funny.
1: The Man with Two Brain Freezers. Oh, I ate it too quickly.
0: Yeah, silver. All right, what have you got then? Ice cream movies, text me 0475-031043.
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23: The Nick Scali half-yearly clearance is on now, with everything reduced across the entire Nick Scali range. Everything is reduced during the half-yearly clearance. Now at Nick Scali.
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0: Christian O'Connell Show. Time waste today. We had to do it. Ice cream movies up for grabs. Family pass to Disney on Ice. Rio, you ready to mark?
1: Let's go.
0: Children of the Cornetto.
1: Silver.
0: Well done, Tara McKenzie. Very good. Hagen Dazed and Confused.
1: Silver.
0: Hagen Das Boot.
1: Gold.
0: Oh, that was the one to do. Well done, Paul in Cooey Rock.
1: Wow.
0: Yay, finally, first gold of the year. Well, big moment. Look at our little boy all growing up there. Zach and Mimi make a gay time.
1: Prompt.
0: A lot of these. Chris, my name's Rachel. I work at two veterinary hospitals. I'd love to share some Viennetta with all the people I work with. Please, can we have 24? Yes. You work so hard doing what you do. Thank you very much. All the vets listening right now as well. Christian, my name's Kevin. I recently had a heart transplant.
2: Oh.
0: January the 30th this year, after living... I didn't know this was actually possible. Living with a mechanical heart for 18 months.
2: Wow.
0: I would love, as a thank you, to give all the people who've been supporting me a Viennetta each. I need around 18 to cover everyone. Thank you very much. Kevin, yes, yes, yes. And I hope you're feeling well. That's an incredible story. Justin, about a sunny boy.
1: Oh, gold.
0: Edward Cornetto hands.
1: Silver.
0: Chris and I work at Soil Test Express. If you need your soil testing expressly, go to Soil Test Express. We have five poor souls working out in the rain and wind today.
1: Oh.
0: They're testing that soil ASAP. Working their little butts off. I'd love to give them a little treat. Or what, when they come in wet and cold? Yeah, how about some Viennetta?
1: Oh, ice cold.
0: Warm my hands. Oh, frostbite's no laughing matter. Why would the man on the radio do this? Christian, I'll be the best boss ever. Will you? Yes, you can have seven. That's from Tracy Dunn. Christian, I'm a brand new listener to the show as of last week. A refugee like intern Pete.
1: Hey, oh, welcome.
3: Piper Pete.
0: From the K&J show, now firmly on the bright side of the dial. Can I have 12 Viennettas? Yes, Jimmy, you can. Finding Neapolitan.
1: Gold.
0: Well done. John Lick.
1: Gold.
0: John Lick is going to take some meeting. Sean Clissold. He came with that one. To connoisseur with love. To connoisseur with love.
1: Silver plus.
0: Me, myself, and ice cream.
1: Silver.
3: Scoopy-Doo.
1: Gold.
0: Oh, that's very good, Andrew. Choppenheimer.
1: Gold.
0: Well done, Adrian. Neapolitan Dynamite.
1: Gold.
0: There's a reference.
1: Great movie.
0: Mission Impopsicle.
1: You know what? That worked.
0: Yeah, Lauren.
1: Silver plus.
0: Good work. Christian, Masters of the Universe turns to Masters of the Viennetta. We have to give it gold.
1: Gold. Gold.
0: Hey, come on. Put some conviction
1: gold.
0: In that voice.
1: Gold, sorry.
0: Sounds like a question mark gold. When it should be... Exclamation mark.
1: It is. Gold.
0: Soft serving Private Ryan.
1: Silver.
0: The Twilight Cone.
1: Silver.
0: Christian, my son has spent 104 days in NICU. Aww. That is neonatal intensive care. He needs some Viennetta. I don't think he needs Viennetta right now. If he's in you need Viennetta.
1: Yeah.
0: Yes, you can have some. I hope he's okay and I hope he's coming home very soon. John, Das Scoop.
1: Oh, gold.
0: Ben and Jerry make a porno. Oh, enough with the porno ones. Please, come on, grow up. These are new K&J listeners that old mate intern Pete's brought over. We need to do some onboarding with them. The Fast and Flurious.
1: Silver.
0: The Good, the Bad, and the Viennetta. We
1: have that's gold.
0: Oh,
1: yes.
0: No doubt. Who said doubt? All right, who's winning today?
1: You know what? He's been a loyal servant of the show.
0: Yes.
1: Paul from Cooey Rock.
0: Honestly, no man's had any more bronzers or... He's emailed the other day saying he's had 17 ungraded.
2: Oh,
0: yeah. Oh, boy, on today
2: he's
0: of all days.
2: Himself.
0: Today of all days. Yes, and we'll also send you, Paul, as a long-suffering listener of this show, hearing us ungrade his poor efforts every day, we'll send you and your wife a slab of 6 Viennettas as well. How many Viennettas have we given away? We are going to be coming back tomorrow morning at 6 with a load more Viennettas.
1: 973 Viennettas given away.
0: You just made that up.
1: Yeah,
0: I know you did.
1: I can't calculate while I'm doing the time waste.
0: Well, hang on. What about the old Chuckle Sisters that's out there eating popcorn right now? Chuckle Sisters, what number are we at?
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0: Sorry, 869%?
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0: Well done. That's great. Go 40% to go. So, yes, tomorrow morning at 6, we'll still be giving away the Viennettas.
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8: The Nick Scali half-yearly clearance is on now, with everything reduced across the entire Nick Scali range. Everything is reduced during the half-yearly clearance. Now at Nick Scali.
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18: It's Friday. Long weekend ahead. I know that you're worried about your driving into work today.
19: I wasn't worried until you freaked me out. What I've suggested, why don't we just have double demerits all year so I don't get this rush of anxiety when you remind me.
18: Ain't nobody got time for double demerits, do you think?
19: Well, ain't nobody got time for that. Today's the last watch we have to give away. We've got this amazing Citizen watch worth over $3,000. I was suggesting Sovereign Citizen as some way of giving away.
18: You could call through from your doomsday prepper bunker.
19: Yeah. And that no one liked that idea. How about this one? Citizen Kane. Watch. Instead of Citizen Watch, Citizen Kane Watch. Okay. You get a watch and you get a cane.
18: Okay.
19: What do you think?
18: I think ain't nobody got time for that because I've got no time for any of the things that you just said.
19: All right. Well, coming up, you will have the chance to win the very last Citizen watch we have, as I said, valued at over $3,000.
18: Also, something you want to put to the pub test. It involves something that you've been involved with. In fact, you've featured on the cover of
19: Rolling Stone.
18: Big and Bouncy.
19: We're talking about magazines. Apparently, they're making a comeback.
18: That's coming up. It's Jonesy and Amanda driving you home for Jam Nation.

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1: We've been asking you what you don't have time for, and every day our favourite story gets, as you say, Brendan, a limited edition Citizen watch.
0: We have three finalists this afternoon.
1: Can I read them? Of course.
0: First up, we have Rebecca.
1: Yes, Rebecca said she went to Melbourne for a job interview. It was all okay until a baby on the plane vomited all over her crisp white shirt and blazer. She said she just had to sit there smiling and laugh it off like it wasn't a disaster. As soon as she landed, rushed off the plane, trying to fix it, went to grab a new shirt. By the time she finally got herself sorted and to the interview, she was late, flustered and in shambles. As she said,
2: "Ain't nobody got time for that."
0: Coming up next,
1: it's Mitchell, who says click and collect trolleys at the supermarket. They're everywhere. They take up so much space. Get out of my way. I'm trying to get a Coke, no sugar.
2: Ain't nobody got time for that.
0: And finally, Todd.
1: Todd says, I don't have time to rename a group chat. 7 kgs of pumpkin was an inside joke from 8 years ago. Sure, I'm the butt of that joke, but the name was chosen and it shall remain.
0: Well,
2: ain't nobody got time for that.
0: Three worthy winners.
1: So good.
0: But there can be only one, and it is Rebecca.
3: Oh, wow. Oh, my God. Thank you so much.
0: That's you, Rebecca.
1: The big question, Rebecca. Did you get the job?
3: I did not.
1: Oh, no.
0: What sort of job were you going for?
3: Architectural job, yeah.
0: Whoa.
1: So you turn up with a bit of spew on you. Did you manage to change your shirt?
3: I did. I managed to change the shirt, but I still kind of stunk and, I was not in good spirits.
1: And you would have smelled like old Parmesan. That's what baby spew kind of smells like. Oh, but has your career gone on to greater things since then, Rebecca?
3: Yes, I've got a job now.
0: Oh, okay, good on you. Rebecca, congratulations.
3: Thank you so much. I really appreciate it. I love you guys on Drive.
1: Aren't you wonderful?
0: Well,
1: Thank you, Rebecca.
0: Loving us on Drive. You have won the Citizen Atissa Super Titanium Excellence Japan-made precision powered by EcoDrive Innovation. Like you, Rebecca. Thank you.
3: Thank you. Thank you, guys.
0: Good work. And the benefits, jonesydemander.com.au. Do it now, because next week we'll have something cool for you yet again.
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9: The Nick Scali half-yearly clearance is on now, with everything reduced across the entire Nick Scali range. Everything is reduced during the half-yearly clearance. On now at Nick Scali.
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0: Jonesy and Amanda driving you home this Friday, just before the long weekend. For some, not for everyone, but bearing in mind double demerits wherever you might be.
1: Oh, great.
0: Amanda's suddenly saying, oh, that's right. They've kicked in, haven't they? Let's get on down to the Jonesy and Amanda Arms friend for the pub test.
2: The pub test.
3: Pub test.
2: Does not pass the pub test.
3: Pub test.
2: Pub test. Does it pass the pub test?
3: Pub test.
4: Yeah, the pub test.
2: Doesn't pass the sniff test. Stop it. It's not helpful.
1: Let me ask you this.
0: Mm-hmm.
1: Do you still buy magazines?
0: I still write for a magazine. Live to Ride magazine, out monthly, and I subscribe to it, and I enjoy it.
1: Is that the only... Did you used to buy more magazines than that?
0: I used to buy Mad magazine as a kid.
1: Did you read more magazines?
0: I used to read a lot of magazines. I'd read The New Idea or The Woman's Day, those types of mags. And when I go into my local newsagent, I always have a thumb through the magazine.
1: They must love you for that. They love that.
0: They always say to me, they say, it's not a library.
1: You can't buy Nave anymore, Brendan.
0: Oh, the good old days.
1: The reason
0: of
1: I
0: Nave.
1: Mention magazines is that I've been reading this article, magazines are becoming cool again. Magazines drifted off. No one was buying magazines, but the magazines people are buying now, because people are getting their content online. But people, this is the kind of magazines people are buying are things of special interest, like beautiful coffee table magazines and things that you'd normally have your Pinterest shots on. So it's almost like a mood board. People are buying these magazines digital, physically cutting out images they like from them and creating mood boards from them. Going back to doing all of that, magazines, as they say, are becoming interesting again. People are slowing down in all walks of life. People are meeting online, creating friendships, intentionally consuming less social media.
0: Mm-hmm.
1: So magazines are making a return. So leaving them on a coffee table, saving references physically, writing stuff down, cutting things out. As I say, the cool kids are no longer saving inspiration digitally. They're doing this with magazines.
0: Well, it's like records. Records went out, now they've come back in. Magazines could be the same thing.
1: Magazines are expensive.
0: Yeah.
1: So maybe if you just buy one great magazine that you've saved up for.
0: What's that one you always buy with Oprah on the cover all the time?
1: Is it Vanity Fair?
0: Yeah, it costs a fortune. It's like $17.
1: Yeah, no, Oprah's always on the cover of a magazine called Oprah. Easy mistake to make, Brendan.
0: Or Weight Watchers or one of those ones.
1: Yeah.
0: Yeah, I like magazines. I write for magazines. I think they're great. And I knew that there was a time when they would come back. You know, because like...
1: I've given up on magazines. I have been buying no magazines for so long.
0: What about when you're on the cover of TV Week?
1: I didn't even buy Vanity Fair, which was the one I would always buy.
0: When
1: so
0: you're on
1: expensive.
0: The cover of TV Week, we all had to go out and buy five copies each.
1: Especially when the Logies were on. Yeah. Go and fill out that form.
0: Rip out that form so Amanda wins.
1: We're going to put this to the pub test. Magazines. Do they pass the pub test? Are you buying magazines?
0: I say yay. It's Jonesy and Amanda driving you home for Jam Nation.

0: It's Jonesy and Amanda driving you home. It's Friday. Let's go on down to the Jonesy and Amanda Arms for the pub test.
1: The pub test.
2: Pub test.
1: Does not pass the pub test.
2: Pub test.
1: Pub test. Does it pass the pub test?
2: Pub test. Yeah, the pub test.
1: Doesn't pass the sniff test. Stop it. It's not helpful.
0: Magazines. Do they pass the pub test?
3: They've fallen by the wayside because a lot of the information you used to get in your magazine, you'd rely on your magazine for, you can now just get online.
0: Mm.
3: All the gossip stuff, the relationship information you're looking for, all that kind of stuff. But they're saying that magazines are starting to make a comeback. The kind of magazines in particular are the magazines that people look for styling mm-hmm. ideas, either it's fashion or for home renovation, that kind of stuff. Instead of using a Pinterest board on your phone, people are going back to the glossy magazine
0: yeah.
3: and putting it on the coffee table.
0: Yeah. And as I said before, I like going into my local newsagent and just perusing the magazines. You've got so many different varieties now, from crocheting to guns and ammo to boats
3: to motorbikes. Bouncy.
0: Well, they don't have – that's the thing, though, I was saying. They don't have the magazines anymore, the girly magazines. They don't exist anymore. You know, you've got to go online, but now you've got to put all your details down online so you can't – where are you supposed to get good old-fashioned pornography
3: Where are you
0: from?
3: Going to do it?
0: I'm just asking for a friend.
3: And your newsagent would love the fact that you go through and just look through every single magazine.
0: Matt and Jackie, they always say, well, it's not a library, mate.
3: As if you're going to do that crochet. So this is what we're asking you. Magazines, do they pass the pub test?
4: I reckon they do. Bring them back. Great part of my childhood. I remember K-Zone would take it to the shelves. It was devastating. And if you bring magazines back, everyone who's been saving their coffee tables for 15 years will have something to put on them.
5: Oh, look, these days, I think they're a little bit outdated, to be honest. The amount you have to pay for them, I think, yeah, but they've done their dash and it's time to move on.
6: They are a bit expensive and I think they were a bit outdated with the internet. However, there's nothing better than buying one to take on the plane to read while you're going on a flight somewhere. It's so good. That's when you catch up with all the goss.
7: Magazines are great. I've got a lot of time reading magazines. Everyone's going online these days, so they're getting lazy. Pick up a magazine from your local newsagents. That's the way to go.
8: I think they're done. I think they're done. I think they're still so expensive when you can just get it for free on the internet. I'm not going to spend $20 on a fashion magazine when I can get the news instantly on my phone or on your show.
0: Yeah.
3: I'll tell you what, I just had a flashback when someone mentioned K-Zone. I used to buy that for my kids.
0: What about you on That's Life? I ate 5 kilos of butter and my husband left me.
3: Guess what happened next? My dog ate my underpants. You'll never guess what happened.
0: Thank you for all your calls. It's Jonesy and Amanda driving you home for Jam Nation.
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4: The Nick Scali half-yearly clearance is on now, with everything reduced across the entire Nick Scali range. Everything is reduced during the half-yearly clearance. On now at Nick Scali.
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0: Hello there, it's Jonesy and Amanda driving you home this Friday, the 5th of June.
1: There's a rising star politician in Nigeria, I think he is. Yes, mm-hmm. He's in Nigeria. He's been
0: is
1: going
0: he a prince?
1: Viral. No.
0: Because I sent him some funds.
1: Oh, did you?
0: Yeah.
1: Oh, did he just let it go at that? Just ask for money once and then never bother you
0: again?
1: I'm
0: optimistic because he did say that he would marry me.
1: Yeah.
0: If I just send him $50,000.
1: Yeah, and then, you know, you send the 50, as I did,
0: yeah.
1: And then he said, oh, I've had a bit of a setback and I must have a different prince to the one you've been sending money to. Let me tell you about this politician. This guy, his name is, and I'm going to say his name correctly, Mahmoud Sadis Baba.
0: Yep.
1: 30 years old, but he stands, I've seen a photo of him standing with the other officials, and he's sort of not much bigger than their waist.
0: Mm.
1: And he said he has been born with a small stature. It's the result of hereditary dwarfism.
0: Oh, okay. Yeah.
1: So he's 30 years old, and people think that's incredible. What a resilient person. This is all about inclusion. And I've got pictures of him here in his robes, and he's doing all his officialdom. And he says, it's from the people. People call me to serve them, and I will serve. Two women have even publicly proposed marriage to him.
0: Oh, really?
1: He's the hottest thing going.
0: It's happening for him.
1: This 30-year-old guy.
0: Yeah, nice.
1: Until it's
0: He's a doer.
1: Until it's been revealed he's in fact not a 30-year-old person with dwarfism.
0: No.
1: He's just a little short kid.
0: He's a kid.
1: He's not much over the age of 10.
0: Right.
1: He's short because he's a kid.
0: So he just got in there.
1: He just got in there. This story is extraordinary. He's been unmasked online. As it said, the story took an unusual turn, do you think, when passports belonging to him surfaced online revealing his real age. He's not 30 years old.
0: He's 10.
1: He's not much over 10. Do you know how they finally discovered what had been going on?
0: Because he's 10.
1: At his inauguration, yeah. This is who he requested to be the entertainer.
2: Fruit salad, yummy, yummy. Fruit salad.
0: Dead giveaway.
1: Yeah. Yummy, and his first yummy. Papers he signed, his first orders, McDonald's for everyone.
0: It's Jonesy and Amanda driving you home for Jam Nation.
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12: The Nick Scali half-yearly clearance is on now, with everything reduced across the entire Nick Scali range. Everything is reduced during the half-yearly clearance. Now at Nick Scali.
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0: like I'm in Nashville.
1: What about Outrageous? I love this one.
2: I guess I'm stubborn like that. Call it outrageous, courageous.
0: Okay, I'll see you're outrageous and raise you a Sing Me Home.
1: Got a new album and a new single, and she's going to be performing for us next.
0: That's coming up. Also, Instagram, if you'd like to register, jonesydemanda.com.au. It's Jonesy Demanda driving you home for Jam Nation.

0: What?
1: Well, I finally said hello, but thanks.
2: So no, far, so good,
1: yeah,
2: Amber.
1: Doing well.
0: We were just talking about your back catalogue, but your songs just, there's such a joy to them.
1: Thank you. Yeah, I mean, look, I'm the country singer that grew up in Mascot, so the joy comes from surprising people with that Dax story, you know, how did that happen? And I just love what I get to do, see Australia. Being a country singer means I get to write songs that mean something most of the time. And it's, yeah, it's really joyful.
0: Actually, how do you do that? And when you were a young person, country music really in Australia wasn't what we have now. It was pretty much Slim Dusty, Slim Dusty, or Slim Dusty.
2: And as, you know, I've got one of your caps here, and you're quoted as saying, you can admit you like country music. Amber Lawrence established 2004. You were there before this new wave of popularity hit.
1: Yes, I was cool before country was cool.
2: Yeah, and that's right.
1: It was 2004. That's not when I was born, sadly, but that was when I stumbled upon country music and went to Tamworth in a talent quest with this sort of dream that a song that I'd written could connect with people. And from that moment on, it's been 21 years of Tamworths and just, you know, finding a way to make a career in country music. Back then, it certainly wasn't cool, and now it is, and everyone's saying, has it all changed? And I'm like, oh, well, we still drive around Australia and take our music to the regions.
0: Mm.
2: Yeah. I love that. What I also love about country music, and it sounds like that's what you love too, is the storytelling. You get a good story in a country song. Remember the joke used to be, you play it backwards and your truck doesn't break down, your dog's alive and your wife hasn't left you.
1: That's right.
2: But that's the old school country, isn't it?
1: Yeah. I mean, it's still anything that happens in your life can certainly be written into a country song. And I've used definitely elements of my own life and then you steal it from other people's lives. You know, when your life's just a little bit boring, you've got to listen in on conversations and write
2: about. Do you say to your friends, don't worry, this bit's kind of silence, but other bits, can I nick that?
1: I say nothing. Then they can work out whether it's about them or not.
0: It's easier to beg forgiveness than ask permission. That's Cowgirl to me. So we've heard three of your other songs just before, and now this is the first time we're playing this on our show. Here it is.

0: It's Jonesy and Amanda driving you home.
1: We are back for another round of our Friday Feels sessions.
2: FFS.
1: This week, I'm so excited. We are joined by six-time Golden Guitar winner, one of the country's most beloved country singers. Her name is Amber Lawrence. I've had the joy of watching Amber perform up close and personal a number of times. Jonesy, you're in for a treat. Here she is, the fabulous Amber Lawrence.
0: Yay! Look at you go.
3: Hello.
0: You are so good.

0: I like that.
1: So good.
0: What do you call it, that progression? Mm. And then you're whistling.
2: That's me.
0: And in the film clip, it's so hard to whistle because you look a bit strange when you whistle. But you managed to pull off a whistle.
2: I don't know, but you just told me I look strange when I whistle. But
0: No.
1: He means they as in normal people.
0: Largely when you see Roger Whittaker whistling away. Actually, he was pretty good at it. No. But people whistling on, it's not a good look. Amber nailed it.
1: Oh, I'm intrigued by this, though. You didn't know you could sing until you're in year 11? That's like 16.
2: You didn't know
1: you could sing?
2: No, I didn't know at all. And I was into athletics and sport. And then I was thinking about it today. The turning point was I broke my foot at 16 and I couldn't go in the athletics carnival. So I auditioned for the school musical. And that's when there's a fair bit of confidence involved in thinking, oh, cool, I can just sing now.
0: Yeah, right.
2: But that's sort of when I found out I had a tone and a vocal ability.
1: So you opened your mouth and this incredible sound came out. And everyone went, wow, including you. You went, wow.
2: Yeah, kind of like that. But I didn't do anything with it after that at 16. Then I went to university and it was karaoke at uni that I rediscovered. And your friends are like, you can sing. So that's when I, at around 21, decided to get some singing lessons. And, I was working a normal job by day in the finance department at Qantas. Then singing on the weekends and writing songs. And lucky for me, I did get dumped at the age of about 22. So like you said.
1: Gave you some heartbreak to write about.
0: There's some material.
1: What was your karaoke song?
2: It was a Shania Twain song, of course. Yeah. Man, I Feel Like a Woman.
0: Of course. You've come here bearing guitar and guitarist.
2: Yes.
0: And you're going to be performing an AC/DC song for us. I don't want to give too much away, but I'm very excited about this particular track. So we'll take a little break. And you can set up and do all your vocal exercises and stuff.
2: And whistle.
0: Yeah. See, look at that. It looks fine.
2: It's when they pause the screen on the wrong movement.
0: Amber Lawrence coming up with an AC/DC song. It's Jonesy and Amanda driving you home for Jam Nation.
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0: 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It's FFS.
1: FFS stands for our Friday Feel Sessions. I'm so excited today. We have country music superstar Amber Lawrence. Now, just before when we were speaking to you, you've said you're going to perform a song that's not something you would normally sing.
2: Well, it doesn't allow the yodel, but we're going to try and put a little country yodel in it.
1: Right. Well, you've said it's AC/DC. What's the song?
2: Shook me all night long.
0: Oh, wow.
1: That's something I'm keen to hear.
0: Because there's a lot going on in that song.
2: Yeah, it's fun to sing, though, so I can't wait.
0: Rightio.
2: Yeah.
1: Let's do it. We're ready.
0: We are ready to go. Friday Feel Sessions. Glenn, your guitarist, is here as well. We should acknowledge him. And here we go. Amber Lawrence.
2: Let's go.

0: that just happened.
1: Wow. That,
0: and I loved how you adjusted the lyrics. It was just...
2: You know, because keep it nice and polite.
0: I know, but...
2: Brilliant.
0: The politest rockin' version with a Nashville twang of AC/DC's You Shook Me All Night Long I've ever heard. Like, my God, Amber, thank you so much.
2: Thank you. Dream to come on this show. Love you guys. So thank you so much.
0: Glenn, thank you as well.
3: Thank
0: Good
3: you.
0: On the guitar.
1: The new album is Suburban...
0: I'm doing the Molly Meldrum. Do yourself
1: Hold
0: a favour. I'm holding it up.
1: It's called Suburban Cowgirl. It is out now.
0: Get it now.
1: Great to see you.
0: And if you
1: thank
0: see you. Amber Lawrence, just go and see her. Thank you.
2: Might add that to the set. Thanks, guys.
0: Instagram is here. It's Jonesy and Amanda driving.

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1: Free money. Fast money.
2: Extra cash.
3: Any money. Jonesy and Demanders.
0: Here it is, 10 questions, 60 seconds on the clock. You could pass if you don't know an answer. We'll come back to that question if time permits. You get all the questions right, $1,000 coming your way.
4: You can make it $2,000 if you choose by answering a bonus question, but it is double or nothing. It's already, $1,000's already gone off.
0: It's happened this week. Will it happen for Mark of Sheffield?
4: Hi, Mark.
5: Hello, how you going?
0: Good.
4: Very well, thank you.
0: What's going on in the world of you, mate?
5: Oh, not much. I'm unemployed at the moment, but I'm looking for... been looking for a job and that thing, you know, happy working a job.
4: Let's do an ad for you, Mark.
0: Yeah, what can you do?
4: In Tasmania, what kind of job are you after?
5: I'm going to work in a hospital.
0: Okay.
5: In theatre.
0: Oh.
4: As a nurse?
5: No, as a theatre orderly.
0: All right.
4: Oh, okay.
0: I thought you were going to say as a doctor.
5: No, I know a few.
0: Yeah, right.
4: All right.
0: Well, come on. So someone in Tasmania, give Mark a job. Would you travel far? You don't want to leave Sheffield, but would you travel further if it suited you?
5: Oh, no, I only moved down here from Queensland last year. So,
0: okay.
5: Yeah, okay.
0: Well, we'll keep all your details.
4: Yeah, putting out good vibes for you, Mark. Let's see also what we can do for you here. 10 questions, 60 seconds. Pass is your friend. If you're not sure, say pass. We might have time to come back, okay?
5: Okay, okay.
4: Mark, good luck, because here we go. Question number one. What day comes after Friday?
5: Saturday.
4: Question two. How many letters are in the word love?
5: Four.
4: Question three. What is frozen water called?
5: Ice.
4: Question four. Which singer was known as the king of pop?
5: MJ.
4: Yes. Question five. Finish this. I spy with my little...
5: eye.
4: Question six. What's the name of Mickey Mouse's dog?
5: Pluto.
4: Question seven. Which river runs through London?
5: The Thames.
4: Question eight. What type of vegetable is a King Edward?
5: Potato.
4: Question nine. Which superhero is also called the Dark Knight?
5: Batman.
4: Question ten. In Greek mythology, who had venomous snakes in place of hair?
5: Medusa.
0: Oh, wow.
4: Mark, how easy was that for you?
0: You nailed it, Mark. You nailed that.
4: Wow, Mark.
0: Wow.
4: Oh. Take a deep breath. Congratulations.
5: Yeah. Oh, thank you.
4: Mark, you've got $1,000, but here's where the music changes.
0: And you did that so well. You still had 20 seconds to go, Mark.
5: Oh, wow.
4: Here's what happens here, though, Mark. You can take $1,000, and I know you don't have a job at the moment. $1,000 would be so handy.
0: Yeah.
5: Yep.
4: But you can take that money and we say, congratulations, off you go. Or you can answer a bonus question for $2,000, but it's double or nothing. You have 6 seconds to answer a bonus question.
0: Yeah. It's a big deal, Mark.
4: What would you want to choose?
0: What do you want to do?
5: I'll go with a big question.
4: Oh!
0: You go, what,
4: okay, really? We're playing double or nothing.
0: I didn't even have to put on the tempting pants.
4: You've got them on for nothing.
0: I've got them on. So we're clear, Mark, if you get this wrong, you don't get anything.
4: You get a kiss on the neck from us and that's it, really.
5: Oh, that's okay.
0: Well, Mark, I reckon you'll get this.
4: I like your style.
0: I reckon you'll get this.
4: Mark, we have to put a timer on it.
0: Yep.
4: Ryan's
0: yep.
4: pulling a face. You've got the timer set to go. 6 seconds to answer this question, Mark.
0: Here we go.
4: What number is the latest iPhone released by Apple?
5: I think it's the 18, I think.
4: Oh, bugger. It's the 17.
5: 17.
4: Oh,
5: 17.
4: Mark.
5: Oh, well.
4: You know,
0: Mark.
4: I admire you so much for the way you played that. The good news is we're going to get you a job out of this. Someone's going to hear how amazing you are.
0: Maybe the iPhone people can give you something. Mark, I'm devastated.
5: First iPhone I ever had was an iPhone 3. And, now I'm Samsung, so,
4: Well, so suck out of them, Mark.
0: Mark, I'm so sorry.
4: I thought
0: you would have got that.
4: But hopefully the tide has turned on your job hunting and something might come for you.
5: No worries. Thank you, guys.
4: We've loved you, Mark.
0: Mark,
4: thank you. Oh, this game is mistress.
0: Mark is happy as a clam.
4: Oh, I liked
0: we're
4: him.
0: More devastated than he is.
4: I know.
0: If you would like to register for Instagram.
4: I'm just going
0: to
4: make more noises like that.
0: Jonesy Demander, you're not even using your mouth. JonesyDemander.com.au. It'll be back again on Monday. It's Jonesy Demander driving you home for Jam Nation.
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12: The Nick Scali half-yearly clearance is on now, with everything reduced across the entire Nick Scali range. Everything is reduced during the half-yearly clearance. On now at Nick Scali.
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0: Hello there, it's Jonesy the Amanda driving you home. I'm still thinking about Mark in Instagram. He won the $1,000. He was there. And then the bonus question.
1: He knew the rules. He knew that he had 6 seconds to answer a bonus question.
0: I didn't even have to put the tempting pants on.
1: He was straight in saying, I want to do it. He knew the rules. 6 seconds to answer a bonus question. If he didn't get it, he got nothing. 6 seconds to answer this question.
0: Here we go.
1: What number is the latest iPhone released by Apple?
2: I think it's the 18, I think.
1: Oh, bugger. It's the 17.
2: 17.
1: Oh,
2: 17.
0: Anyway, we straddle a lot of medias here at this radio station, and that's why Digital Jenna is here to cover all the bases.

0: Jenna had a birthday this
1: she
0: week.
1: She did. Yes. Happy birthday.
2: Thank you.
0: Just
2: Thank
0: yesterday.
2: You. Yes, yesterday.
1: What can we talk about your age?
2: Yeah, if you want.
1: Well, how old
0: Jones
1: are you?
0: Is the only person no, I'm just who curious. Asks people their ages.
2: I'm 33.
1: Oh, the year of our Lord and Bruce
2: yeah.
1: Lee.
2: Yeah.
1: Mm.
2: I'm still waiting for the iPhone you promised me.
1: Oh, the iPhone 18. Yeah, yeah. It's coming.
0: He's not going to give one to Mark and he's not going to give one to you, Jenny. You know that.
1: In other news.
2: Yeah, so it's been a huge week across the Jonesy and Amanda socials, and it all started with our love for the trending TikTok song at the moment about Puerto Rico.
0: Oh, yes.

0: Yeah, okay.
1: I've been playing it non-stop. Are people liking it, Jenna?
2: Oh, yeah, everyone loves it. So our video of us dancing to the song, it's received close to 100,000 views.
1: How embarrassing.
2: And lots of love from our followers. Susie on Instagram writes, "You're not the only ones. I've loved it since I found it. Just a fun beat, words and music."
1: Mm-hmm.
2: However, a lot of people weren't happy with Jonesy being a spoil sport and not joining in. Yep.
1: Well, you were a curmudgeon.
0: No, I just don't want to dance away around looking like a fool. Okay.
2: Well, so, Kathy on TikTok, she wrote, "Jonesy is such a team player." Not.
0: Well, actually, I'm not really a team player. So no. Fair assessment, Kathy.
2: Yeah, well said. Another post that's gained a lot of traction was when we posted an image of your car, Amanda, being jammed in by a scooter in a car spot.
1: Yeah.
2: It's received hundreds of comments on Facebook.
1: What are they saying, so Jenna?
2: It riled a lot of people up.
1: My behalf or not?
2: No, well, kind of. Leanne wrote, "I would have accidentally reversed into it. Oh. Oops." But some people had some advice for you, Amanda.
1: Here we go.
2: So Emma writes, "Amanda, why would you park so far forward in the first place? Park in the middle of your bay and you won't get into this kind of pickle." But Tonya came to your defense saying, "So it's Amanda's fault now? Ridiculous. And there goes the sisterhood."
1: Oh.
2: Yep.
0: Yeah, I did actually think that when I saw that.
1: Well, I had my dog with me and I wanted to be in a safe spot for the dog to get out, all that stuff.
0: I was just thinking about your poor spoiler on the front of the car.
1: I did ram it into the front of the gap of the curb.
0: I just,
2: On another note, it's time for Digital Jenna's.
1: Who is it?
2: Yep, so this is where I choose my favourite contributor of the week, who will receive a bespoke tin hat made by Amanda.
1: Mm-hmm.
2: And this week it goes to a viral conspiracy theorist online by the name of The Fittest Flat Earther, who has bombarded us with messages since we started Tin Hat Tuesday. He claims that Amanda is Anne Heche and Jonesy is her ex-husband. He's adamant that this is the case and has even photoshopped both of your faces beside theirs.
0: Mm.
2: And his most recent message to us was, "You guys sure are clever. I'll give you that."
1: No one's ever said that to us before.
0: Wow.
1: That's the conspiracy.
0: Well, on that note.
1: Jenna, have a great birthday weekend.
0: Yeah, week of Jenna. Good on you. We like to call her our social media dipstick. By the way, she's single. That iPhone 18 is in the mail.
3: 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That's enough.
0: Well, have a good weekend. 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
11: The Nick Scali half-yearly clearance is on now, with everything reduced across the entire Nick Scali range. Everything is reduced during the half-yearly clearance. Now at Nick Scali.
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27: The Nick Scali half-yearly clearance is on now, with everything reduced across the entire Nick Scali range. Everything is reduced during the half-yearly clearance. On now at Nick Scali.
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20: The Nick Scali half-yearly clearance is on now, with everything reduced across the entire Nick Scali range. Everything is reduced during the half-yearly clearance. On now at Nick Scali.
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3: The Nick Scali half-yearly clearance is on now, with everything reduced across the entire Nick Scali range. Everything is reduced during the half-yearly clearance. Now at Nick Scali.
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0: The ARIA Awards turn 40 this year. And this weekend, Gold is celebrating those true blue legends who have taken in the rarefied air of the ARIA Hall of Fame. Icons like Hunters and Collectors.
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16: 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Just getting reports of a crash in West Melbourne on Footscray Road, heading west past the Baltic Bridge. Otherwise, not a bad start to your long weekend with all the major arterials moving nicely at this stage. We've got the Monash Freeway looking good between Eastlink and the tunnel and taking 17 minutes into the city. And Clyde Road in Berwick is down to one lane in both directions for works. At the Monash Freeway, it's down to 40. 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

0: ago. While the TGA is under fire for the delayed investigation and for allowing the sunscreens to remain on sale while the testing is taking place. Bondi terror attack hero Ahmed Al-Ahmed has broken down in tears while defending allegations he assaulted his own dad. The 44-year-old says he's never been violent and has never laid a hand on his father. He says it's over money, claiming his dad and brothers want some of his GoFundMe donations. China is threatening a major tariff hike on Australian beef. Exporters warned they could be slugged with an extra 55% hike if shipments exceed the 205,000-tonne annual cap. Beijing says the move is to protect local producers. The legal team presenting Donald Trump has refused to provide the BBC with financial information as part of his defamation case against the broadcaster. The US president claims he suffered reputational and financial damage after a BBC documentary intentionally, maliciously and deceptively doctored a speech he gave before the Capitol riots. His lawyers said the request for finance papers was disproportionate and a textbook fishing expedition. And celebrated actor Anthony Stewart Head has died from complications due to pneumonia. The 72-year-old's probably best known for playing Rupert Giles in Buffy the Vampire Slayer and more recently, former AFC Richmond owner Rupert Mannion in Ted Lasso. In a statement, his daughters Emily and Daisy said he passed away peacefully surrounded by family.
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0: The Bulldogs are celebrating their third straight win after overcoming a 29-point deficit to secure a 6-point victory over the Hawks. Hawthorn started strong but couldn't hold the lead, the Dogs' second-half surge sending them back into the top six on the ladder. And Alexander Zverev is through to the French Open final after taking out Jacob Menzik in straight sets. The world number three will be up against Flavio Cabolli, whoever wins to take home their first ever Grand Slam title.
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0: Fine and partly cloudy today with a slight chance of a shower. We're looking at a top of 18 degrees. Tomorrow, partly cloudy and 18. And Monday, 17 degrees and partly cloudy.
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5: Good morning, it's Madigan. 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And in this hour, we're going to celebrate Australian music. To be more precise, we're going to celebrate the people who celebrate Australian music because they're celebrating a milestone this year. That's a lot of celebrating. I'll get that on for you in just under half an hour. Just great songs for you right now, Matthew Wilder.

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0: 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The Christian O'Connell Show. He's back Tuesday morning from 6 and he wants to pay your bills. So if you've got a bill that you're looking at and it's stressing you out because you're thinking, how am I going to pay this? 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
0: 40 years, the ARIA Awards have been around celebrating Australian music excellence, and on June 11th, they're going to have a special Hall of Fame event. I think there's going to be six artists inducted into the Hall of Fame. So we thought, why not celebrate some of the previous Hall of Famers, the greats? Here's Mark Seymour from Hunters and Collectors about the early days.
25: We didn't ever really realise just how it was really easy to kind of get the feeling that people didn't really connect with you. Like we were never regarded as a commercial band. We just didn't really know how big we were. You know, we were big live, but how do you measure? When you look at sort of the way the industry is now, I mean, it was just stuff that went it was provincial, it was in the suburbs, and you didn't really know how much of that actually affected the broader cultural story of what was important to people. And so we just felt quite isolated, and so I just don't think we really knew how big we were. And we, you know, we only made an album every 2 years.
0: Here are the boys now. Holy Grail, Just Great Songs on Gold.

0: Just great songs on Gold. Before we hit the 7 o'clock news, I'll be playing you one of the 100 best dance songs of all time, according to Billboard. But the interesting thing is, when you listen to the song, the person singing is not in any of the bands. She was just a studio singer and got exactly zero credit for her work. So here's to you, Karen Kazar. I'll be playing your biggest hit for you next.
1: If you've got a bill and a story,
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0: 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These people are amazing, what they do for the community. Pubs like.
2: Kelly, good news. 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
2: 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You're a deserved winner. 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
3: Thank you.
0: The response to Christian O'Connell Save Our Pub has been amazing. 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It happens Tuesday morning from 6. This will be the biggest thing that Christian has ever tackled. 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
5: 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Just getting reports of a crash in Ivanhoe East on Burke Road at Lower Heidelberg Road. Otherwise, not a bad start to your long weekend, with all the major arterials moving nicely at this stage. We've got the Monash Freeway looking good between Eastlink and the tunnel and taking 17 minutes into the city, and the Western Freeway taking 16 minutes between Melton and the Ring Road. 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
16: Morning, I'm Britt Aylin. The Prime Minister has welcomed his New Zealand counterpart at an event in Noosa ahead of talks to be held later today. Anthony Albanese and Christopher Luxon's annual leaders meeting is set to see them discuss driving economic growth, strengthening trans-Tasman trade and business links, and aligning efforts to support a free and open Indo-Pacific region. Melbourne is set to catch up with some of its other capital city counterparts for the introduction of tap-and-go travel across a number of major train lines from tomorrow. It means commuters will be able to use a credit card or other contactless payment method to cover their fare instead of purchasing a Mikey card. Tap-and-go public transport has been available in Sydney since 2017, Adelaide since 2020, and was brought in across Brisbane and southeast Queensland last year. A former racing driver and friend of Michael Schumacher has been cleared of allegations he sexually assaulted the Formula One star's nurse at a party in 2019. Australian Joey Mawson was acquitted in a

0: Turning to sport now, and the Western Bulldogs have overcome a 29-point deficit to take down the Hawks 77-71 overnight. The Dogs' second-half surge sending them back into the top six on the AFL ladder. Switching codes, and Melbourne Storms defeated the Knights 32-30 in a thriller at Amy Park. And in the tennis, Alexander Zverev is just one win away from his first ever Grand Slam title, eliminating Jakob Mrnjavčuk 7-5, 6-2, 3-6, 6-3 in the French Open semi-finals. He's now set to take on 10th seed Flavio Cabolli, who's advanced after Matteo Arnaldi was forced to withdraw from their semi due to sickness.
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0: Fine and partly cloudy today with a slight chance of a shower. We're looking at a top of 18 degrees. Tomorrow, partly cloudy and 18. And Monday, 17 degrees and partly cloudy.
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5: Good morning, it's Madigan. Happy Saturday. All this weekend we are celebrating those who celebrate Australian music, because they are celebrating quite a large milestone. And we're going to celebrate one of the artists that were inducted into their Hall of Fame over 20 years ago. I am celebrated out. I'll do that in just under half an hour. Just great songs for you right now by Simple Minds on Gold. Hey.

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0: Just great songs. On Gold. Right after this, I'll be playing you a track from Split Enz, which was their most successful hit ever because it spent 8 consecutive weeks at number one. Interesting, though, Michael Gudinski, when he heard the track on the album True Colors, said, you know what, I'm not hearing a single in this record. Oh, how he was wrong.
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1: here. The ARIA Hall of Famers.
0: Got to say congratulations. The ARIA Awards celebrating 40 years. And on June 11th, they're going to be hosting a sort of standalone event honouring some of Australia's most beloved and influential artists that they've inducted into the Hall of Fame. So we thought, let's celebrate some of those influential artists ourselves. Here's Neil Finn talking about the early days of coming into Split Enz.
20: Tim started an amazing band when I was about 14 called Split Enz. My brother was nearly 6 years older than me. I was watching what he was doing at university and, you know, just absolutely transfixed by it. And I wanted to be part of it. And then Phil Judd, the other songwriting partner, left the band. I didn't expect to be asked to join Split Enz as young as I was, but Tim rang my mother to make sure it was okay if he asked me to join the band, son to mother courtesy, and she said, yep. Then Tim rang me and, yeah, I got the shock of my life. The band Split Enz continued for 7 years after I joined. Towards the end, Tim announced to us that he wanted to go off and have his own experience of music and of life. But then I was faced with the choice of, well, do I keep going in this band and as a lead singer? But it just seemed too intimidating and I wanted to strike out.
0: Here are the boys now. I got you, just

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0: Gold, wake up on the bright side of the dial. The Christian O'Connell Show. He's back Tuesday morning from 6. Wanting to pay your bills, the Bank of Christian has opened up yet again. 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It can be anything. It can be a phone bill. It can be a gas, electricity, whatever bill that you might have. He would love to pay it for you. Now, before we hit the 8 o'clock news, the divinals, I touch myself next. Don't clip that last bit.
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0: 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These people are amazing, what they do for the community. These guys also really needed the help.
2: Lucy told us about this great pub called Wilbury & Sons in Moorabbin. Byron and Kylie, are you there?
3: Hello, here we are.
2: Well, listen, good news. You're one of the winners. Congratulations. And so tell us about the $5,000. 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
4: Our outside area isn't exactly rain-proof or cold-proof. I mean, winter is our busiest time.
2: Yeah, and also when it's winter time, you want to be somewhere cozy, and that's what a pub is.
3: Exactly, yeah.
2: Well, listen, congratulations. I look forward to coming in very soon.
5: 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It's amazing.
0: So, Christian O'Connell, Save Our Pub, it's not over. 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
19: 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We've got a truck rollover crash on the Ring Road ramp onto the Princes Freeway heading outbound. Delays in all directions. A collision in Carrum Downs on Bolato Road at McClellan Drive. And we've got emergency works in Kuyong on Toorak Road. It's closed heading outbound at Glenferrie Road. You can jump onto Morfin Road instead. And the Mornington Peninsula Freeway is open again northbound after weeks of works. Absolutely everything is on sale at Freedom. 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Now you're up to date with Melbourne's latest traffic.
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22: Morning, I'm Britt Anglin. New Zealand's Prime Minister is hoping to see his country get involved with the Brisbane 2032 Olympics, meeting with the event committee in Queensland yesterday. Christopher Luxon will today be sitting down with our PM for their annual leaders meeting, where he and Anthony Albanese are set to discuss methods to deepen defence and security cooperation in the Indo-Pacific region. At a welcome event last night, Albo stressed the importance of working together during the volatility of war. Sunscreens found by the consumer watchdog to have failed to meet their SPF claims are still being tested. It's after Choice revealed 16 products hadn't met expectations 12 months ago. The TGA is under fire for the delayed investigation and for allowing the sunscreens to remain on sale while the testing is taking place. The legal team representing Donald Trump has refused to provide the BBC with financial information as part of his defamation case against the broadcaster. The US president claims he suffered reputational and financial damage after a BBC documentary intentionally, maliciously, and deceptively doctored a speech he gave before the Capitol riots. His lawyers said the request for finance papers was disproportionate and a textbook fishing expedition. And astronauts aboard the International Space Station are back to normal duties after they were briefly evacuated. NASA's Mission Control ordered the crew of its SpaceX 12 mission, two US astronauts, a French astronaut and a Russian cosmonaut, to don their space suits and board the Dragon spacecraft due to a worsening air leak. However, they have since been given the go-ahead to get back to work.
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1: Fine and partly cloudy today with a slight chance of a shower. We're looking at a top of 18 degrees. Tomorrow, partly cloudy and 18. And Monday, 17 degrees and partly cloudy.
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4: 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Saturday morning. This is Christian O'Connell from The Breakfast Show here on Gold. Between now and 10 o'clock, rewinding The Breakfast Show from this week. This week, Rio and I went on a secret road trip to do with Save Our Pub. Anyway, while we were at the airport, we heard both of our names being called over the PA. Why were they calling your name over the intercom? We had some great stories this week. And also on What Are the Odds? All coming up for the next hour here on Gold.

0: Christian O'Connell Show. All right, yesterday, Rio and I went on a secret road trip. We were in Queensland. Mm. And it was a fantastic time. We were checking out a pub, the Save Our Pub. But anyway, when we were at Brisbane Airport waiting for our flight back, something happened which has never, ever happened to me before. Has it ever happened to you before?
1: Never.
0: I felt ashamed.
1: I did.
0: They called Rio and I's name over the speakers at Brisbane Airport. Now, where were we? We were at the bar.
1: Yeah, I thought you were omitting a crucial detail as to what...
0: You have to give context.
1: It was 4 p.m., Patsy. That was the time
0: no,
1: the boarding started.
0: No, it was actually 3:52 p.m. And I thought we've got time for another sneaky 4X.
1: I went to the bathroom. I'm going to the bathroom. And then when
0: at
1: I come
0: 3:53.
1: Back... 3:55. I said, we got to go straight away after.
0: Just smash these back. Hydrate. I always say hydrate before you fly.
1: I come back. There's two huge pints of beer waiting.
0: They were pots or schooners, as small as they were. Zip it. They were small amounts. Small amounts. That's all they had there.
2: Buckets of beer.
0: And so we were chugging them back, and then suddenly, I said to Rio, oh, God, that's not us, is it? And then we're still searching for two passengers, Riordan Lee and Christian O'Connell. I said, oh, my God, that's us. We then have to sprint bellies, we had two beers, running down to get on the plane. I was so ashamed.
1: Oh, I was, and you have the walk of shame when you get into the into the actual airport and everyone's looking at you knowing, hey, you're holding us up.
0: Plus, they saw us just sprint as well from the bar.
1: We were only 5 minutes late, though. They were really running a tight ship.
0: They're hotting it up there. They run a tight ship. So anyway, we want to your stories today. Why were they calling your name over the speakers? This is a great story. Just been emailed to me by Shona. Christian, not an intercom, but my son Michael took his dog to the vet. The nurse comes out and calls out, Michael Parker. He stands up with his dog. So does a lady nearby. Turns out her dog's name was Michael Parker. What are the odds? That's also what are the odds? His name was Michael Parker. Her dog had a human name. Dogs with human names, I can never get enough of. Michael. When I'm down the dog park, you just hear someone yelling Kevin and some little poodle comes running over. I'm like, gets me every time. Michael Parker, Shona, that's a great one. Leanne, why was your name called out over the intercom?
3: The same thing that happened to you happened to me at Brisbane Airport also.
0: Oh, chugging a few beers.
3: I was actually on the plane. I walked onto the plane and the flight attendant scanned my boarding pass. And as I went to walk off, he said, have a lovely flight, doctor. And I said, sorry? And he said, oh, doctor, have a lovely flight. I said, I'm not a doctor. And he said, oh, let's go and check. So we walked down and there was a doctor sitting in the seat that I was supposed to be sitting in. And he said, oh, we've got to fix this up. So I got walked off the plane. So walk of shame off the plane.
0: You're not the doctor. Doctor who? Thank you. Yeah.
3: And then the lady at the front says, oh, we've been calling you all over the airport for ages. And I said, well, I've been on the plane. So I couldn't get back on the plane until they found me a seat on the plane.
0: You're coming off.
3: I don't know where I was going.
0: No.
1: I would like to hear if anyone has actually been on a plane and gone on the wrong plane and flown to the destination.
0: Surely that's never happened.
1: It might, but you know what? In Australia, they check the when you get on the plane, but some countries they don't. In Europe, they don't check.
0: Hey, don't,
1: they
0: don't double check. Don't now attack the entire Northern Hemisphere. Who are you, Hitler? You want to pick a fight with half the world, man? I've lived in Europe. Come here. We check more than this country. All right, let's have a World Cup of check-ins.
1: I bet Europeans will call in tomorrow
0: and
1: say...
0: No, you're sticklers for this stuff. Stickless for it. No, this country lacks security. Very lax.
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0: Christian O'Connell Show. What are the odds? It's here right now. Your story is every Wednesday on the show of coincidence and chance. Christian, I met my wife 17 years ago, and our FPOS card PIN numbers were one number apart.
1: Oh. That was almost an incredible story.
0: Almost, though. Almost. Novi.

0: right, some great stories you had last week. What are the odds?
1: There's a 7-year age gap between my sister and I. I married a Jason who works with Power Poles. She married a Jason who also works with Power Poles.
2: I asked my son to come and help me clear through some things. Rang me when he got home and said, "Mum, I can't find my wedding ring." Many, many months later, he works in IT, and he got a call from someone saying their computer wasn't working. Opened it up, and what was in the bottom of the computer case but his wedding ring?
3: I was working at a small local club, and I was involved in an armed hold-up. And down the road, my cousin was involved in an armed hold-up at a bank same morning.
0: Told you, we get all sorts of stories. Give us a call now, 1355 22. Begin with this email. Christian, last year I celebrated my 60th by booking a trip to Spain to walk the France's Way. 770 km from the south of France to Santiago de Compostela. It's a legendary trek, this one of the most beautiful ones in the world. It takes about 35 days to do. Mm-hmm. My wife and I will be doing this one day. Always want to do it. I travelled with Raw Travel, who organised my accommodation and bag transfers. I left Saint Jean Pierre de Port on the 8th of April, walking for 4 days and had a rest in Pamplona. Pamplona's famous for the running of the bulls. Over the next few days, I kept seeing the same woman at all the hotels. Just the usual pleasantries at first. A few days later, we found ourselves walking together, got chatting. We realised we both booked through Raw Travel. She left the day after me and skipped the rest day, so we caught up along the way. We started talking about flowers as we were passing. She mentioned poppies were her mother's favourites and that she'd left flowers on her grave before the trip in Malden. I said, "Hang on a minute, my family's in Malden." "What, from the 1850s? "Yes, they were stonemasons." She asked my surname. I said, "Bo." She said, "I'm Helen Bo."
4: Oh.
0: Helen then contacted her siblings in Australia. They sent her a PDF of her family tree.
4: Oh,
0: who has a PDF ready to go? And even trying to send those things is a flipping nightmare. When we opened up the file and checked, we confirmed that our great-great-grandfathers were brothers and we were related.
4: Oh,
5: wow.
4: That's crazy.
0: From there, everything lined up. Same 41-day travel through Spain, finishing in Santiago on the 70th of May. I mentioned I was catching a train to Madrid on the 19th. So was Helen.
5: Shut
0: train
5: up.
0: Departing at 11:48 a.m. So was Helen. We went from never having met to walking together for the next 18 days. We even wore the same shoe size and swapped during the day to see what worked best for each other. This is my favourite bit of it. That and the PDF. And swapping shoes on this legendary pilgrimage. Fancy travelling 18,000 Ks to find a family member. Mm. What are the odds?
5: Incredible story.
0: Thank you so much for that story. Great story. Fiona's on the line.
6: Hi, Christian. This is my story. I immigrated from the UK, went to high school in Nepean. One of my high school friends, we kept in contact when she left and moved to Tasmania. Every year, sent Christmas cards. Fast forward a couple of years, I then met my Mauritian-born husband at a friend's wedding when I'd introduced the two of them at work. Anyway, that year I sent a Christmas card to my friend saying I've met this wonderful man, Colin, and the details. She thought, that's a bit funny. I know the name,
0: Colin.
6: But I don't know the person, Colin. She then took the card to her friend and said, "Look, this is the card I got from Fiona." And her friend had a card from Colin saying, "Oh, he's marrying Fiona." So we never knew that they actually knew each other in Tasmania.
0: What?
6: And they had a card from each of us.
0: Wow. Wait. At first, I thought you were saying that he was already married.
6: No. I introduced two work friends to each other.
0: To Colin?
6: It was at their wedding. I met my husband, Colin.
0: God.
5: He's Mauritian-born.
0: Oh, beautiful.
6: He's
0: Mauritian-born.
6: Born.
0: Yeah.
6: Mauritian-born man, yes.
0: Lovely. Oh, Fiona, that's a lovely story. Thank you very much.
6: Thank you.
7: Get the Christian O'Connell Show.

0: bites the dust. And another bill gone. And another bill gone. Another bill bites the dust. Hey, you better send it through. Another bill bites the dust. The Bank of Christian is paying your bills.
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2: It's been paid off. 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
0: Another bill bites the dust.
2: $500.
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3: You're amazing.
0: Hey, you better send it through. 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
3: Oh, Christian.
0: Cash in again from 6 a.m. Tuesday. 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

0: Christian O'Connell's show. Team, shall we begin the big Viennetta giveaway?
1: Let's do it.
0: Thank God for once. We worked together.
2: That's never
1: happened.
2: It's taken eight years.
0: So many bad rehearsals, Pat. Now we finally, radio has won. My dream. It's the only time it's going to happen today and in the future as well. It's like a rare moon that comes out every 8 years. Enjoy. All right, let's give away some Viennettas. We have 1,512 delicious Viennettas. Christian, congratulations on show 1512. I would love to taste your delicious Viennetta. I've never had any before. Yes, you can have some. Christian, Frank here. My wife is on an emotional roller coaster at the moment. Our son and his wife are having their second child, which brings so much joy. But our daughter is leaving the nest for the first time to live on her own. Christian, I'm appealing to your paternal side. I need brownie points. Can I have some Viennettas? Frank, you're a great contributor to the show. You can have six. Christian, we're celebrating my daughter's engagement on the weekend after an 11-year wait.
3: Oh, that's
0: well,
3: a long wait.
0: He ain't getting any of that Viennetta, okay? Leave him out. Oh, there's none left. Well, there's another five. Not for you, mate.
3: He can have some in 11 years.
0: Yes, that's right. Kathy, congratulations. And yes, we'll send you some. All right, let's go to the lines right now. There are a lot of people calling him. Luke.
4: Hey, Christian, Pat, happy birthday.
0: Thank you very much, Luke. Can we reward you for listening to the show with some Viennetta?
4: Oh, yeah, if you can, that'd be great.
0: Yeah, we've got some. Luke, we'll send you a six-pack. Enjoy.
4: Oh, you're a legend. Six-pack of beer, or...?
0: Viennetta for now. All right, let's go to Margaret now. Welcome to the show.
5: Happy birthday to you all.
0: Thank you very much, Margaret. How long have you been listening to the show? Are you a new listener, or you've been with us a while?
5: A long time listener.
0: She sounded it. There was some crap with the show.
2: She sounds like she's been to war.
0: Yeah. The least we could do is give you some Viennetta as a thank you for your long-suffering ears. Margaret, thank you very much for being part of the show.
5: Thank you.
0: Scott.
6: Yes, how are you?
0: There you go, Scott.
6: Congratulations.
0: Thank you very much. Welcome to the show, Scott. Now, would you like some Viennetta?
6: Oh, I'd love some. Thank you.
0: All right. And you got a christening coming up?
6: I do, yes, next week.
0: All right. And how much do you want? Is six Viennettas enough?
6: Yeah, I guess so. We'll be roughly about 30 of us, so I think we can make it work.
0: How many do you get from a block of Viennetta?
3: How many slices? I reckon you're getting...
0: Six?
3: Yeah, well, yeah, ooh, generous slice. I reckon eight.
0: Oh, you tightwad. You've got a ruler out. You've got a spirit level or something.
3: Look at these. Okay, six.
0: It's a christening.
3: Okay, yeah.
6: Well, christening.
3: If we give you five, that's one Viennetta each.
0: Let's do that. All right. Scott, enjoy the christening. Thank you very much.
6: Thank you very much, Christian. Congratulations. Thanks, guys.
0: Thanks, buddy. All right, let's go to Chelsea. You'd love some Viennettas?
7: I would love some for my dad. My mum has gone away and left him for 5 weeks. She's gone overseas. Longest time ever they've been away from each other in 53 years of marriage. Oh. And my dad is an ice cream freak.
3: Ice cream freak?
0: Never heard that. Get your freak on. Oh, wow, we've got to help out your dad. And dad didn't fancy going with mum on this epic five-week trip in Europe during the summer?
7: No, unfortunately, dad had an accident last year, so he's not long recovering from an operation, so he wasn't able to go.
0: Oh, poor guy. He's now got to see constant photos and updates from his wife's epic trip around Europe.
3: But she's not having a Viennetta, Christian.
0: Oh, he's got some. She's going to get some photos coming her way.
7: Exactly.
0: Well, Chelsea, we'll give you some ice cream and we'll give the old man some ice cream as well. Of course, you can have some Viennetta.
7: Thank you so much and congratulations
0: again. Thank you very much. Let's go to Matt now.
8: Christian, just turned 50 2 weeks ago. Got two happy birthdays, mate. Bit flat. Gonna need those Viennettas.
0: That sucks. If you make it through 50 years of life, you deserve more than two happy birthdays.
8: Yeah. So every time someone calls in, they got to say happy birthday to me as well.
0: All right. Okay. Yeah. It's
2: Well played.
0: Yeah, we'll pay it forward. It's yours as well.
8: Pay it forward, bro.
0: Matt, welcome to your 50s.
8: Thank you.
0: All right, make sure you walk off those Viennettas as well, though. But I'll send you a slab of six Viennettas. Belated happy 50th, Matt.
8: Cheers, mate.
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21: 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All city van lanes of the Princess Freeway onto the Westgate Freeway are closed after a truck rolled and lost its load. There are delays back to Corroy Creek Road and crews are diverting traffic. Ramps onto the Princess Freeway from the Ring Road also closed. 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
24: Morning, I'm Britt Aylin. The Prime Minister has welcomed his New Zealand counterpart at an event in Noosa ahead of

0: police revealed Andrew Mountbatten Windsor had been receiving an undisclosed private income from the subletting of cottages on his Royal Lodge estate prior to his eviction. The report from the National Audit Office confirmed that the former Duke had been getting rental payments but didn't have details on how much was being charged. And Melbourne is set to catch up with some of its other capital city counterparts with the introduction of tap-and-go travel across a number of major train lines from tomorrow. It means commuters will be able to use a credit card or other contactless payment method to cover their fares instead of purchasing a Mikey card. Tap-and-go public transport's been available in Sydney since 2017, Adelaide since 2020, and was brought in across Brisbane and southeast Queensland last year.
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0: To sport now, and the Bulldogs have overcome a 29-point deficit to take down the Hawks 77-71 overnight. The second half surge from the Doggies sending them back into the top six on the AFL ladder. In tennis, Alexander Zverev's just one win away from his first Grand Slam title, eliminating Jacob Menzik 7-5, 6-2, 3-6, 6-3 in the French Open semis. He's set to take on 10th seed Flavio Cavoli in the final. He advanced after Matteo Arnaldi was forced to withdraw from their semi-final due to sickness. And Australia's Jessica Fox has claimed gold at the ICF Canoe Slalom World Cup over in Prague.
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0: Fine and partly cloudy today with a slight chance of a shower. We're looking at a top of 18 degrees. Tomorrow, partly cloudy and 18. And Monday, 17 degrees and partly cloudy.
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5: Hey, this is Christian O'Connell from The Breakfast Show, Saturday morning on Gold. Between 8 and 10, we always rewind The Breakfast Show from this week. So for the next hour, we've got misheard lyrics, all the best ones of the year coming up during the next hour, your tombstone text, and our favourite time waster as well. Misheard lyrics from this week coming up, and don't forget, if you hear some over the weekend, email them, christian@christianoconnell.com.au.

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2: Christian O'Connell's misheard lyrics.
0: All right, misheard lyrics. We do this every Monday on the show. We play back your misheard lyrics. If we agree what you think you're mishearing, you'll hear this. If we don't hear it. And for the really great ones.
2: Instant Hall of Famer.
0: Last week we had Hall of Famers from listener Steph, Dance With Me, My Choc Tops in the Parking Lot. And then one of you was hearing one of the world's top performance coaches, Ben Crowe's name, mentioned in this song.
3: Ben Crowe's coming straight for the assets.
0: Ben Crowe's coming straight for the assets. All right, brand new misheard lyrics. Let's see what we've got. Maggie's been listening to Bon Jovi, Living on a Prayer. Baby, it's okay someday. Classic line.
4: Baby, it's okay someday.
0: Or is someone in John's crew a little bit salty? Baby, it's okay, salty.
5: It's okay.
4: Baby, it's okay.
0: The way he's saying that is the way he used to wind up a brother or sister. All right, salty. Yes, Maggie, we like that one. Cam's got Uptown Girl, Billy Joe. She'll see I'm not so tough.
6: She'll see I'm not so tough.
0: Or is it she'll see I'm not so tall?
5: And he is little, isn't he, Billy Joe?
0: He is. I remember many years ago, it was like 2000, I went to see Jon Stewart do stand-up live, and he was talking about this short-lived show he did on MTV, and he made a joke about Billy Joel. Billy Joel, the next day, when he had a bit of a temper problem, came to the offices to find John.
7: Oh.
0: And obviously, because he's Billy Joel, MTV just let him in up to John's office without warning John. Suddenly, Billy Joel gets out of the list, comes up to John, and John got scared. And then he said, John's not tall either. He said, two little guys, one was chasing the other one round an office. Thank you, Cam. We love that one. Thank you very much. Gerard's got Think, Aretha Franklin. Let your mind go, let yourself be free is the original line.
8: Let your mind go, let yourself be free.
0: Or is it Vegemite, gonna let yourself be free? It is there. Wow.
8: Let your mind go, let yourself be free.
0: Bet your mind gonna let yourself be free. Now, because it's Australia, it's the law. We have to.
2: Instant Hall of Famer.
0: It's actually on Australia. They'd take the passport off me if I didn't do that. Nicole's been listening to Ed Sheeran, Beautiful People, Lamborghinis, and their rented hummus.
9: Lamborghinis and their rented hummus.
0: Or is it Lamborghinis and they're eating hummus? Careful, you've got to return this. It's only a loan for a day or two. Hard to get that oily little dip out.
9: Lamborghinis and they're eating hummus.
0: Lamborghinis and they're eating hummus.
9: Lamborghinis and they're eating hummus.
0: Yeah, well, Nicole, well done.
2: Instant Hall of Famer.
0: Kim has got this. Imagine Dragons, Bad Liar. I'm a bad liar.
10: I'm a bad liar.
0: Or is he Dracula? Is he a vampire?
5: Oh, wow.
0: Yes, vampire. And we're on a roll. Stephen's got another spotting of France, the French, in a song. This time it's the Foo Fighters. I was singing about the French. Monkey Wrench Foo Fighters, the original line. What do you do when all your enemies are friends?
11: What do you do when all your enemies are friends?
0: Or is it, what do you do when all your enemies are French?
5: Yes.
0: Yes. And of course, Michael Bolton 2 weeks ago.
12: How can we be lovers if we can't be France?
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14: 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Or city-bound lanes of the Princess Freeway onto the Westgate Freeway and Geelong Road are closed. After a truck rolled and lost its load, there are delays back to Corroy Creek Road and crews are diverting traffic there. The ramp onto the Princess Freeway from the Ring Road is also closed. And we've got emergency works in Kooyong on Brack Road. It's closed, heading outbound at Glenferrie Road, use Morven Road instead. The Mind Body Spirit Festival is on now until Monday at the Melbourne Convention and Exhibition Centre. 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Now you're up to date with Melbourne's latest traffic.
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0: 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All right, let's do Tombstone Text. We do this every Thursday on the show. Get your phone out. Have a look. What is the first text message that's at the top of your phone? Imagine that is now your tombstone. What does it say? Patsy, what's yours saying?
1: From my husband last night. Is your spot free? So on the school run every day, Audrey is a bus traveller, but I go to the bus stop to fetch her. Anyway, so she's the only one that gets off at her particular stop. So normally I get peak parking spot right next to the bus stop. There's no other cars that I have to buy.
0: Yeah, you know why? Someone's been told to put out cones.
1: No.
0: Awful if I had to drive around the block. I'd hate that to happen and then have your reputation destroyed during my news.
1: There's a new school mum who's...
0: I don't like the sound of this story much. Or past tense, there was a school mum.
1: She's now disappeared off the face of the earth.
0: She's sleeping with the mums.
1: The issue I have is that it's not their stop. So you have to use your stop. You can't be going around.
0: No, she didn't.
1: And she's taken my spot, hasn't she?
2: Well.
1: And I reckon...
0: This story does not have a good ending.
1: She's intentionally getting there earlier than me. She keeps beating me every day. I don't get there early enough to get my spot.
0: And I love these stories of silent wars. We end up getting involved with various people. We do.
1: I get there and I turn the corner and there's that black Kia in my spot. And so I have to go right over the other side of the road, like completely.
0: To get a good run up to rammer off. Yeah, run up, reverse.
1: Oh,
0: sorry, I didn't see you there.
1: Yeah, so she's taking my spot, but she shouldn't be there because it's not her bus stop.
2: But if she's there first.
1: Well, true.
2: Mm-hmm.
1: True.
2: Interesting. She's alpha'd you, Patsy. You're going to have
1: has.
2: To.
0: My wife, would be, my wife would behave the same way. She'd be getting so uptight during the day. Yeah. Worried about this, she wouldn't be able to relax, Pat.
1: I might just, on the way from home, from work in the mornings, like park, leave the car there, walk back to the house,
0: do it.
1: And then walk back to the car. Let's see her take my park today.
0: I can help you out here. We've got a lot of Airtasker vouchers. You can put anything on there. Someone will just park and sit in that bay.
1: Yeah, that's true.
0: No, they won't. You give them 40, 50 bucks. Someone will do that.
1: Well, that's crazy. Crazy. Let's see her take my park today.
0: You know what? We should get one of our truck driver listeners to just park up their teacher a lesson.
1: Yes.
0: Christian, my tombstone text reads, could be Italian hooch.
2: Ooh.
0: What is going on there? What's yours, Rio?
2: Mine is, you're so soft. I have decided to make a triumphant return to footy after 3 years off.
0: Well done, mate. Well done. Viper's back.
2: The Viper is back.
0: Rio tried to get his teammates to call him Viper's nickname and it never took off. Yeah. Is that where you left the team in shame?
2: Yeah, never really got the momentum.
0: The Viper's back. And is the sting strong?
2: The sting. Well, sadly, the sting is delayed, hence the test. I was joining my friend's pub footy team, but I rolled my ankle going for a gentle jog in Byron last weekend, and now it's pushed back, sadly.
0: Oh, this is classic Viper. This doesn't look good.
2: The Viper.
0: It's a short-lived comeback. A comeback involving no kicking of balls.
2: Literally, don't call it a comeback. It's not a comeback.
0: Oh, no. All right. The text that's genuine at the top of my phone is from Pats. It just says, Andre.
1: Sorry about that. For some reason, I can't send this screenshot.
0: And I thought, is that a safe word or do you need help? Do you want me to send someone into the news? Andre!
1: So,
0: that's all it said.
1: It had an attachment and it kept bouncing back. I don't know why, but it was just 8th birthday wishes, that's all. And he is the number one ticket holder, so I thought I'd forward that to you and the team.
0: Andre has been a supporter of this show from the very, very early days when I just had to pretend that people liked the show. I genuinely did because there was very little evidence of anyone actually enjoying it when all I was getting was a barrage of hate mail. Not just during the show, people would call the station when I wasn't even on air throughout the day.
2: They've been stewing on it.
0: Yes, they had. Yes. Happy 8th birthday, Christian, and the amazing crew as well. Can I be gifted some Viennetta? I'll tell you what, after rescuing you from a secondhand bookshop in Coolangatta, Christian, you're still making good money from the book you brought out a couple of years ago. I paid 10 bucks for you. Great read. I've pre-ordered your new book. Moama, yes, I sent the Viennetta. Thank you for rescuing me from a parking bucket. Someone at a bookshop in Coolangatta. I love it. Maybe when I do the book tour at the end of July for the new book, I'll just do secondhand bookshops.
1: Yes.
0: Come find me at Vinny's this weekend.
2: 3 for 5.
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9: The Nick Scali half-yearly clearance is on now, with everything reduced across the entire Nick Scali range. Everything is reduced during the half-yearly clearance. On now at Nick Scali.
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0: Christian O'Connell's show. Right now, time for today's Time Waster. It's time to crank up the electric blanket. We're looking for your winter songs. Enter Snowman.
1: Oh, gold.
0: Ballad of John and Coco.
1: Gold plus.
0: Love me some cocoa. Mm. You love a good hot chocolate?
1: I find it too sweet.
0: Oh, no, no, no, no, no. It's a lovely little treat. Cold Finger.
1: These are gold.
0: You know Coldplay?
1: Uh-huh.
2: We're all yellow snow.
0: Yellow snow. Yellow.
1: Yellow
0: snow.
1: Snow. No. It's bronze.
0: Damn, I was doing so well. I was on a tear there. Well, listen, I know a lot of people get quite scared this time of year because utility bills are very expensive. They don't want to put that heater on. But please, don't fear the heater.
1: Gold.
0: All right, Rhea, what have you got then?
1: Well, in winter, she's not an easy lover. No, too cold. She's a freezy lover.
0: Freezy lover. Oh, chilly to touch. Gold, I guess.
1: Ask me what's for dinner.
0: What's for dinner?
1: Soup. There it is.
0: Soup. There it is. Now that's gold.
1: Los Rios have pretty chilly.
0: Wow, deep cuts. Are we on Triple J now?
1: They're doing the park arena, putting on their jacket. And a one and a two. Okay.
0: Bronze.
1: Cypress Hill. Oh, they're really chilly today.
0: Insane in the...
1: This insane in the membrane.
0: All right, let's wrap it up. What have you got? Winter songs. Are you ready to mark?
1: I am.
0: Nothing Elsa matters.
1: Ooh, very
0: Frozen
1: good.
0: Reference. Blood on Ray.
1: Cold.
0: Not Fat Bottom Girls. Fat Toboggan Girls.
1: Oh, good luck beating that.
0: Joanne, that is very good. How'd you come up with that? Incredible stuff. Well done, Joanne. Fat Toboggan Girls?
1: That's incredible.
0: I want to hear the song. What about The Man in the Mittens?
1: Gold too.
0: Sleet Caroline.
1: Silver.
0: Cry Me a Shiver.
1: Silver.
0: Electric Blanket Dreams. Golly. No, it's gold.
1: Silver Plus.
0: Socking on Heaven's Door.
1: Gold.
0: I love this one from Brendan as well. Purple Reindeer. Purple Rain. Purple Reindeer.
1: Yeah, gold.
0: Not quite Christmas, but
1: yeah. Yeah. Oh, yeah.
0: Where the Sleets Have No Name.
1: Silver.
0: Hey, June. Not June, June, Winter.
1: Gold.
0: These are very good. Well done, everyone. As always, when you send them in, put your name on these. But that was 862. Shingle Bells.
1: Silver.
0: Shingle Bells, Shingle. What about 50 Cent? He likes to warm himself up when it's winter.
1: Yeah.
0: That's right, he gets in the hot tub.
1: Oh, gold.
0: Oh, very good, Glenn. Sleets Caroline.
1: Silver.
0: Saturday Night Freezing.
1: Bronze.
0: The heater's on.
1: Gold.
0: The heater's on. Sweet Child O' Mulled Wine.
1: Silver.
0: Cinnamony. Chili Jean.
1: Gold.
0: Well done, Lisa. You better be home soon to light this fire.
1: Bronze.
0: Yeah. Beanie hat in a bottle.
1: Gold.
0: I saw her standing there.
1: Silver.
0: All right. Who's the best in show?
1: Joanne, Fat Toboggan Girls.
0: Well done, Joe Siggers. You're off family pass to Dancing on Ice. Christian O'Connell on gold. That's our wrap-up show, the best of the shows this week. We are back Tuesday. I'll be announcing the big news. Which pub? It's having the ultimate pub reno. As always, my inbox is always wide open for your stories, your misheard lyrics, your what are the odds. You can email me, christian@christianoconnell.com.au. Have a great weekend. Take care. We're back Tuesday.
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17: The Nick Scali half-yearly clearance is on now, with everything reduced across the entire Nick Scali range. Everything is reduced during the half-yearly clearance. On now at Nick Scali.
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20: 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Offer ends 30 June. All citybound lanes of the Princess Freeway onto the Westgate Freeway and Geelong Road are closed after a truck rolled and lost its load. Use the Ring Road, then Boundary Road instead. There are delays back to Palmer's Road. The ramp onto the Princess Freeway from the Ring Road is also closed. And emergency works in Kuyong on Toorak Road, it's closed heading outbound at Glenferrie Road. Forget the Rattlers and the Wheelers. 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
23: Morning, I'm Britt Anglin. The Prime Minister is sitting down with his Kiwi counterpart today for their annual leaders' meeting. Anthony Albanese and Christopher Luxon said to discuss methods to deepen defence and security cooperation in the Indo-Pacific region. Yesterday, the New Zealand PM met with the Brisbane 2032 Olympic Committee to talk about getting his country more involved in the event. Police are investigating an alleged violent home invasion in Sydney's southwest. Authorities say four men with bladed weapons forced their way into a house at Greenacre in the early hours of this morning, demanding cash before attacking one of the occupants and escaping in a black SUV. A 23-year-old man's received serious injuries to his left arm and has been taken to hospital. Leading AI firm Anthropic is calling for a global slowdown in the development of advanced artificial intelligence technology amid fears humanity could lose control of it. The company behind the chatbot Claude says it would be a good idea to allow themselves more time to deal with the AI tech's advanced implications. And a group of astronauts has been let back on board the International Space Station after an air leak saw them temporarily evacuated. NASA Mission Control had ordered the crew of its SpaceX 12 mission and astronaut Chris Williams to exit onto their Dragon spacecraft, while cosmonauts from Russia's space agency worked to seal the leaks.
0: Station Houston on Space to Ground 2 for all USOS crew members needs you to execute a procedure, EMER procedure 3.4, Crew Dragon establish safe haven.
23: The repairs have now been paused with the team instructed to return to planned operations.
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23: The second half comeback from the Bulldogs has seen them defeat Hawthorn 77-71 at the MCG. Hawks coach Sam Mitchell says the Dogs took their chances.
2: I assume it was a pretty good game to watch. Some of our best footy of the year was played tonight and some of our